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be. And from the shackles and the bondage and the chains of imprisonment. We have come to a heavenly Jerusalem.

vida, Lucía.

What's the mean, what's the mean, what's the mean, what's the mean, what's the mean, what's the mean, what's the mean, what's the mean, what's the mean, what's the mean, what's the mean, what's the mean, what's the mean, what's the mean, what's the mean, what's the mean, what's the mean, what's the mean, what's the mean, what's the mean, what's the mean, what's the mean, what's the mean, what's the mean, what's the mean, what's the mean, what's the mean, what's the mean, what's the mean, what's the mean, what's the mean, what's the mean, what's the mean, what's the mean, what's the mean, what's the mean, what's the mean, what's the mean, what's the mean, what's the mean, what's the mean, what's the mean, what's the mean, what's the mean, what's the mean, what's the mean, what's the mean, what's the mean, what's the mean, what's the mean, what's the mean, what's the mean, what's the mean, what's the mean, what's the mean, what's the mean, what's the mean, what's the mean, what's the mean, what's the mean, what's the mean, what's the mean, what's the mean,

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In Jesus' mighty name. Pray with somebody. Pray with somebody. Pray with somebody. Pray with somebody. Let God strengthen the person. Pray with somebody. 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

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He cannot change your life.

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Your life is not in their hands. They can plot, they can plan, but they are not God.

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Somebody doesn't know what is going on. But the Holy Ghost, is at hand. The anointing of God is at hand. The power of God is at hand. The

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하나님 앞에 주는 수.

Listen. Listen. We have a God we are serving. Up to date, my family has a problem with me. And I investigated, why do they have a problem with me? It's because they predicted what I'll become. Their mind was that I'll become an armed robber. They know that the end of my life will be prison. But little did they know that they are not God. They can think, they can predict, but my life is in the hands of God. My life is in the hands of God. So up to date, they don't understand why God has blessed me, but not them. I said, your enemies are not God. Listen, listen. Right now, as I'm talking to you, it might be in your workplace. It is shaking. Things are not going well for you. It may be your house. They are about to kick you out of the house. It may be you have a case in the courts, and they are at the corner. They are laughing. We are about to get this one. That is the end of this one's life. But I came to let you know, their enemies, they are not God. I said, their enemies, they are not God. Those who are planning, those who are plotting, they are not God. A lot of people don't know. They don't know. They don't know. We have a God. He never fails. If your life is in His hands, there is no way you will fail. There is no way you will fail. He is a living God. He is the omnipotent, omnipresent. He is the I am that I am. Listen, if you are from Ghana, there is a greeting. There is a greeting that sometimes somebody meets you for so long, and your friend, he asks you, "Hey, ain't you a ho?" Do you understand? "Hey, so you are there. Where have you been?" Have you ever heard those things before? You know, when they see you, they are surprised, because they believe that whilst they cannot see you, you ought to die. Your life must end. But yet, they don't know

my future. But my future is not in your hands. It's in the hands of God. You didn't hear me. I said my future is in the hands of God. Listen, sometimes people don't know. We are serving a God that cares about animals. Listen, if you are here, I want to let you know that we are serving a God that cares about trees. Is somebody here? We are serving a God that when anyone that belongs to him get lost, he will definitely go and find that person. I know the God I am serving. Are you with me? And he works in time. He works in time. It's just that your enemy doesn't know this. And so if you didn't know, I'm telling you, we are serving a God that works in time. Listen to me. Right now, your time has not come yet. So things are being so hard. But I want to assure you, your life is in his hands. He is the one that can say today you are dying or tomorrow. So the enemy cannot steal you. He cannot kill you. Your time is not yet up. That doesn't mean you are going to die. Are you hearing me? All the problems you are facing today are all part of the plan of God. All you need is wait. Wait for the time of God. Ask for that enemy of yours. He is not God. Ask for the enemy of yours. I said he is not what? God. That case will not take you to prison. They won't take the house from you. I said you will win this case. You didn't hear me. I said you will win this case. Now some of you are about to break through. I see somebody breaking through. I said I see somebody breaking through. You know, some of the people don't understand the song I was singing. They say, my time

Amanasi, yeah. What's your name?

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Time in time wa wulanti wa sambaga wanyina asya wa wulanti wa misa. One of our judgment, what some say, what judgment, a toss when I saw my phone, a woman is a tremendous soup of what for him. So, what about Yaya? Yahoo, I didn't for Yahoo, for the Tima for Boy, but you didn't mean that you made with your name. Ah, one day, I want to.

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What do we want to be? Step on it. See, a foreign channel. These are words you can't consider.

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When I'm done, I'm done. When I'm done, I'm done. 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When I'm done, I'm done. When I'm done, I'm done. When I'm done, I'm done. When I'm done, I'm done. When I'm done, I'm done. When I'm done, I'm done. When I'm done, I'm done. When I'm done, I'm done. When I'm done, I'm done. When I'm done, I'm done. When I'm done, I'm done. When I'm done, I'm done. When I'm done, I'm done. When I'm done, I'm done. When I'm done, I'm done. When I'm done, I'm done. When I'm done, I'm done. When I'm done, I'm done. When I'm done, I'm done. When I'm done, I'm done. When I'm done, I'm done. When I'm done, I'm done. When I'm done, I'm done. When I'm done, I'm done. When I'm done, I'm done. When I'm done, I'm done. When I'm done, I'm done. When I'm done, I'm done. When I'm done, I'm done. 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
1: 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Eye onyami ja international prayer camp. 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Do you remember, Papa, ever better to the Sun Sum in Yama? I tell you, dear, I be born in the Mino. And it's Bomodia, so be far of phone. Now, what Frebus, what Fred Odofobi say? Do you remember Unyamija International Prayer Camp? About Peace FM Hano. Now, okay, it's a smartphone, so dear. And the Bomodia, so be called TikTok. Tina Shannon, so. 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
1: 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papa.
2: That will be a wuchi piece FM and now machine. Unyam for Israel.
1: Amen.
2: The idea, na dear sir, Nanquan will be immediate. The threat at the Mauvia Nanqua. There will be a war, how be, or what it be. Nakodanda, a dinosaur, Unyam Kupo, a woman.
1: Amen.
2: If you are now, if you are now, Chi, who very, maybe a wuchi doctor for the Unyam Daniel Mekan, say. Kunimbie, Cassia, a Hobambo, one of Ma, one of Yere, one of Ukru, one of Usia, with Uncle Pon and Shaman Yunam. There will be in Tiapon, Jimmy and Obeya, with Uncle Pon and Sunny Adia, and with Uncle Pon Pijamino, whom Pijawan Sosa,
1: and
2: Mandomini. Amen.
1: Amen.
2: Yedika and Edia will be Jim, will be from Wakamua. Meda Abdomina say, Meda Abdomina say, Meda the Sadia did that too when you say. You may take a CB or some tea or ISSCAD. Then you can go on so I don't know what pa.
1: Me.
2: One more gun, aha. You can come commercial for the car swap for a. Stop running for the Mabros or a car for the Mabros. I will say for the Sinyaku in Chilamo.
1: Amen.
2: It's not what you may hear the same year. And she, Bomodiana, Mabo, Madoyeno, and you can see a monsoir idea of Ure Fino, Dano Pena Utimia. When you meet a man, they said, yeah, they said. Avansoro, ah, yes, our headquarters in the program, my bound. And in Timmy Pemoa, na ya di peja saada na saadi esio tibi bia uchi ni dia normal dia wakuma eto se unami jambe tie wa ni tumi ma order but what is ya die die mebua wa kwa mbi sono eba so normal ni ya
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2: Doctor Prophet Onyemija asem wa meka kire woni se enye ma bi wo ha o bo bra se se wo shenis.
3: Okay.
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2: 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Ya ka sa tu na bra bo so. And now, how I walk home when I'm a woman, so the clown chain, so I know, so no father, so there were. Thou how look to me, it was any father wouldn't you move she in India?
3: Wow.
2: And he, if he's to follow the one, and in some song for the moon after ye, there was some way, and now the singer, yeah, but the and then all.
3: Okay.
2: Now we are here, no more by no funny among welcome. Miss Roe, be a wood genie. Or how be a better welcome will be a pair or how the secret? Or how be a better will be a woman black? Welcome will be a for how not secret? The bitch said that is money, then trust and check. The cat told someone that she meant trust and check. And try doing the man trust and check. A year back, one who come by out when you're making another say, men trust and check, be an idea for so I wound him. And now, when you baby, they say you know 1 5, you know. If you know about what I'm meaning, I'm not saying that that's the same way I'm confronting you.
3: Okay.
2: I don't know anybody that the officer said, Obi, and who be even more catching it will be. The idea we have the point here, an idea we say, which is sorry one more. Don't want our officers, I won't catch on again. Say, Nipano, I'm sorry one more, that's all true or true of on some. There are you. Then yes, I was wrong on some, but to send a day out, we find the Yasun gay.
3: Okay.
2: Won't you any?
3: Wait, you.
2: So, how do you know? What's your point of the floor? How do you want? I know this old. Now, you're so say, yes, I'm a daddy. You won't depend on how I want a son. How are the other two walking to war? So, one thing, Timor home by a iron shaddy and his cigarette, and I would do walk a bottle. And also, so what that now on the water, the anonymity band one. Okay, you know, 1 5, no. She has some wall. Maybe a some way air that two would be the upper bone. How would it be a one how? I can't say any panel. Not sure how what the sea wall. Pastor Manusuman.
3: You're not chapter 1, verse number 5, you
2: know. You're not chapter 1, verse number 5, so you can't pass a minute, you
3: know. Now, a shenu mufunus ruye.
2: Maybe a shenu is.
3: Na watutu ehye num adwedie ne bi gugu ponum sɛde bɛ ehye ne bɛ hare.
2: Onipa bi abra bɔte ɛ, onipa bi wɔ ha ɔba mu bɛtɛ wo fie a, ɔde ɔhaw, onipa bi wɔ ha wo de ofie mɛnte no a, and all man of Quenya no Benwa, or the Ohania Tia Dow, no son, so the Kaya, who be to Niko Hospital.
3: Eh?
2: Not any father Yale, Yale, dear, you decided to say, and then the bush is the Dana. Hmm. Already see ya. You know, young Kupas man is so uncle. Now, did he say uncle, old Johnny? A share or two quiet go for whom? No, no, come over here, be behind for him. Nanko, how we end for him? No, never be answer about what came one, or do a half about what came one, or about what about the beer creating you. It is all no beer when you're here. Who would that?
3: Okay, okay.
2: Think I buy more than a baba baboon him.
3: Or say, so not your idea.
2: Your idea.
3: What that had to say, I want a share new.
2: Only for no, the program, Abba could do the mono. Only for no, the program, Abba Wapem. On one soon, I will sorry, Wakacho, and come every year.
3: Wow.
2: Only for no, do fear Jano. Only for no, do a Japa de Jano. I want to cry or want to tell you one. On one soon, two foot, and fee. And how? Who friend of class or what you think? Now that all sort of one, or two men, I want another software man from one kind of cramming, catch the old fee.
3: Okay.
2: For your mother who are crying, nothing near me to the crime.
3: Okay.
2: When you enter the work group, you won't lay. When you enter the work group, you are going to still, or paper some empty. When you enter your chat, who came to come. When you enter, when you're making an essay, when you enter your money, say. When you enter who couldn't trap you, no. When you enter who couldn't fee, no. When you enter who woke up for every year, baby, as I said, who got some money now, bread, no more, I'm going to my uncle. 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
3: mm
2: akachi o se ya di wo a no mu mu duro a na nkwa se oni pe bi a oni ni besusu ni
3: okay.
2: Now I know
3: that
2: when you are coming,
3: you are
2: saying that you are saying that you are saying that you are saying that you are saying that you are saying that you are saying that you are saying that you are saying that you are saying that you are saying that you are saying that
3: you
2: are saying that you are saying that you are saying that you are saying that you are saying
3: Better
2: be a good time, my sister Wally, or better be a good time, my sister Wally. Me, mammy, be a wood chair, ya yaw, and you were human. And now, Yamo, I think that you will see him. Many of them, man, may I war him? Many of them, ya yaw, him? Many of my ya war him, ma. Will be a way up, I will go with him. Will be a way to what be a juma for flow. Now, will go for the other town home. We two for the cassatrail. Will be a yako carpo for any amount. Make a satrail.
3: What's it? Was not beside you now, say, and then they knew.
2: I mean, she saw how bad. I have to go how much.
3: Okay.
2: Then a day of the moon yard.
3: When
2: you go on a bomb from home.
3: Okay.
2: So my young one go make us on a thing and go on airborne and grammar officer or hiding.
3: Okay.
2: But then you can go on airborne and grammar officer or how? Now when you come home from work, I have friend Yona. But now when you come on as man, I want go. Oh, you go see him. Now when you come on as man, we
3: will. Okay, it's your phone. 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
2: 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Eye 0244.
3: 0244.
2: 0.
3: 0999
2: 0111 and 025 025 no man I 0257 7271922.
3: Fatisia Anna Fred 0257 7271922. Fatisia Anna Yankasa. Papa, maybe so. Maybe so. Say, Cecilia, Bia Onim,
2: Anna Samani, Bia Banusu. Then I'll bet me I had the phone. Yeah, I'll bet me I had the same. Okay, Matthew 213.
3: Emma
2: would you for be allowed to be a musa, dear Wuyi, a bear how, if you are what continuing, a better thing. If you are what you are, yes, I say, we in ye, who come, Matthew 2:13. Yea, who is no? Yea, the need Danny Free, baby, call me, and then Timmy, a dear is with Danny. Only Uncle Paul, what to be a minister, could take him air to be out for a black camera, the time, our son. We need to be out for say, problems to do all. And yes, I wouldn't move by wanting to say, Uti and the Amakatra Ulu.
3: Okay.
2: Kind of short, it's a brilliant.
3: Matthew chapter 2, verse 13.
2: Yes, I'm all.
3: Namrena Safunu Fru Okoyen.
2: That is
3: here. A rather buffoon who chere Joseph, or Diamu Catiran, say.
2: Okay, then I tell.
3: Sorry, not for Abu Fran and Nina.
2: Oh, sorry, not for wine and enough.
3: On 5 years, and Nina.
2: And then.
3: Now, on Janu come is room, not on Cotinaho. On Jani.
2: So because it's Jani. Every fear be a womb. So who must see a Jani blank kind. Now, Obi and say, I'm grab one. The other kind of the woo. Or so for any of you who are daddy.
3: That's all. So
2: they be out on here, make us say, BB cost war, and to collect me, dear do one. The other kind of the woo that you would be for any women. When you're cooking, what money party do you? Ah, ya wono. Denji, ena o nyanko pon, obefa obo po obiso, ako katire wa mose, omu nyanyi mfri wa. E denji ya, tu aso.
3: E frise.
2: E frise.
3: E redi e abe sheshe abo frani e kumuni.
2: Omi pe obi abuna kwa se eno.
3: Hmm.
2: E di nchi na yemija, aya abe chuni kebi fuse, mounfa ni yame mwa kwa eno. And yet, there was so by 40.
3: Debbie.
2: And yet, there won't be more by 80.
3: Debbie.
2: But it's an abaya who can ask from Jane and you, Yanko Paka or one of them.
3: Sir.
2: But I know my head 0244-099-311. When I'm going to put and yet, there won't be more by it. And I say, I'm sorry, I won't call you. Anything I'm saying, I'm not my Debbie. But for me, no man, and I may be a cosmo of the Abu Ninja Unia obey.
3: Okay.
2: Tell a Matthew 2:13, a kind of say, Unia coupon by the party DM. But Unia coupon and a pop would be in the wood in tea and then who tell me? Now I will be set up now again what they're talking of. A young coupon don't be an amount in my up of war, in terms of war, Samusikashe, Yabia Uyadia, and Yamamuaya thing, a kind of so. 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
3: 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Aha, Nana Semishia. Nami in Shira. Frodi 4 by
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4: 71.
3: 922. 922. A 19 Information Palace. Always watching Nami Shira. Mr. Gabriel, Ono Yere, more than so Nami Shira Mopa. One thing, Kabima. na ende jumedie ni edibisi anum nyame admada sene yebesin abeshiemu yakramo peace shalom bye bye.

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1: Second Chronicles 7 from verse 1.
2: Yeah, if you have read some home and taught me, you know, if you knew it, you can
1: pay attention. Just look at when the glory came, how things went. That's all. When Solomon finished praying, fire came down from heaven and consumed the burnt offering and the sacrifices. And the glory of the Lord filled the temple. The priests could not enter the temple of the Lord because the glory of the Lord filled the temple. So let's quickly go to verse 3. When all the Israelites saw the fire coming down and the glory of the Lord above the temple, they knelt on the pavement with their faces to the ground and worshipped and gave thanks to the Lord, saying, He is good, His love endures forever. My question is, who asked them to worship?
2: And Solomon, we are two Danisha Radinsa, Namianu Yambesha Danomano, in Yumumian San Chronis and Israel Manu Yna, who said, Oh, Jah. Ne a radio new yam abba if you know son. What you were new butubutu fem abo so a sorry eurade. Now what da eurade as I say, or ye nana doye ewa hoda na way and no catch that one say when yet you
1: I think about it.
2: Verse
1: 4 says that then the king and all the people offered sacrifices. I mean the word sacrifice is not just an easy word, it's a tough word. If you apply sacrifice to a human being, then you are talking about blood. He said, then the king and all the people offered sacrifices before the Lord.
2: And I said, no,
1: And King Solomon offered a sacrifice of 22,000 heads of cattle and 120,000 sheep and goats. So the king and all the peoples dedicated the temple of the Lord.
2: And
1: Now I like verses. Then the priest took their positions.
2: Now, so for
1: as did the Levites,

0: David nam won so yi ewurade aye no na asofo no chenchane ntotobento won ntenten so na Israel na jirejina ho.
1: When the glory of God is present with his people, worship life and sacrifices are made easy. When the people saw the glory, they themselves fell and prostrated and worshiped God. And then they started sacrificing, the king leading them.
0: And
1: when the glory of God is present with his people will go home satisfied. When the glory of God is in the temple, there is prosperity. When the glory of God is in the temple, we experience him. There is a manifestation of the supernatural and mystic, the unexplainable. God does many things that we cannot even explain because his glory is in his church. You see, you realize that fire also accompanied the cloud. Like John who said, he that comes after me will baptize in the Holy Ghost and with fire. Fire accompanies the glory. In fact, the glory also stands for beauty and light. 1 Thessalonians 5:19 says that, do not quench the spirit. Now, this is the NIV, but the spirit is the Holy Spirit. You can't possibly quench it. But the American version of the NIV 1984 said, do not put out the Spirit's fire. Now, so the Spirit comes with fire.
0: Now,
1: the Spirit is God. You can't kill the Holy Spirit, but you can frustrate the fire. That is how Ephesians 4 says that don't grieve the Spirit of God. The NLT says that do not stifle the Holy Spirit. Yeah, don't suppress it. Don't impede it. Don't suffocate it. There are certain things we do and it's as if we are suffocating the spirit. And not because it doesn't want trouble. You can't kill it. But you see, he will check out like he did in the book of
0: Ezekiel.
1: It is a spirit's fire that brings us warmth for worship. So when we talk about the Spirit's fire, we have to be careful to guard the glory, to be in the church so that we can enjoy the Spirit's fire. See, the glory of God, the Spirit's fire, is our light in this dark world. It is our glory in this perverse generation. Simon said that the light to the Gentiles and the glory of his people Israel.
0: Simon Israel.
1: Now the Spirit's fire, the glory of God, shows us the way. It gives us warmth and energy to serve. Sometimes when your fire is at the embers, you realize that often you are at home. Not that you are sick. The only place you don't want to be, or you don't have the strength to be, is the house of God.
0: Now
1: the Spirit's fire and the glory drives away predators.

0: ni jano eni onyankopon ani onyam wei no e pamo otamfo no afri ya
1: kwa. It drives away predictors.
0: E pamo nyina afri ya
1: kwa. You joke with the spirit's fire and the glory of God at your own peril.
0: Yes, odi onyankopon ani onyam ni di agura wa betuma to esani mu.
1: Now it purges us and refines us.
0: Kwasam say ti ehu na yi ehu fi nyina adwira
1: ya. The spirit's fire purges us and refines
0: us. Omni jano yi ehu fi na ti ehu kra.
1: It crushes difficult and tough situations.
0: If you know my ding, ah, we are going to hear to me, papa, and cry.
1: The fire will melt.
0: It
1: will crush it. So when you work very hard at causing the fire of God to stay aglow in your life, you are most effective. Now without the spirit fire that produces light, you grow in darkness. Now without it, we are ineffective as a people of God. Now it gives us unction to perform. So much so that we are able to do what we natively cannot do.
0: Now
1: in the Old Testament, the priests were instructed that they should make sure that the fire on the altar does not die.
0: Upon that them no was said that as for say one she ye the jana a wa for muti and so no and no da.
1: Now they were kind of saying that let's make sure that the glory of God stays with you to produce the kind of light and warmth for worship.
0: Nani a wopa catcher one say one shes when yanku and you yamano a bet na hoda wa for muti and so nedi or show and ne to me and wadia ba ubet to media sorry.
1: But the easiest way for this priest to kill the fire on the altar is to neglect it.
0: And so kwa emre kwa sofu ebe tumia faso amme jane dumune se ube buwe niye gujano.
1: Now to neglect is to do nothing about the situation.
0: Ah, hey, na chese wanyashi ewe janu huu.
1: Some people just wake up in the morning and they do nothing about the spirit.
0: Timipa nibi wawa ube tumia sori anopa onye oninya nkupo onye yonkupe bi onye huu omneshi.
1: But they don't read the Bible, they don't pray. Now we have said 14 days fasting, we are ending today. The person says, ah, return God.
0: Yeah,
1: because it's going now to you know, push fasting somewhere.
0: So come you be here with sea cross. Ah, I need a fed.
1: See, the purpose of 14 days fasting is to teach us so that as members we will individually practice fasting. Now when our members are fasting, reading their Bible and praying, then the church is strongest. So do not neglect the spirit's fire. Pay attention to the glory in your life and in the church. Now when the glory departs or the fire dies, it will be dangerous to the church. Now brothers and sisters, if the heaven we desire is a heaven of holiness, then the life we desire to live should be a life of holiness. And conformity to Christ. And this cannot be achieved without the presence of the Almighty God. The community of Christian believers is to be the reflection and full expression of the glory of God in the world.
0: Sorry, no. Ah, you nyankopon krofo anase Christofo kuo anase yemfekuo no. Esese bribiem you nyankopon ni onyam no echre.
1: Now the apostle Paul prayed a prayer.
0: Ah, he's my for Paul. Obo ampa yebi.
1: So from next week, God willing, we'll be discussing his prayer.
0: And na otwa eban no to nyame de man ya. Yebi this am five one honkomo.
1: To him be glory in the church and in Christ Jesus throughout generations forever and ever.
0: ɔsɛ ɔno ɛna nnuanyam ɛnka no mmeresanten kɔ nasanten nyinaa ɛnam Kristo Yesu mu awontoatoasoɔ
1: nyinaa so be glory in the church
0: ɔno na nnuanyam nka no asɔre no mu
1: and in Christ Jesus
0: Kristo Yesu mu
1: through all generations
0: awontoatoasoɔ nyinaa
1: now forever and ever and the Bible added amen.
0: Amen.
1: Why did he pray this prayer? I'm sure you know. Because I said that the glory of God has been with the church. And Paul is saying that let it be with us from generation to generation. So we'll be discussing why he prayed this prayer. It is my prayer too that the glory of God will be in his church from generation to generation. Forever and ever. Amen.
0: Amen.
1: Shall we rise in prayer? I want you to open your mouth and pray. Now plead first for yourself. And then plead for the church. Now the holiness of God must be jealously guarded. The glory and the presence of God must be upheld in the church.
0: That
1: the glory and the light of God is beneficial to us. Shall we pray? Lift your voice and pray for yourself that God will help us to embrace his standard, embrace his holiness, and allow his glory to manifest in our midst. Lift your voice. It's about the glory of God. All that matters is the glory. The glory of God. It is all about your glory. Your holiness, keep your glory in the church of God. Help us to align with your holiness, that your glory will abide with us. Right at the center of our life is your glory. Help us, O Lord, to align. Help us, O Lord, to align. It is not about you, it is about us. Help us to align with your holiness, O God. Now your glory will abide in your church. We must attack a brand above. We must say la brandi biriakaba. Rabababababababa. Let your glory abide in the name of Jesus. Let's attack a brand above. Let brand above kabruda abahataya. In the name of Jesus, Lord. David, we are being called to jealously guard the glory of God. Because when the glory is not there, the church becomes weak and vulnerable. And we are told that the opinion of the world, the reputation of God, depends on the glory that is manifested with the church. We cannot let God look bad. For God is beautiful. God is beautiful. God is beautiful. That beauty must be seen. Let's lift up our voice. That, oh God, through us, may you be beautiful. May you have a great reputation. May the opinion of the world about you, because of us,
2: be glorious. Lift your voice. Lift your voice. Sabranda bahata. Leka branda da da da da da da Musa branda bahaya. Leva sula brianda bahaya. Lord, we pray, oh God, asking for grace to understand what is at stake, oh God. Your reputation is at stake. The opinion of the world concerning you is at stake. Lord, you are good. You are glorious. Help your church to align, to embrace your holiness, to embrace your purity. That, Lord, your glory will abide. Your glory will stay. When they look at the church, they will bow to you. When they look at the church, they will pay attention to you. Help us, oh God, that your glory will abide. In the name of Jesus, you are our beauty and our testimony. Help us, oh God, in the name of Jesus, in the name of Jesus, in the name of Jesus. La branda kaya, lima dabaka, lima sula branda, libri anda barada, ko sataya, rabaka branda baya, lima dabaka ya, lima kadama, rabada da da da, lika toza braka ya. In the name of Jesus, in the name of Jesus, in the name of Jesus. Beloved, I want to pray that God will help us to keep the Spirit's fire. We are told God cannot be killed. The Holy Ghost cannot be killed. But the fire may go out if we don't intentionally cooperate with Him. We want to pray that the Spirit fire will stay ablaze. The Spirit fire will stay ablaze. That the church will be aglow. The church will be aglow. The church will be aglow. Lift your voice. Sata branda ba, leka branda ba hata ba, la branda ba kabranda ba ya, branda ba da da da da da da da da ba ya, leka branda ba da da da da da da ba ya, leka branda ba hata branda da ba. As we stay in contact with you, as we keep the fire, oh God, as we continue to supply the firewood through prayer, through fasting, through meditation, through a holy life, let the Spirit fire remain ablaze in the mighty name of Jesus. In the name of Jesus. There are so many benefits of the fire that we've been told. We are coming against negligence. We are praying for intentionality, sacrifice, dedication, commitment to keep the fire burning. This is our last prayer. Please lift your voice. Lift your voice. At the family level, at the personal level, individual level, everywhere. Deliberate intentional commitment to keeping the fire. Keep the fire, oh God. Help us, oh God. Help us, oh God. Help us, oh God. To stay dedicated, to stay committed, to cultivating the fire, to keeping the fire ablaze in the name of Jesus. Everywhere in the church, oh God, across families, in local assemblies, at the individual and group levels, let the fire keep burning. We bless your holy name. We honor your name in the mighty name. Name of Jesus, may your name alone be glorified in Jesus' name.
3: Almighty Father, we thank you.
4: Yes,
3: we Lord. Bless you, Lord,
4: yes,
3: that we've heard your word that has come to ignite fire in us. We thank you, Lord, that we have come to understand that we need to keep and guard the glory. We pray to be able to walk in holiness and righteousness, that the glory will ever remain with us. We pray that any act that will stifle, that will drive away the Spirit fire, we will draw from them, O God. We will withdraw from them, O God. And now we will gaze on your glory that will continually abide with us, would abide in your church. We will behold your beauty and your glory. Oh, Spirit of God, help us. We yield our lives unto you, that there will be a turnaround. If you are moving west, that will stifle your spirit. We pray that, Lord, to draw from them and will behold your glory. Walk in your beauty. Walk in your glory. That your glory will abide with us from now to generations to generations. We bless you for this revelation. In the mighty name of Jesus, we are praying with thanksgiving. Amen.

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0: 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I want the managing director of the International Monetary Fund, IMF. 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
2: 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If you say, aha, ananana, and fire, now you're near to your tree. I'm at the council was a Ghana, in ya, and in Faswa Ghana, in your pangu, it's near Yamisafi. Young confessing snare train, young copper system, no man, no, no, no, no, no, no, no, no, no, no, no, no, no, no, no, no, no, no, no, no, no, no, no, no, no,
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2: sana. Inflation was the high indicators. Service approaches. The yeah, indicators now. And then now, am I the cash fair service? Inflation was wrong. And I say, well, come. See, you know, that's the end of the year. Me and you know, you know, say, you know, then you have to say, PAI is inflation work for me. And I mean, you know, you know, at the same. You know, you know, at the same. You know, you know, at the same. You know, you know, at the same. Yet me and I am one and you know, I've been a new year no perfect. Nani American say, she gets ever so honoman. I will say a share of his name, Naya Henny Air Cosso. Near the accompanied big and say, as so near Yer King and in the Air Cossi, Danet, yeah.
1: Nipa, you're turning King Kane, no, your dean of student, Ewar. Ghana Communication Technology University, was I associate professor, Ewar Business Department, Professor Nana Owusu Akomia. Sounds semi na Caleb and Impedifone Jawa chance to a mu anamo.
0: E ye because so I am free. 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
0: 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Yeah, Brano, TVET nim dia no, yes, can be every home.
2: This is a very important collaboration for Ghana and Singapore. Singapore has a very long history of implementing TVET, and which has become one of the world models that everybody is learning from. But we are bringing leadership and management to Ghana TVET service, particularly our facilitators and then principals who lead, you know, the service at the training level, which is what we want. Because what we want in Ghana, we don't want grammar TVET, but we want practical TVET where people can fix it. They can sew nice dresses here. So it is something the minister has sanctioned and we are going to follow it too. Partnership has just started. We started arrangements since last year. My deputy operations has been in Singapore, was in Japan myself to work out this up until now. So for the past 12 months, we've been working on it.
0: Nipa yetene ken aya director of TVET udu Ghana TVET services ha ora Eric Kofi Adjei ena ode sansemi etu jansika ehim ena semi obobo ano ye jina weso ni atu ye jedi fo enkra ba ye ba ye rebe konkro fo amaso ni akwa kwa shwede ekwa so South Africa na afi ya shwe agokensi nso ensemu.
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12: 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They say United, Naman, Homan, so much as 18 beyond the neighbor, but not in Snook, you know, so. 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Say, Jay, who woman, maybe your mother will leave you, and yet. When you are done, ye saw more crown, no. 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And I answer, so I yan. 12-1-1 year Pablo, ye womb. And we are free when ye Liverpool, any Aston Villa crowd, one moon, home diet, you know. Gabba diom, you know, Muntem, no dropper, Miruna can hear more. One more, dear woman to be crammed to United. They say, the Aquaqua cousin, no. 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
16: Oh, that is in kind.
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16: 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Our pharmacy, come and have that shop be a bammy.
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16: 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And one ask ye in kind.
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21: Se wa no din cold kata eh hawa braba num stop cough now hunto stop cough wo homa ewebia ene ubibia stop cough e yaman penifo enkwada ene mutafo bisa pharmacist na omo stop cough papa nubi sa wonu nansa na wo hunto wa kunu doctor stop cough Ernest Chemist Limited ene yoy FDA aje adwade enkra to yatum
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1: the 24th Senior African Athletics Championship. Witness world champions across the continent compete in thrilling track and field events like Kenya's Beatrice Chebet and Faith Kipyegon, Nigeria's Toby Amusa, Botswana's Colin Kebinachipi, Liberia's Joseph Fambling, South Africa's Akani Simbini, Zambia's Muzala Somokunga, and our very own Benjamin Azamati and Saminu Abdul Rashid. Don't miss the excitement from the 12th to the 17th of May 2026 at the University of Ghana Sports Complex, Legon. Senior Africa Athletics Championship. Feel the heat. Champions within Africa. 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
35: Hey, nana, me wu watch.
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35: Yeah, me, e free bra wodi me call thanks to you computer clinic ba ye no. 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
34: Hey, send pa yira ye modua. 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
0: Ozene, what has you?
1: Some of you grab him, no, bear patch of papa.
0: Yeah, we are looking at the ball, man, so I'm going to go over to you. You can
1: movie.
0: We feel my in ye. So, as you are, a quiet martini. Tien Naso. Okay. You. And yeah, there's a damn work from Canada. No
1: matter what. Yeah, yeah, point.
0: Yeah, yeah,
1: yeah, point.
0: Yeah, my traffic lights, if you have a picture of it, and so. Zebra crossing. You go to school, you do track one more. So I got you one on guitar flag or corny, you know. I have my moon. What did you not call me? Where is this? I'm all. That's a plane, you see. Hey, MMA. You need to answer a car home. Yeah, they said that my car from Ghana Limited wine. Yeah, no one shall so say yeah, my papa too. And the electrical appliances be to say with TV, no. I feel microwave washing machine, air conditioner, then chain and what's a woko. Microwave, no. One Tony baby, yeah, papa. One point you mura, wokwaku, he too, and yet in a big jaw, kwemo. Turn a car from and chain. We shall make you one, no, I must say. Car from say. Fan was 050-00-00-105. And I say, 050-00-00-106. Now, and penny for so actual so KK prepare roofing ye. Patrol ye drinking chenny aje long spine roofing sheet in the bee. And I can't be a can why DC Diana a ye ye. Patrol ne number no so one cran has say now baby to say do brew and then quad one. Yeah, for 0244-912100. And I say, yeah, not what's your first 0533-218646. Oh, I'm here at Dentan Sua. Number, what about Fred? A year KK Peprano. A year 020-399-7372. And I say, one welcome, Massin Social News of Ademan Pontin and a KK Peprano. Just so can see in the wall 0544-684069. Telesaw Ghana. Connecting FM. Obey network in Enshisha Yen. Now we are calls and I bitching us so with data services ever boy to my second comma for a Janua. Tell us, and I was a year with network in the wine. Shannon so say, Obo *110#. Now I downloaded my Telesaw Play app on. Ujina sunu we disi kakeke. 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Thanks to you computer clinic adamenti. Ya die bia isi winipedria muni. 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Esu mwano pei.
2: The name of he who died and laid in the grave and arose triumphant on the third day, Jesus Christ, the Son of the living God. And now every whisperings and every message that the enemy will send to us, we command it to be arrested and negated by divine authority. We command the enemy, you will not speak, you will not utter a word. You will not whisper every threatenings and fears and intimidations and every spirit of every familiar spirit that will try to reveal pictures and bring panic and fears and nightmare and bad dreams in any shape or form. We halt it in the name of Jesus Christ, the Son of God. We forbid you. We mute the voice of the enemy in the blood of Jesus. We command you to lack the ability to speak about this matter. For whether we live or die, we live and we die unto the Lord. So now let the protection of God be doubled. We command that protection will double in the name of the Lord Jesus. And we decree like the Jews said, never again.

0: The time is 22 minutes past 7. 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Title of the Lord's Prayer. Sweet Talks. Then led by Alfred Benjamin Krenzel. 77, 78, I think so. Good morning.
1: Who art in heaven?
0: Amen.

A golden oldie, a classic tune, starting off this morning's edition. A very good morning to you, Charles in Kede. You go ahead and have a good day, Charles. A very good morning to you, Brigadier General Ricky Mensah. Have a good day, sir. Good morning, Nana.

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From AB Cresta to Kovna Kovna. 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Tuesday morning, May 12. Switching on to the brighter side of life. Maminess Millicent Kusi Apia. 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Happy birthday to my Maminess Millicent Kusi Apia of Abrefi Hospital in Otechiman. Have a beautiful celebration. George first. Yeah, Chico is with an unusual suspect, Abem. Mom is number one. Ain't no Tricia. I was stand chart. Ain't no baby, I will be on a onion no boy. Me papa, me walk for me, bra, penny, my downfall. Echo Adi. No more, I did there.

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Birthday blessings to you, Lawyer Thaddeus Sori. 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Wishing Edwin Amwako, Project Coordinator, Ghana Digital Acceleration Program, GDAP. Happy birthday to Edwin Amwako. You shared the special day with Lawyer Thaddeus Sori. To my sweet sister, Mrs. Doreen Safoba of the Ghana Civil Aviation Authority Safety Regulations Department. Happy birthday to you, Mrs. Doreen Safoba. It's from your dear husband, Jonas, and your children, Erabna and Ohima Safoba. We love you, Doreen. It's from all of us to you. Shouting out to Marcel, Jaden, Jerome, Judah, Lady Janelle. You all have a good day. Marcel, Jaden, Jerome, Judah, and Lady Janelle. It's from your dear mom to all of you. Good morning, Nana Harden. Good morning to you, Kobe John Budu. Miss Eduse Sewasafo, Registrar the Appeals Court in Kumasi. Happy birthday to you, Miss Eduse Sewasafo. It's from OBS in Ahafun Kasim. Mrs. Alice Buama, Prince of Peace Presby Church, Zongo Junction. Happy birthday, though the wish is belated. To Mrs. Alice Buama, it's from Japan Boga to you. Hope you had a good one. One of my little friends is 10 years old. Happy birthday to Baba Kunama Amwansa of Angels Keepers Montessori Bachona. You're 10 years old today, Baba Kunama Amwansa. Happy birthday to you. It's from your parents, Ernest and Linda. Your siblings, Awodu, Irama, and Sewa. It's also from the Amwansa, Okai, Ando, Ishan, and Buama families. And a special one from Uncle Frankie to you. Traveling all the way to North Carolina in the USA, wishing Belinda Tre, a special woman, Belinda Tre, happy birthday to you. Love from your dear husband, Kweku, a.k.a. Cowboy. Your children, Yao and Auntie. Your parents, Opening Tre and Mama Ruth. Your siblings, Kwejo, Gloria and Kweku. And the rest of the family to you. Madame Juliana Day Amwa of Achim Swedro. Madame Juliana Day Amwa of Achim Swedro. And happy birthday to you. It's from your brother, Yoko Intadi. And the day Amwa family of Achim Swedro. Sister Penyu Tringwa. And somebody is 50. Welcome to Floor 5. Happy 50th birthday, Mrs. Olasumbo Apia Brafo. Birthday blessings to you, Mrs. Olasumbo Apia Brafo. Happy 50th birthday to you from your dear husband, Elder Dr. Edward Apia Brafo, Director of Human Resource GNPC.

e kaida nana kobo machiano pei Mr. Evans Boy Mensa aka Dada Cash, head of lower primary St. Martin de Porri School in Dansoman. Happy birthday to you, Dada Cash aka Mr. Evans Boy Mensa. It's from Nana Hesio Jiri to you. Manzaya in your meeting. Yes, remember to be of good cheer, because it shall never be so dark. 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

Yes, Diana. Lydia Ya Ajiman of Pentecost University Midwifery student. Happy birthday to you, Lydia Ya Ajiman. It's from your dear mother, Sarah Coleman, your siblings, Felix and Benedict, from your friends, Abigail, Setra, and Isaac Opoku of Peace FM. We love you, Lydia Ajiman. Happy birthday to you. Madam Elizabeth Apinting, a.k.a. Mami Ajua, good morning to you. Thank you for listening. Have a beautiful day. Happy birthday in advance to your lovely daughter, Akusian Shira Kranting. Our pre-birth Montessori is from your dear father, Kofi Kranting of Airport Shell. Nicholas Amu of Laswell Ventures in Kumasi is 45. Happy birthday number 45 to you, Mr. Nicholas Amu of Laswell Ventures in Kumasi. It's from Mami Fusua to you. Have a good one, Nicholas. Mr. Yabrako Kaneshi Presby Men's Fellowship, Okanshi Bicycle Lane. Happy birthday number 49 to you, Mr. Yabrako. Enjoy your day from your lovely wife, Vera, of Kaneshi Presby School. It's also from your children, your in-laws, and the Bracco family. Lady Patricia Fosua is 18. Tricia, you are out there at the New Presby School. Happy 18th birthday. It's from your friends and loved ones, especially Biggest Kisu, Odina, and Kenzie. A belated one coming out to you, rejoice, Edo Jikata of Reverence Beauty Clinic in Dansoman. It's from Nee in the UK to you. Emranti Mienu Ewahanope, Desmond Darko, Ni Imano Nwete. Adia Nomudeba. Yeni Umbedin Komenche. 22 minutes to wait.

And this one says, a belated wish to your boss, Engineer Neil Lante Lamte. Belated birthday wishes to you, Engineer Neil Lante Lamte, Principal Revenue Officer, also Transport Officer, Ghana Revenue Authority. Regards coming to you from Mrs. Sandra Lamte, from your children and from Nana Hardin to you. Blessings. Another person on the fifth floor. Happy 50th birthday, Mrs. Mavis Jifa Chapati Dodoji. Mrs. Mavis Jifa Sapati Jojoji. Welcome to floor 5. Happy 50th birthday to you. 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You're everything for me. Love from your dearest Michael. Your children, Jimato, Eiram, and Elinam. 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

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Warm regard.

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And Neyewa Woda says, happy birthday to our lovely mom, Kashi of Kaneshi Presby Preparatory and GHS. Mrs. Ojiri gift here, Sante. 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Somebody says, this song goes to all Arsenal fans. Adam 16 to 8.

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1: Desmond Darkon. Why not Desmond?
2: Chairman General, I'm afraid you. Michao na Michao wa tifu nya.
1: Ejo so biom.
2: Esansu ya mi privilege say an opay mesa hu biom. I think say the last time I hu no na it's about 15 years ago.
1: Eh ya ni ache.
2: Yes, abra na chef we launch super and diesel extra e wo KIA Asia.
1: Ah, so that time me show brand ambassador.
2: Eh ya no cre.
1: Ampa eh acho. Eh ni pa ni 15 years ago ampa.
2: Eh no cre.
1: Ache.
2: Chairman General, yeah. Desmond Darkon, CEO of Young D Company.
1: Young D Company.
2: Pachwani.
1: Ejuma Ben, how are you?
2: Ejuma, no, say you Tom Petrol.
1: Okay.
2: Yes,
1: sir. Internet 15 years ago, she had what? Shell. Airport Shell.
2: And okay, still I'm a shell for NA Ejuma.
1: Oh,
2: okay. Name me a retailer.
1: That way.
2: Me pacho, me station no back on Nungwa. I come to Nungwa market no. And I do go no stretch no railway no ho no shell back me so ho. And no my friend bacho na shell.
1: Okay.
2: And Kumasi so ko Kumasi aboa kwa asene ma so. Then say Kumasi aboa kwa o headed towards Maishia on the what do you call? I mean right after the some na shell can see you, but you and also India.
1: Oh, I see. There's audio a shell man. I see. And ora imano nwete ima tete.
3: Chairman.
1: Yes, sir. Wanda new machine. And but you also talk shell fuel.
3: Okay, Chairman General, thank you so much. Me da sepa na yeda obadi nyangu pansi se anopi. Or do you know about Muaha?
1: Yeah, I'm here.
3: Me a personal assistant, Emma, Mr. Darkon.
1: Okay.
3: And she said, you may be a or you be a.
1: Oh, can you be?
3: Sanity.
1: Just a ton petrol out to be. Or ton diesel out to be. Or ton lubricant out to be. That's one. Inti, obi a we petroleum, hum, Ejuma. Na, book, kun su yedeng.
2: Yo. 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
1: of car ownership. Hey, this is interesting.
2: Yes.
1: Hidden cost of car ownership.
2: Bobin,
1: come on.
2: Yo, Chairman General, I said an American. A book I actually say, Yenigana Funina, a barbecue.
1: Okay.
2: Say, a car costa. Your car costa. Purchasing price no so.
1: Just any boy ye de tono.
2: Me pa chongani. But ofie munsu swa na nye sanity.
1: Yeah.
2: Ne boy car ne price no. Just one thing. But ofia cost involve of running the car na nkasano ena. Adi achi ye pocket ye pa.
1: Any easy.
2: Na mpipi no. Nipa ye mfaya adwin enkoso. Chairman General, that thing is say, ofa nipa age na ho na ofa ka nsu jina ho a. Ofia process a nipa kum to survive no. Almost the same process and a car nsu so e kum.
1: Yeah.
2: Na the different na woman is say ye de nyame na boy na car nsu so nipa na ye ye.
1: Okay.
2: Ah, poto kasam ye kan say natural ni artificial. Na said the name di kan no. Ofia car said the car tia. Said obe run a car no cost to be bree ewum, that is what we call operational cost.
1: Servicing.
2: Brake. Repairs. And maintenances. And ti said an American. My machine at the kakra ewo filling station operations num.
1: Okay.
2: Na Osha M say yeah can ye jab for a friend fueling. And also one area yeboka ye pa. Na MPP no better na a driver for you normal come from mom say obi abum from amom mom ko filling station so mom ko to fu anu obi abum from amom na me pese me ma atiefo nyina hu se eya mpen bibre no na 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
1: mm-hmm.
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1: yeah
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1: The hidden cost of car ownership. Book no ebi way.
2: Chama jina yami aduma Thursday 14th of this month yana.
1: Ochenechi.
2: Repatu an yebe launchinu. Ewo Mercedes Benz omu showroom ho. Yaka Mercedes Benz a omu wo silver. Omu wo Silver Star Airport bypass ho no mna. 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
3: online
2: so so enti eno nso ye de ni nyina beto
1: yeah. Thursday 14th of May ewo Mercedes showroom ewo Silver Star Tower it's time being
2: Nyami aduma e 1 you be starting 1 PM
1: area. 1 PM.
2: Pacho ani.
1: Why na bitimi abebi?
2: Chama general no current na ya ba ha no pay. Ye bro invite kesiye. Ye bro invite kesiye. If you say ye hu se abebi twam na o ni chef for e won sa wo so a. Na we brand ambassador kra ma chef for.
1: Yeah.
2: Nti wo ye juma na ye di no hunim de bebre. Nti ye be ma invite. Ya in fact ya ma other stakeholders nso be bre invite because we share ye juma na ye di no e broad nt national road safety for ya to answer from
1: yeah.
2: DVL for ministry of transport and
3: various
2: and they say we bia o di juma bia e fa ka ho bia no ya to answer af from
1: okay right nt Thursday 1 PM Mercedes showroom, Silver Star Towers. There's a new book will be launched, written by Desmond Darko, The Hidden Cost of Car Ownership. 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
2: You, the mechanic say, mi se juma mi di mi ka se mi a retailer e wo share no mi start free scratch mi start as a pump attendant
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3: You chairman, let me say, wait here, said you are my boss, we can't come here, you best friend Ghana for you now. And can't come here, you have to answer after all, say, omu meta ye china jumedi yenu, e yue pe yenu. You say, the off-food you are pana ye yede,
1: ye piano.
3: 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Said the bear, and first of all, here ye nina, I say ye nya free car na ya tonu, ye in Sabeka. Said the bear, car na embeye or how mum emma ye.
1: The hidden cost of car maintenance. Na, ya dasi na, Desmond. When will be a friend of Kofi Crunching?
2: Me bacho mini mu.
1: Mini papa, I don't know.
2: Or airport here.
1: Or a time master. I say, tell my boss, Mr. Desmond, that he did not invite us as airport shell.
2: They don't need invitation to come.
1: And they could be also moving your invitation forward the match. I'll see a whole in if you into Mumba Simra. Right. 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Or say he started out as a pump attendant. That's an interesting story. One day we'll have to chronicle his story. Desmond, Moni Ejumaye Dasi.
2: Opportunity out there, my.
1: Midasi pa. 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Time check, it's 8 o'clock.

Madame Dulce Abuche. I hope I got the pronunciation correct. Madame Dulce Abuche, birthday blessings to you from Vladimir and the entire family. Love and life to you. And this one says, our grandson Reinhard in Shiring Semaphore. Happy birthday to your grandson Reinhard in Shiring Semaphore. Happy Angel School in Kasua Akwele. It's from Richard Semaphore. Grandpa Kojo Samson, a.k.a. Mikobo. Grandma Mary Ribeiro and the Samson family of Kasua Downtown Coca-Cola House. Also wishing Audrey Tete Doku, a.k.a. 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Audrey Tete Doku. Francis Opari and J. We bless you today, Mr. Francis Opari and J. Headmaster O'Reilly Senior High School and Tufohini of Okrasia Kwiapim, a.k.a. Nana Opari Bredu Kumite Tessa Circle the First. Nana Unkwaso, Nana Opari Bredu Kumite Tessa Circle the First. Happy birthday to you. It's from Charles Niteko Tego and the entire membership of Presbyterian Church of Ghana, Salvation Congregation, New Achimota Mile 7.

Benedicta Usua Udro. We're celebrating you this morning. Benedicta Usua Udro with the Public Affairs Department, Kolebu Teaching Hospital. Happy birthday. Have a blessed, sweet celebration. Benedicta Usua Udro. It's from all your friends and loved ones wishing you the very best.

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Notice he... Asafo Benjamin, CC Gokke Duncan, Abui Power. Asafo, send that here, St. Paul. May 12th is your birthday and we're celebrating you today. Asafo Benjamin, CC Gokke Duncan, Abui Power. It's from your beautiful wife, Reverend Yvonne Duncan, and from the entire Duncan tribe to you. Happy birthday. Enjoy your special day. Yes, Nana. Yami.

It says to my dear wife, Mrs. Beatrice Ifua Owusu-Ansa of the Ohio Louise Center in USA. Happy birthday, Mrs. Beatrice Ifua Owusu-Ansa. It's from your dear husband, Prince Osei Tutu Eki Akwanye. Your children and the entire family. Akwanye pa. Mr. Yawapo of 693 Washing B. Anyakufi Kumizuni Panini. Hey! Mr. Yao Apel, CEO 693 Washing Bay. Happy birthday, Nyanko Ponko Sun Shrao. Why you kofi kumbils in ipedi and now so you're a minipa? Inti, a strange shira and quatintia and hondi wom. Happy birthday, Mr. Yao Apel of 693 Washing Bay. Mejan kani kofi babe twaso. Benedicta Ifia Sika Opokuwa Jiman of Calvary School in Teshin. Happy birthday to you, Benedicta Ifia Sika Opokuwa Jiman, from your parents, Mr. and Mrs. Opokuwa Jiman, your brother Adam, your aunties and uncles as well. One to you, Joel, Jojo Cadman, Apiafori, out there at KNUST. It's from Mr. and Mrs. Apiafori and the entire family. Ohinewa Krepi of the Petroleum Commission. Enjoy your special day, Ohinwa Akrepi. Happy birthday from the entire family. It says, Kevin, Ohinia Stanton Cancer, it's your birthday from your parents, Richard and Joyceling, and your siblings to Kevin, Ohinia Stanton Cancer. Elder Echo Abano of Holiness Pentecostal Church. Happy birthday, Elder Echo Abano, from your wife and children to you. Wishing Mrs. Sandra or Mrs. Sarah Abna Mensah, you're a nurse at Chim Asantemang in the Eastern Region. It's from your dear husband, Mrs. Sarah Abna Mensah. And once again to you, Nana Opari Bredu Kumitete Sasreku the First, aka Francis Opari Enye J, to Fuhini of Okrasia Kwiapim, Headmaster O'Reilly Senior High School. It's from the Men's Fellowship of Presbyterian Church of Ghana Salvation Congregation, Mile 7 to you. Chief Inspector Joanna Cujo, Testano Police District Headquarters, out there in charge of the orderly room. Happy birthday, Chief Inspector Joanna Cujo. It's from the entire Testano District to you.

And the chorus is here. Zakaria Mohammed, level 300 mental health student at Kintampo College of Health. 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
1: Boko there. Jamia
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1: 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Jamia dum. Jamia dum. 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
3: Ye jaw chairman general.
1: Boko there.
3: Jamia dum.
1: Ye da jamia se. Mr. Kwaku Yeboa.
4: Ghana's joyful noise maker.
1: Yes, Kwaku.
4: A member of the Order of the Voter.
1: Yes, sir.
4: Ghana's multiple award-winning journalist.
1: Uh-huh.
4: Presidential MC.
1: Yeah, yeah.
4: Hall of Famer.
1: Yes, sir.
4: Ghana's Brigadier General.
1: Yes, Kwaku.
4: Ghana's number one radio presenter.
1: Uh-huh.
4: Peace FM star number.
1: Uh-huh.
4: Soja Pick.
1: I like him.
4: Richard 100 coordinator.
1: Yes, Kwaku.
4: Ghana's Olympic torchbearer.
1: Ah!
4: Kwame Zefakan. The top.
1: Kwaku! Ah, Jiminia.
4: Ah, Jami Jusu.
1: What called here?
4: Divine Selection. Wow, where's here?
1: Divine Selection.
4: Yes, where you be.
1: Adiachi, you be.
4: I'm not a Michia, my classmate, be.
1: Uh-huh.
4: This is a 2-4, the Ocean man now. The drama of Fusu and Kayano. To Tim Komova. That don't speak vernacular for one. One day, I was out don't speak vernacular. Embrayao. Now, me knew the sea that day, and we say, that teacher for me, yes, sit down, strike. Who said, they knew. Come here, tell class, wah. Muswa musi miyenga chini wa ese semetri ubiyenga. Ana mikuwa madamu bakuwa se, David, I think we should go and tell the headmistress to at least come and put some assignment on the board for us.
1: Mm-hmm.
4: Yes. Me and you do thinking. I know you are.
1: No, boy.
4: Do.
1: I know I didn't have a seal.
4: I think we should go and inform the headmistress to come and give us some assignment on the board.
1: Mm-hmm.
4: What do you think? Come here, 1 minute, no, you know. Me and you do think. No, yeah,
1: do.
4: Do.
1: That's what kind of what you have
4: to hear. Oh, guys, I do it. Because in Yangu Bombe, I receive you as you are going from Gosaitu.
1: Ale.
4: And where the bomb.
1: Oh, my God.
4: This is a town. You run into some of your mates.
1: Oh yeah.
4: Honorable Bia Nunzusa, Ukrasina, Okusia, Ukrasi for Nam Zomu Kanye, Tomo complaining Naja, MC, you say DC or Kayan, a brofism.
1: He
4: sends Honorable, your kind and you, and the cocoa first when you do. So that road, government has secured a grant. Very soon, the road will be done. Now go grab him there. Kwani hianu pa ba dia kwani hianu no de mana fana sum ya po ina no wo bisa ni yirezi ni sa ha honabo emra ye bisa kwani na sem no me ti se o se grant e pa grant ana mere grant
1: ai ko grant
4: African Athletic Championship.
1: Debut. And I'm paying my videos, being a mini pass Stoneboy.
4: Stoneboy. Come here, I think, say, as a money in Sunyani. Thursday.
1: Me
4: interview the chief executive officer of the Ghana Athletics Association. Ahmed Bafo. And I'm a catcher and say, where the free consultation. Experiences I gathered from the African Games and he say, opening ceremony, we relied on publicity.
1: Yeah.
4: were disappointed with the performance, with the attendance, because the ceremony itself was colorful. Now we are at top of the town, but attendance was bad. Nti, we learned our lessons during the closing ceremony. Nti yema MPs ne weiri ahono ebasi omo constituency ni student ni adi enebe fili stadium. Nti weiri closing ceremony no. Even people with tickets were struggling to get seats. Because now we didn't want to repeat some mistake in the opening ceremony. The stadium was full. And now here, the pomp and pageantry, it made the closing ceremony very classic. The stadium was virtually empty. Now it's a Ghana Yen African Games, he organized it in 2 years. The mistake now is see African Games now, yeah, yeah, yeah, lesson. Or the baby I'm Diana, make a change, say, from experience. So the need to radio the Ubosua, or be disappointed.
1: Ah, now, maybe, now say university, now students, well.
4: So,
1: why didn't they rally them?
4: Exactly.
1: Because in Kofa, it'd be a Commonwealth Olympo.
4: Oh.
1: In Kaboys, meet me and rally boys, baby.
4: Ah, come here. Just a moment, the answer, we did be a weird when he was in TSA, other African countries, Asia. Because the African Games the opening ceremony, one month fans had it. And once I had the same thing, meanwhile, African Games and do 2 years. Oh, there be before the Kwame. I thought that they were going to improve upon what happened. African Games, no crana, you see, opening ceremony, now attendance near Kwana Yajingway. I in your lesson to learn from.
1: Just a man for Uncle Kwame.
4: First of all, I think the time now they had a working day. Into when make here for so over Philly Stadium. What was over she? The CEO was here. And I'm baby out meeti utina na meeti. Na me catch and say we dey man free consultancy. No be we need to supporters na like publicity no mo ye no kwa so me disappointed. Me kan ya kwa ka say say even the president cry be ba. Na say nipa ni ho a omo ho be gan omo.
1: Hey, president man.
4: I don't think so.
1: Obaidan can be a ferry apart.
4: Chief of staff, ko yon, Jesse Maji.
1: Kwa
4: mikwa di enke, ye ni fiye mpwa nken hari yon. But other African countries, because all the African countries are here.
1: I hear there are 50.
4: Good. Nti obibe zoomi se owo sha. Meanwhile, African Games, if you mistake ye do 2 years. Ye nsu yafi. Na kwa mi one thing, sometimes your politicians zoomi nti oma sini se.
1: Yes. Obviously the students are on vacation. But yeah, but we could still have found a way.
4: There are a lot of ways.
1: You can find Black Stars.
4: Supporters Union.
1: Supporters Union.
4: Where there's a will, there's a way.
1: Yeah.
4: I mean, opening ceremony. The reason here, yeah, there is some mistake in the buying. You call meeting, I'm raising issue.

0: Ah, do me be advert to have I'm discount 50%. And I'm discount balance ni kwa you. Omo mfaka kran so na me fanko other station kwa na yasem. 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Mm. Go lunch say Ato is not forcing. African champion you fanka cash my.
1: Oh, Minister of Finance.
0: Come here, what tournament he has started at the Okram Podio Tiaye, once infrastructure be out. African Games, new crowd, and infrastructure, can you flat and first come back near contractors? Why we ever gonna, contractors need to offer our sit down strike. I'm seeing no money, no work. Government is a more you win a bedding. New crowd, you tell you, who will tartan tracks are, a Mundo tracks are, a year of international standard, dada. Who will main tracker, who, baby, athletes in the African Games on fix the AC. A one, a moody way, Makogu. Do the, who budget deny operational cost. And the other two force here. Aba. You go come in about this time, only cost to be an, only infrastructure cost. Because a woman will publicity will be a top notch because, Ukaswa. Who infrastructure there, Abaga say, because he stadium, because he may quiet tartan track, may quiet way.
1: Yeah, in the area.
0: Yeah, you in the area. You release the cash, yeah, come here as a cash in the man. Tell Lucy, no, my crippled. But there, Yan is a Kwame who can't want to mean can.
1: There, we.
0: Because on best of room, who knows who grab by any mass. And so now, Bre. To our dear name will be able to see who knew the way. Go, hello, in Allen, say, Veronica, come and win, Omoom. And these are experienced people, Omoom.
1: And I said, I can make us a very good answer. Uninform.
0: Uninform. But cash, I'm out, I mean. Sigan, I'm out. I'm
2: out. I'm out. Interesting, the world not able to push his
0: car. No, interesting, you know, I'm quite here. Interesting, you know what they are going to do. Because, Kwame Senko, be a tournament. Now say, infrastructure award that they are. Say, you man, I have half so.
2: Why you cry?
0: I have more than half so. I got operational cost in one. Now, I learned say, we cry more operational cost in 40 million Ghana. And you who be as a. I still have to is not forcing.
1: Hey,
0: honorable affair mark in overseas. Hey, Ato. Ato release the cash here. Awa.
1: Oh.
0: Oh, where's our uncle for no money anymore? I say, money, money, money. But Hussein is a very experienced guy when it comes to international event.
1: Mm-hmm.
0: Veronica, those on board. Yes. And even the CEO, no, because I, but, for me, there, you know, come home, because I have been for no one. Hey, who got money anymore? Who's your move, cash? For me, when they are same now, say public committee, you man. Oh, go in your builder. Because who did anymore? No, why would he anymore? Who did anymore? Be able to say, hey, as if I can't come home, I didn't go see. Meanwhile, as if I can't see a man, Capre. Young fans are buying soon, organize the event.
1: There
0: we go. There's a woman with the enemy in a, almost looky.
1: It's the LOC in one of the enemy.
0: Me, new members, Nina, but I know, say, Vero, come home. I know, say, Bawa Fusen in a Onoya Athletics Association. Omo in a, they are all part of it. But, Kwame Enye. As I know, Omo di enimu in a, Mama.
1: Omo says, if you
0: want. Yeah, yeah. Go be jine chobe kanse, Mwunu say, and I'm going to games that are there, and I'm going to say, they are games, and I'm going to the empty stadium. And Zuna Kashi, Atu is not forcing.
2: Recent time, I'm wrestling, no, I'm hosting.
1: Yeah.
2: Omo an kasa na ye, Omo adi, in terms of, to be Omo ready scaffold. Hey, you know, your friends, event.
1: Yeah.
2: It's all we know. Just a BBA, see this, a BBA will come.
1: No, but I'm wrestling.
0: But if you say, no,
1: I'm wrestling. No, Hona, a
2: sensible one.
1: But
2: Kwame, to a stand, say, been Kofata, we are in the
0: game of Kwame, Kwame, say,
2: and to not be no more, they are there. No, it was so far. And it was so colorful. It was so nice.
0: Kwame, we will be Anka, what's it? Kwame, we say, the difference is that I'm wrestling budget, no, I'm Ben Way. Ntino, we are comparison now, unya fair to the LOC.
1: You're kind of say, at least I'm wrestling for an omunya sponsorship from outside regular channels.
2: You want to mean to. Yes.
1: But as Kweku also is right. Mm-hmm. So, share budget differences.
0: Exactly.
1: Or compare outside, and you're better.
0: Never, never.
1: Now, I mean, which private entity have 40 million?
0: Never, never.
1: Or even 5 million?
0: Never, never.
1: And then, Obenya will.
0: But if you're wrestling, or the budget is 200,000. 300,000, easy.
1: Even 1 million.
0: Even 1 million cedis. Easy, say private man because so money. But 40 million cedis there. Hey, Mazano.
1: Adi abai.
0: Ena adi zumwa na makwaji. 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You see, I had to personally go to Nanado say publicity ni yedi atemlo do. Anzano wade information minister. Hey, if anything, hey lady no.
3: Fatima.
0: Odi ni ministry ni na abe supporti yeng. And then after that, we're doing deliberate.

0: thing. Mm-hmm. And after the homes and publicity was picking up.
1: Mm-hmm.
0: From this was after say, you need a DNA because they were not releasing money.
1: Yeah.
0: They had the idea by say, okay, we're committing the media houses.
1: Mm-hmm.
0: They normally sign MOU, say, come cover for free and give us advert. But, and you'll be on a year.
1: Mm-hmm.
0: Until say, start together moment to not say, no more face. Oh, Mumrani and sign, Satana, supporters, not start here. And to me, sir, politicians, me, sir, and go for no more, my year, Louis, and Mugu, and you must, and your face. Cash in so.
2: I'm committing your behavior.
0: Huh?
2: What was I?
0: Very bad. Because there are prominent people in the LOC. Named like a whole chief of staff, Agena Stadium, virtually empty.
3: How?
0: Ubia optics, Ubia show, be blame organizers. Meanwhile, I'm moving for a couple of miles. How much will it cost a mobile moms? Because mom for mamu MPs across the enclave. No mom basic constituency. A mom t-shirt.
1: And I'm on supporters
0: union. Supporters union of Weibo. They can
1: mobilize.
0: They can stay the many capacity. In New Accra, Mivans Accra 40,000. We are 10,000.
1: And commitment, you even 3,000-4,000 crab a stadium.
0: Sadi and MPP and DC and the but I'm the community assembly now. It's a public committee. Pa. Because who the animal, you look stupid in the eyes of everybody.
1: Yeah.
0: Who are moving for scammer? How can cancer almost have flown now? And I don't know who you
1: are.
4: I remember I said similar occasion, woman be you know, now interview her.
1: NCC.
4: And now pushing the cartoon to that's how we can we assure that my cardiac come to come with them.
0: Peace 104.3 no pay yen fa si de fata ema yabuafo eye the 24th African Athletics Championship yenya ye opening ceremony ewie nti na che se asha asia anu atro is force and bring the card no venye adwuma no na che se bibia anye kama get set Africa's biggest athletic spectacle. And I was here. It's Kenny Bema. And the Natchez and they are 12. They are 12 to 17th of May. All roads lead to the Legon Stadium. Young Kony and Kosopoto. Na and your fair. And if you know, I'm sure say, I'm not to what you and KD, you'll be really cash. I'm the organization, man, I and Tiena, all the, big athlete of Africa, Toby Amusan, Colleen, Omuina, Ba, Fambule, Akani Sambani, Musala, Omuina, Benjamin Azamati, Abdurashi Saminu, all the top athletes will be, this is speed, this is power, this is pride, this is Africa, competing at its highest level. The 24th Senior African Athletics Championship, feel the heat, champions within Africa, powered by the Ministry of Sports and Recreation, Confederation of African Athletics, and Ghana Athletics Association. Be there. Feel it live. Witness history. Feel the heat. And here na, enye bi ayo opening ceremony newe. Yem go support na kamera ni toswa na efefefe. 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World Cup no akaba se bosume baako na chese roughly ya di ahyehye so na Ghana ha de nyumako baako a obi enim so de Ghana for World Cup eh Kampong Cup Gino Kampong Travel and Tours led by Kennedy 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The girls are streaming the latest Netflix series. That special playlist is rolling. Daddy is on his usual Teams video calls. Uploads are uploading. Downloads are downloading. And not a single person says, my data is finished. Oh, MTM, I had the fiber broadband. No, AF fast, unlimited. So, obviously, a blue beer. Kofun's not dial star. 5057. Now, yes, it will be out to no qualifier. No, by office near Chua to MTN. Everywhere you go. Your friend is Dan Kweku Yaboa. Mini and Yanum Ernest Bruce Smith and a Dachi Hini hey Debbie Kweku Sapon Sako de Spanky and a dia good moon seven ebro. Dachi Namwa bin aka believer goodness and a Jiwaposa or no your production. Any mado and a bongo di fara and my moral support.
2: Ano penso ya shasi ana ya referenced beton semede ma etio for Dawani head of Manchester United a report if you are banet ya se Atlanta omo Brazil omo player back one dinga de Edison nobody mo eso 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they see Barcelona for the Nako Benkruma, Mwajatum, Senya Meya, Domoa, the contract, no, my extended bonus, Wajatum, say, and back up him 2028. Nebum, Sebastian, and Bodibo to be a Sasso and here, on Bessai extended here. He had the one Sabede Emma at here for. What when he extra Juventus Bobo could also have a 2 years at Chelsea, or Mupla or Balloon, and they am a buy me the card, the Nicolas Jackson, or Senegani, a brother, 24 year old, and the Bonimbo Esso and Papa. There's a reporter by Nature, say, Chelsea for my business, home person, Amara back, not that Juventus for, and a baby, just a baby, I do need here, and the woman person boss, every financial, so Sabbath bought them more. Yeah, they won't submit the Emma, a tier for a fee, Liverpool for also a better just said, Monaco, almost player, be a little Lamine Kamara. The modern boy, so the papa, I'm so much of a fan, yeah, they won't submit the tier for ne, and no pain.
3: Afayam Fire, Ninja Manchester City for sure, yeah, Babby to just say, Waringa Francis Savinho, and Brazil for a dear squad, a bino, and the day and count World Cup on Ointimi and Kobe. Now, PSG Fortress, striker the Atletico Madrid friend said Julian Alvarez, or more airport brand, you know, since you're more prepared 150 million euros. Eddie Akoma Atletico Madrid, na Alvarez, Abba France, ABC, Akan, Eddie Ama Paris, and Jimmy Honsem, MIT for, and then Anope, Ababa Toja, Madrid for AP coach, Nanono Muguso, and Jose Mourinho, AD and Como, now Betoja say, nay, Madrid for a prepared 2 years contract, Eddie Ama Jose Mourinho, Nano and a Benfica for Sebeba Samurin, the Bacodia, a compensation or some Munyafi Madrid, Hono, a 6 million 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I'm come up, Brent, your friend, say Julian Alvarez. The economy, the Omadia, to just Anshaya, Omunsa, and Car, Brent, and say Chelsea striker. Jao Pedro, and a basta forum concentration, Aquasomunia Brentena, Ombre Sana Namana Bisia Company, Eddie Ama Barcelona, the Honsem, to a team for him. 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free set wa Brantia James Madison ye foul and anke penalty or thank you Jimom referee and ye one head coach Roberto Di Zerbi what in some edia to just a van did you say the pressure abba referee for so pa was so who say Arsenal West Ham game on Sunday to Gano net the pressure to referee the om game against Leeds United no and no eka hobby and I'm a referee no anti me and your penalty I'm from a touch and the same our manager Roberto Di Zerbi what they etuja
5: game, the referee went to me to do, if you go out, yellow card. If you, I think they were not calm today. Maybe they suffered the pressure of yesterday West Ham Arsenal game, the VAR. For sure we suffer the pressure today because the speed of the ball, the order on the pitch. We didn't play with patience with the ball, kinetic in it.
3: We are in Sema Tottenham manager friend is Roberto Di Zerbi. Wano edia tuja. Yede hon se me tier for afe ye buffie. Buffie swa enra. And the Ultimate African Athletics Champion 24th edition open ceremony no 80 me echo so now word athletics president Sebastian Kowano ebi page medina say and in some way etuja.
6: And I'm profoundly grateful to the people of Ghana for hosting the championships for the first time in over 40 years. And with such good grace and excitement. Athletics in Africa is in great shape. The World Relays for the first time in Africa in Botswana just last weekend placed the continent at the heart of the global sporting calendar.
3: We are in some word athletics president Sebastian Kowano Ede to get on some MIT for and net anope na Ghana chief of staff one also copy Jumedina say one also ekasai and in some way etuja.
7: Our responsibility is to create the environment for them to try. This championship is therefore bigger than competition. It is about the future of African excellence. It is also a celebration of Pan-African. Long before politics were united, sports already did. On the football pitches, on the running track, and in our stadium, Africa has always found common purpose and common pride. as the flags of 54 nations fly together, we are reminded that while we may come from different countries, we share one common destiny as Africans. To all the athletes gathered here, compete fiercely, compete fair, and make your nations proud. And to the people of Ghana, let us show Africa a warmth, hospitality, and unity for which we are known for.
3: We yene and some honorable Julius Debra, Chief of Staff, the man of my Ghana. Wano edit to get a home cemetery to for him and Anope.
8: Hana, yes, sorry, so na Chairman General. Oni Uncle Kwesi Prat. Muso Kwame. Angel Kra. Mbete Omu Enka. Na, happy birthday to you, Monica, Asumbala of, Stitches Fashion, Tesano, Abeka Junction. From all your workers, Monica. Yesi eneye wawuda, Monica Asumbala, happy birthday. Workers ni na Tesano, Abeka Junction, Stitches, Fashion. Na yesu zani etaka Monica, mwamane na mboka. Kye mwede, Monica wa mboka, udi birthday. Na, this one is from Reverend Jude Atakwesi, Christ Apostolic Church International, La Paz Assembly. Osi na damfu, oyeni wedding, oneyeni best man. Nti, a glorious birthday to you, Reverend William Afari, of CAC, Mpraesu, and the Mpraesu Circuit and our Reverend William Afari. Happy birthday. This is from your wife, Karen, your children, and the entire congregation of the Mpraesu Circuit. We thank God for your life and pray that the God you serve will continue to bless you and use you to bless many lives. We love you. Yes, sorry, you made the so. You're very done, Kweku, Yaboa. 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
17: 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Don't miss the excitement from the 12th to the 17th of May 2026 at the University of Ghana Sports Complex, Legon. Senior Africa Athletics Championship. 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
18: Charlie, you know you. 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
18: Now send it there, Charlie. 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
0: the 24th Senior African Athletics Championship. Witness world champions across the continent compete in thrilling track and field events like Kenya's Beatrice Chebet and Faith Kipyegon, Nigeria's Toby Amusa, Botswana's Colin Kebenachipi, Liberia's Joseph Fambling, South Africa's Akani Simbini, Zambia's Muzala Somokunga, and our very own Benjamin Azamati and Saminu Abdul Rashid. Don't miss the excitement from the 12th to the 17th of May 2026 at the University of Ghana Sports Complex, Legon. Senior Africa Athletics Championship. Feel the heat. Champions within Africa. 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
1: Yaba mama, Monsieur Commissaire Fikai, our Kokroko, Monday to Friday, Peace FM, 104.3 FM, Sangare 1 to 1 Lumetri Tarenakina Yishaba, Kai, Kai, Kai, Kai, Kai, Kai, Kai, Kai, Kai.

Adeshemama, a dying wood dear in your house for one a year. Into two one one number two won't come with dear BM Wono. Hessa will be near a brabom waff for now, boa and boy to an among. Any me more piano pay you. A telebia woo ya or telephone call beam. The Biancomono drink the punch, a mono a corno, a moopy. Unia Sanche mono, obi one say ye have 1 minute. And I'll say, and I do that soon be BSC pa, I was our friend. O fa tete phone ne se wo fra pe obeti you have no call credit eno so ya ne hatwen sasa ansemi mi enu ba wasum obrokra wo ye call bi ehu hia pa ahomte eniti me kanfo GT Bank customers wo mo credit loan 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
020-063-1664. 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Wouldn't my Juma ye? A Juma bit to say, would they need a team me and what Juma? Say a map as all mobile mutiny no all bo, and I say impo all set week and I weave on, a word Juma no one, any in your me ma saloon ka see be no aquaqua ye word Juma. 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
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Mayenko MTN. Momo app ne so. Na ye ko financial services. 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Na ye ko ye nim. Anase. Udru MTN app ne so. Na wabo ayo. 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Dale star. 928*101#. No one selected annual cover. Pacho Missy Subio. Ayo annual cover no ewo empty and so and I made the wood to sway into your dial star 928*101#. Any acron and I say send a WhatsApp message equa 0596-918235-0596-918235 at Ayo Ghana. Oh, now we're crying. Ayo, because we care. Any age now, now so, now mention what dear be. Afibia, yeah, now you may dear be a coso, a big event Ghana, and a de some war. Big event Ghana, and a yeah, Afibia, what de some war. Was it the best minister, and a woman we way a year awards, Shonko, yeah, ne coso pa. When did the toss of party party in Sia, Afibia, one year, way, and a de toss of in Sia. 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Now, one a best minister. 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
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And yemi do si ewa ha say omini besek banga damenti or say yano omwen yeku wakountin ho. O before tete phone so kasi hey omini besek bang niyo. 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Ye yan sakraeka krebi ewa o bangan account and wama. 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Ni obe fro waka se biano, omini besek bang penny for se wobwa. And also, I'll be sending you a message. Was it, hey, you want to say, be as a sound account in her. And to bobo account number B, and now bobo full name now to be account in my, and now say, my young or visa pin. Now, you have one to say, everyone. All many basic banks said, you'll be can say, be a boa, or mo dear, or moon floated the phone so, and no mechan with pin code, and our password, and now poor full name B, and our account number. All many basic bank, on yes, sir, that. Ote bank enche se ya se, ne eljuma no suwo ni mdiye woye. De bi ada wa some ne customers. Enti, so obi sende o text message, ana email, ana se, obi fre o tete phone so, ene wu di wa account hum kwa mo a wa account no su unim se, e wo omini besek banka, penifo se kate no. 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

0: You phone no crack on my dear tower when you say it sounds a way a kama. 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Yeah, one was from a whole war. One more quite, there be memories, we ain't free, one with Timu free, one money suit that. Despite to museum, can't say papa be. 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We be trying crusade. 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
4: So I'm funny, Papa. I share my way insurance in one. And come for today when you're not going. I bring you over my way insurance. No, but you boost your name of Pabaco ever shesso. Ever to me, I will hear it. 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And if I be out in the back on or send you pan, won't you ashay? Power phone, net dial is *165#. Oh, MTM, so say, see ya. 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Cause say no way.
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I hope you have a good celebration. Bank of Ghana Seminka was a 20 peswa coin, 10 peswa coin, and a 5 peswa coin. And Mrache say yeah, that's so Eddie D. Jawagana ha. So the 20 peswa, the 10 peswa, and 5 peswa coins are valid legal tender into Awudi Ja, Trotro for, Taxi Driver for, and Newman Kitting Kitting. We'll be back now to add no see a 20 pesos no crap, 10 pesos and a 5 pesos up. Emrasho, so so oji. 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I told you yesterday about the Techno Spark 50. 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

Mrs. Alice Boama of Prince of Peace Presby Church, Zongo Junction. Belated birthday wishes to you, Mrs. Alice Boama from Japan Boga to you. Wishing Eunice Akese Kwashi. Birthday blessings to you, Eunice Akese Kwashi, from your dear father, Mr. Albert Kwashi, agrochemical seller at Adeshimang. Benjamin Uti Esante, little Benjamin Uti Esante. That is Benjamin Uti Esante Osenyamiche of Happy Days International School. Happy birthday from your father, Mr. Patrick Ose Kwame Tando, aka Chief of Hello FM Marketing Department.

Chairman General, we're listening to you live at Sticky's Place, being too down. Birthday wishes Abigail Edu, a.k.a. Mama Lipstick. And regards to Lady Commander Vera Oyebram Labi, NPP incoming National Youth Organizer, hopeful. Esomia Abema, a.k.a. Okonkwo, to you.

0: Time check 20 to 10. 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
1: ah
0: yenia enka boko Kumasi e
1: ah Kumasi boko second capital
0: ah second capital now e sure say boko de. According to Kwaku Bako, Samson, man, this is what I can't mean besides him. I, Sanya, I'll see, I'm a tone camp. I said, wait, check a cram room. Bafo, Mofa, tell I am first, Samson, my missus here. Yes, the sala and I'm out this year. Yeah, reporter Samson, Kwame, Yamiche, and the attending canoe, Kumasi. Midi can be sound on our sequence here, or how ye be a boko na ne boko, and he said, Media one kind of a young NTSA police inspector be boko no. Inspector, well, I mean, how? Question prior to Hano Penna Nakumia Waha, Minya Kuma Donko Fusini Waha. Now, Penny Obedi na Nakumia Dia or STC, a friend of Comrade Hassan Ligba. Comrade Hassan Ligba, happy birthday to you. Have a good celebration. 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
1: Tamai, police for no release ni dia. Just say is on my Instagram day 1 year bright appear dankwa. 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
1: 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Na ye yine ba a sea boa police station and na udin inspector no ho and the police no ho. Na a 2 months for now yesusu based on evidence our ba to see an intia or that man. Yesusu sa wa yene se or ko momo vendors no wa for your transaction. Or hiding behind so for your transaction, so your transaction. And to a corner or shebe the nipan said then you have a car 1-on-1 vendor non kwa. Na wakajin because it be o yisika and now say make me your number and your ma ubi na authentic capital. So in the process oh yena I will teach you how the atel say. Udeli says that why you na but karaman.
0: We are
1: free obe kuwa on ma.
0: Oh
1: and see and no and the sister akoto and ya ba kunye ni redon. As it or no kwan e ya de yet mean tre but and no and a koso. Anna ye some few days ye or call a or kwaye nejuma aye it is a far from beyond the police. 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
0: ikio
1: 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Now, unfortunately for him, that you know, yeah, and now I'm a Yachini. I don't know the Ojani, you know, on the mobile phone, a victim, no. And see, what on a coy and I'm so I call kind of booty near the added road, the baby, you know. And Ojano call at the other police station, a war, I want to care of Yahoo. And when you case the same, the phone, I hear into a one track a man. Ena yen yen himself ufo irani abia police station de kwa omo onko obia omo udin the police have so much me track e omo tie yi enti police for ni ye omo hwe mu ye yatetem ah ye hwe mu amema ye no eh regional command ni e se se police for ni ye hwe mu no phone no omo enhu se phone ni wo victim na ono no rob no bet that time no omo ye ne no omo nim se bia omo ne omo nim se bia. Police for the here, and I just say, first I no, and see why in the ball from no, who's a phone here, and see a home? And a police for the news, baby, I'm going to start a question. ono kran de taka onim kran wan report akaye ono ta robbi no amanfo abeye case dadada ah kase obi enim di bakura police ko ye nfie ntino 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anti-robbery unit. And it's Jamaica Day. Omo handy case. Nenu, eno omo ye, itama ni efreme identification parade.
0: Yeah.
1: Enti omo ye eno. Ena, because omo nim, sebi ya wei, sebi fu, nesika, omo be viano, omo di tue be viano. Enti omo wa ta cases, ne complaints, no. Anasa omo wa, victims, no. Enti omo start, police, wana angata activity, that is, wei mo, date we wake up to see normal prayer. Now the identification parade is normal. Yeah, the impact nipa bako say the suspect in the nipa di blame the fra.
0: Yeah.
1: Political police civilians. Into uba now it means you know in the course of normal year that identification parade you know Monday. Ena a beto jafe wamwa victims ni di etmi identify no system. We and a year in Tibaco, victim Baco Crampodia. On the end, and I see them 10 days back, and Sana, yeah, Babachin, on the end, or 38,000 on the crown of Pekra and Akata or Helua. Ah, well, no, on also on narrative time, trauma, Kumu, after the city or bar air, Kata or Kata, a part out, chill to the crockway, like I said, transport for Kata, over with that. And he said, for no. On the auto identification, also do you have any pandas, but who now or bam, we in the bay and the channel. So, you know, case now can let her bright appear down from it. That is a story as to find the JJIA, the subject in Yaznako Company, and you say, nay, quite a fast old pretty, and Yame and Chadia or Kobe, we are the full car, and the truth out of the police, the police of the Jason Sana, and to me, Ababa took up the old, that is Jumana. Police
0: mini ya odi
1: tu ebeboye
0: ho ban no we and all day na samson ayi uniform ana
1: in fact no na ayi let me let the captain there we tell the narrative na ya dia na o she uniform but yet me kata ni nyina na na on she uniform because they see ano aye more than one cases in the boss e won say the DCC anyo no but e ka ka bom the mint me and it should be affect. In all cases, our core in Nana on the uniform.
0: Inspector Bright appear Dankwa.
1: Shaman. Assembly.
0: Ay.
1: Shaman, assembly.
0: Samson DH. I'll see next court case here 29th.
1: I have 29th May.
0: You better try and hear me, baby.
1: Shaman, Samson.
0: May that say no pay?
1: Yeah,
0: nothing. That's a pa. Samson Kwame Nyamache, your reporter, Ewu Kumasi, ni attending candidate, say, police niya, why you police ejuma, abo inspector? Na, onumum, ena, momo vendors, onamo muswa, obo mokrono. Donga Fuzeni.
2: Rakwame.
0: Memo achiano pe.
2: Rakwame, mejoso.
0: National Service Farms, yegusu.
2: Oh, what a rumor. Any what you for the rumor? Mo petrol na zie kama.
0: E da yami ase.
2: Kusiani die what a rumor en so ta de bia pressure da so kakra. En kokono so na aja. You see address o mo kama kama nti wa obeba ho bia no. 100 CDs na waje dress bed fully packaged now the word e ko.
0: Sharp.
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0: Very much so.
2: Oh, and I want my permission dia ya dasi.
0: Question practice me my permission.
2: Oh, jaturuto aba mu kwa de no ara.
3: Me confirm ho. Me confirm.
0: O confirm ho. How did you find it?
3: Kwa me ko sha create no. 50
0: cities. Yeah, that's what
3: I'm
0: 50 cities. 50 cities, yeah.
2: Now, but I'm going to ask myself. We will have money, Jennifer. Hey, boss.
4: Kwasi prata ba ho. 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
5: Ma so. 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
5: 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God the chair di an ka benji.
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4: O ni problem.
6: No problem no pay di nkomo na na komia chair se onu kra de nya ne bo no ni hia no.
0: Na dia.
6: O si e ho no. We are guarantees are fresh.
0: Oh yeah.
4: Yeah. Because of pressure and intino. The best sun and no pay. So overnight, omo toa ni asisa anopeyi. Inti anopeyi asisa nana omo jina so to.
0: Yeah, to.
4: Inti unkonku huse yekusi ya au esi huwa maadia chesoda.
0: Ena nana kumia ma marketing idea.
4: Seriously.
0: Inti next week, pick up.
4: Urade.
0: Kusi anif dressed.
4: Chicken ni nina eba.
0: Fabisi ya. One umrante no umaba anume.
4: Umaba wa nukwa na eba. Umrante ni ye drivers.
0: You are very good. You are very good man.
5: Betwami, nyesa oba betwama obi a.
0: David obetwama obi a babeto.
5: David on toma piece FM kwankwa.
4: Ah.
5: Anti himself FM bra, na musu munya ho fasa.
0: David,
5: na na ha edu aso.
0: Ye ni amane special license.
4: Eh.
0: Wo na the idea ne buy na kwesi. Kwesi prata sign.
5: For wo ni wo
0: nko. Na me bo hu de wuro. Because oba ha ne e ka se e bia or the fresh eggs. And the dressed chicken, fresh ones aba. Ebi ya, I don't know, 100 each or whatever. Yeah. Na beto kusia create back of 50 CDs.
4: Ah.
0: Dress chicken yes, 100 CDs.
4: 100 CDs.
0: Ah, them. them next time I'll buy the catch me. But yeah, mo de uransa.
4: No correct.
0: And yes, I want her crowd to be drew.
5: It would make it.
0: Would you be drew any abo de
4: rose? I don't know.
0: Ewa bonting ho.
4: Obianko to be
0: Obianko to be.
4: Obi a penny Eriko Pukunsa my stand war ministry hunty every Friday beer so yeah be co horns.
0: That's a good idea.
4: Yeah, yeah, yeah.
0: Do I sound say airport office or national service or airport?
4: And the BID.
0: The BID or
4: the BID. The BID. The BID. The BID. The BID.
0: Fantastic.
6: Yeah, I'm going to call them as much to be or.
4: Fridays.
0: And yes, I'm saying Fridays.
6: I'm going to
4: be. I am going to call them Brad. Brad Kwame Dian, Brad Charles. Pork show, come on.
0: But
5: Kwame or Ripok.
0: Papa B.
4: Yes,
5: who will be body and now can say Jamaica?
0: Chairman General, good morning. My name is Emmanuel Opoku. I'm watching you live inside the Euro Tunnel, Eurostar. I'm on my way to Paris. Okay, safe travels.
4: And I'm tunnel no.
0: Yeah, sure, so you see Wi-Fi. Yeboa Michael, watching live from Sir William Hotel, Manette Cottage. Okay, Yeboa. And then Yeboa says, indeed, bright, appear dankwa, B-A-D, bad. Kwame, I was a branch manager at a bank in Suyame magazine. He used to come there to check police on duty every week. And that there were so many robbery cases at Suyame at the time. Interesting. Chairman John, good morning. Watching live from Elephant and Castle, UK. Joe Kodia Boateng. Yeah, that's it. Nana Kumia.
5: Kwame Sifa.
0: Oni msen yo bedi wadi ene na wada.
5: Debbie.
0: Comrade Hassan Ligbe.
5: I'm a friend of comrade.
0: Mpacho san omu freno.
5: Whatever.
0: State Transport Company.
5: Oh no, sorry, my friend.
0: Debbie, ni di ordinary.
6: Ni ordinary ni Ghana.
5: Oh, minimum.
0: Ah, nasa when she ano?
5: Oh, mi she ano. Me kaze mwanse minimum.
0: Ah, engineer Ligbe na wada.
5: My friend.
0: Hassan Ligbe, comrade. I said, eja socialist for ne. Mosu san omu freno.
5: No sir.
0: But hey, Fuse, you be sure send you another idea.
4: Okay.
0: What's the more app for your farm?
4: Yeah, yeah.
0: You have an app?
4: Yeah, on our website.
0: Or call National Service Authority website. Obi home farm no app. I'll be to me, I purchase a delivery.
4: Okay, so you call the lines and the ladies deliver to you.
0: Okay.
4: Yeah, you're delivering so.
0: Interesting. Mm-hmm. Somebody just sent it. Why did they send you? I see them, Prince Charles. Is that a name? Yeah, I see Prince Charles here. Interesting. App delivery service. Anyway. Kwesi ma chia kwaba. Ode oba e minu anda e kukuru kwa no peyina. 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
5: Kwa me joso.
0: Na yase my policy committee chairs. If you say a political master stroke or politics of optics. Dr. Bamia, quick comment. Umu say, wana ujina mudin din din.
5: Oh, kwa me dasi.
0: Me dasi.
5: Mami nchia utifo.
0: Ya joso.
5: Kwa me ampa. Yawa Dai Trem.
0: Uh-huh.
5: And National Council of the NPP. Omo J. Edirinya Etumu.
0: Okay.
5: The NASA Committee Senior. The NPP Constitution. And Emma Kwan said, Yenyasa Committee
0: Senior. NPP Constitution.
5: Yeah, Ninya our Constitution. Eti Emma Kwan said, Yenya. Committees name a mienu. One group here standing committees.
0: Okay.
5: No yeah. Omo normal ye more permanent. Because omo ye omo normal advising the National Council
0: on
5: those issues.
0: Mm-hmm.
5: And to me committee is a communications committee.
0: Yeah.
5: Committee of the National Council.
0: Okay.
5: And I advise the two National Council no four on communications. There also research committee, organizational committee, finance committee. Ninya no ye standing committees. And another group, the second group of committees, no, ye sector committees. I said ne dey no chair no. Sector committees no ye committees are more ebe ye policy. NPP policy. Interno, your transport committee, agriculture committee, trade and industry committee,
0: religious committee, religious
5: and chieftaincy affairs committee. Omunome Jumati Trunu is to do policy on those sectors.
0: There's a metric kwanya ebefaso.
5: Interno, Jumanu will feed into the manifesto of the NPP for 2028.
0: Hmm.
5: Nti omo no omo de ni limited kakra omo yo omo juma na so mo omo report na a standing committees ni de ten e di no che no we are standing
0: mo jina mo na so
5: as far as the life of the National Council is concerned nti enu juma na National Council e di yawa de trouble
0: interesting
5: nipa ni me hu se what chron se question of say the baomia names
0: four rivals as committee chairs, co-chairs.
5: Okay. The woman in the same. One says sector committees, as a transport, agriculture, industry, trade,
0: education, housing.
5: Yeah, what housing? Yeah, what committee or parliament?
0: Okay.
5: Almost some were sector committees here, our parliament.
0: Mm-hmm.
5: And now you nipani, yeah, MPP, MPs, no, our committees in here, so. Na committee ewo parliament no.
0: Mm-hmm.
5: The senior NPP member, your friend no ranking member.
0: Yeah.
5: And on no one na be the chair. A deputy ranking. Normally committee of parliament, you know, the majority party no ewo chairman.
0: Okay.
5: To be honest, chairman no ye NDC ni. And a vice chairman no so free NDC. But NPP for no can committee no mo penny in your friend or ranking member and almost one a deputy. Ti normally no chairman in a ranking member no. And they are almost to a dream because I want to represent both sides. In the our committee or parliament, they were ranking member. In this our party committee, the ranking member of parliament no, a co-chairman.
0: Okay.
5: And our party didn't pay back one account. The committees in here were two chairmen. One co-chairman from parliament, one co-chairman from outside parliament. Now, Nipa and Naya now boom Dini. A Yenu Kennedy at Japan. Educhum, Kwabna Japan, and Brian. Omoye co-chairman of committees. The employment committee, you say. Kennedy a co-chairman. Educhum a co-chairman of education. Kwabena Japan a co-chairman of our roads committee. Name so a co-chairman
0: Works and housing.
5: Works and housing. So no a civil engineer.
0: Yeah.
5: And Brian so yeah.
0: Defense.
5: And the
0: interior.
5: Interior. Because I know security background.
0: Mm.
5: Na. Omo woho not because omo ni Baumiane koye contest. Omo ye co-chairman because omo wo interest any nimdi omo background
0: that
5: wo committees na omo ye co-chair.
0: Okay.
5: Ebwansu se because number ni ba mi akọ contest and say boa the external action optics no so e good but primarily omo ni ho because efekeke
0: nje nye tokenism
5: debi
0: anya just optics
5: debi
0: e idea omo interest mo ni me din kita ho
5: yeah
0: is it also a way of bringing them together ye dey crocrom kakra na
5: oh debi Senko money ba mi an contest kra these are part in pen for money there
0: anaka
5: so omo nyen so money na say omo ye for pe
0: yeah omo ya na
5: it is near best 13 or 14 so when you are coach omo de no na interest kakra wo because omo ni but Kwame ewie election see na ba mi a SEO obetwen so be bo so me ba ko because elections they all quite say who win you who lose who the, it has an effect on you
0: yeah
5: even if you win and the over train train so be bosume back when the after bosume back when some penny for any about me akọ mo nanso we call Kennedy nanso we call Brian Achiampo we call Kobna Japan 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
5: Kwame pie ni Kwame pie nim.
0: Yeah.
6: Na na won pe ni poko na nim o bi.
5: No, e di the aside dimin. Oi, e dimin ya na confuse.
4: Yeah, even myself. I get confused with the
0: So listen. It's Kwame pie nim. Mr. Kwame pie nim.
4: Pie nim.
0: Former CEO Cocoa Board. Why
4: corrupt president.
0: Kwame pie nim.
4: Yeah.
0: And former chief of staff Kwadwo pie ni.
4: But because he is more popular, we confuse his own ways.
0: They are both popular.
6: When we are confused, there's no problem.
4: Yeah, I understand.
6: I'm not confused.
5: I am confused. What was that, Kwame?
0: Yes.
5: Some penny for we know. Me nyo mudina me de frel.
0: Mm-hmm.
5: So na me che.
0: Na from me
5: Oh, me frel mo fa. Mr. Kwame...
0: PNM, yeah.
5: She's only there quite M on camera.
0: There we
5: P PNM, not in PNM. Maybe for be alpha. Yeah, because I mean, yeah, I'm paying for. And Joe Mudian Casade, mean friend, no, Tamo, yeah, Kojo, a yet chief of staff. Mean friend, no, Mr. PNM, that.
0: What
5: I know now. It's a basket me boot dinner, oh, me, no,
0: no, no, no, no, no,
5: no, no,
0: no,
5: no, no, no, no, no, no, no, no, no, no, no, no, no, no, no, no, no,
0: no,
5: no, no, no, no, no, no, no, no, no, no, no, no, no, no, no, no, no, no, no, no, no, no, no, no, no, no, no,
0: no, no, no, no, no, no, no, no, no, no, no, no, no, no, no, no, no, no, no, no, no, no, no, no, Aye, Kwame Japan, Kennedy Japan, Brian Achampo, ni Dr. Dutrum.
5: Oh, some catch us all common answer.
0: Yes.
5: I could serve.
0: Nature may be sad and said, meaning so who ya, there was a letter be a PSA, na Kennedy see on pe. I don't know if you saw it.
5: But what is that? Or say on cancer.
0: There be later, I mean, who say, ain't he? More politics than there, you know.
5: Politics. I say, some social media, yeah.
0: Hey.
5: Can't send the power. Can say, hey, and I say, hey, who's better? I said, you know, crash.
0: Anyway,
5: social media. Yeah.
0: Question, any comments on it? Now, I'm going to go for saying some member.
6: Is it coming and someone and before can
0: yeah,
6: and yeah,
0: okay.
6: Because I'm going to go to a back with you from Cartoon.
5: Baumia committees. Is the party's committee, the NPP party.
7: Dr. Baumia names four rivals.
0: It's supposed to be us, as political committee chairs.
8: As policy committee chairs. I don't know why. We should have the Ubon Krata anymore. Sir, no more canon. Dr. Baumia,
5: and
8: the see you
5: and I made my correction.
8: And he said,
5: but how does that happen?
8: Me,
5: I'm part of the teams that set up these committees.
8: Ah, okay.
5: Me, I'm part of. Now, I can bow me and quite a bit me at Nanifie and select Nipa. In Nipa bear 250 and write 250. No. How is that possible?
8: Okay.
5: But you name, you know, the newspapers is all not wrong headline. Well, I'm saying that. NPP party, you won't allow one person. Momo party, I'm going NDC. Would you allow John Mahama to set up committees?
8: Okay.
5: You cannot. It has to be party.
8: We should do one cratering.
5: I can say a mistake.
8: Okay.
5: Because any statement from Baumia's office.
0: Yeah.
8: Okay.
5: The statement that came out was signed by the general secretary of the party. After a national council meeting.
8: Okay. I'm not going to show Kahun no more selection.
5: Yeah.
0: Yeah.
8: Almost selective, almost one.
5: No.
8: Because who you're selective? And I Kahun your selection.
5: There is a team. Ujitun said there's a team. It's a team of about 20 people. I was part of that team.
8: And
5: I'm
8: more selecting.
5: Selecting them in Tiasi. She said, "Obi, I'll them on more selecting them." So now can I?
8: More selecting. More and I say more selecting.
5: Okay, I select here.
8: Okay, fantastic. Now they can't be there to
5: so what? Me Jude to your select here.
8: Now the minimum be an
5: obvious. Oh, so now okay. What's your select here? Miss you, your select here. To the cost.
8: Come here, no person. What me the Hawk newspaper?
0: The Hawk, Charles McCarthy. What's his name?
8: I can't afford the kind. Drop out of his Baumia Ralph.
0: Drop out of his Baumia Ralph. Aspirants warned of challenges preferred, if you know what I mean.
8: What can I say a story?
0: The, Oseo page 9, in Sumiko page 9, no, page 6 rather, not 9. Mean, share, if you know
8: what I mean. What can you? It just fits into the same pattern, warning, yeah, me na me ma warning, no. I compare ku, and my warning, no. Buachia da kuma warning, no. Kwabna da, ubiya ma warning, say, eh. 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
5: amuko kan wenfa
8: paso uka a top down approach na bottom up approach na
4: dem pe ya the same panel
5: me kind of na se come na Japan kan dey
8: bottom down approach na dey na no mo kan se kebe ya ka party dey ka ya ko to aba ye din kugo ya ba. Then questions came free from home. Pulling station and the Nyamra National.
4: If
8: you are a flag bearer. Now, see, I'm not decided. Everybody say, you flag bearer, and you are a flag bearer, and you pay.
4: That is it.
8: And now, you did to me the show of Monsa. And the question is, I am a new patriotic partner in the Muno. A bear flag bearer, no, ne pay. Ni our pay, and it bear. And somebody been asked, hey, you're prepared. And then we can't story with him, you must make a craft fine.
0: I'm saying,
5: elections,
8: police station elections.
5: They are Caucasian, say, Baumia, it's not possible.
8: Master, sorry, I'm sure.
5: No, it's not possible. Say, people can catch you, be a person contesting for constituency office. Say, oh, near Baumia, anti free move. How is that possible? Does it even make sense?
8: Master, Pacho.
5: Now, does it make sense? Say, we can catch you.
8: Say, I'm in Troy.
5: Now, question is, our story is in the Bible to say, did they name anybody?
0: No.
8: They named a few names.
0: Uh-huh. Question, the names were the people almost say, Yakatrom.
5: My name's name.
0: Almost say, Moses Abo. Now, my bonny didn't want Gordon Asai Bedi, I couldn't edit Ewaha. I could see Bedi and friend of Paul Man, Nidin Ewaha. I think these are the three names I'm hearing immediately.
8: Yeah.
0: Now, for example, I'm going to say, God, I'm going to catch and send Kuunyai. So I'm going to say, director of communications, I'm going to say, Mumma Miracles, I'm going to support Miracles. Apart from that, I'm going to say, Ebia, I'm going to catch and say, Kuunyai. At this point, it's still speculative. And I say, I think I'll say, Ebisa Nana Kumia.
5: Kwame Sefa.
0: Yes, Nana.
5: Kwesi Pratt.
8: Yes, sir.
5: Yeah, Kwame don't need a politician, but don't need politician.
8: Hey, Kwame need a politician.
5: Oh, we can't.
8: Ask someone about
5: it. Only political party.
0: Kwesi Mintisao.
5: Kwesi Mintisao.
0: Kwesi Wusi Munyane. Mintisao.
5: Kwesi,
8: as one we can.
0: Odebi.
8: Father, I say, overtaking war.
5: Kwame
0: Sefa. Yes, sir.
5: What do you have to say when you're a politician? But what steady politics? Kwesi don't know a politician. Mimi a politician. Mimi a don't consider a politician. Yeah, koya elections. Yeah, to atwa dream. Elections, yeah, to atwa dream. Uwa ko lobby. Papa ya body di Gordon.
0: Asai Bediako. Asai
5: Bediako. Mimi mo bi a support uba ni achen Gordon.
0: Mimi.
4: Upo man de no ya games.
5: Ano ya wani?
4: Bwedi or Ashanti region.
5: Okay. But tie, minimo bia, obo Moses Abo.
0: Yeah.
5: Moses tis as me obisu.
0: Are
5: so obisi or no Moses in support of Baumia.
8: Debbie Onkasa.
5: Debbie because on support of Baumia.
0: Yeah.
5: So this is an story. Okay, what do you mean? Kwame na mi kanini se. Elections there. Eh, adrin tua. So na mi chere. Papa ya obo ni din Gordon.
0: As I believe,
5: who support me? Who will be support by me? I change Gordon. Gordon, if I'm saying Gordon, then
0: as I believe,
5: Gordon Bediako. I'm also Gina for National Communications Director.
0: Yeah.
5: I'm a consultant for. Minister only made the one come.
0: Okay.
5: Who must be me? Can share. And I can show you the chats. Because I said Gordon, now the other now own giant miracles. Me, I told him. I don't enjoy my miracles.
0: Are
5: they? And also, miracles in declare. Yeah. It is a miracle declared there. Make cancer 70 trend, not because on support to Baumia. It is obitron story, so Omer or Yasin Jinatanasi now won't support to Baumia.
0: That's what you read. But that's what the story says.
5: I think Mamin Kan story.
0: I see, drop out of face Baumia rock.
7: Yeah.
0: A shadowy power struggle.
5: Mm-hmm.
0: It was reportedly taking place inside the MPP with claims that figures close to Mahmoud Baumia are using his name and that of his wife Samira to pressure potential contenders to step back from internal contest ahead of the 2020.

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birthday wish over here. It says happy birthday to Florence Ajua Ablodepe from your sister Mercy Ablodepe of Tema Community 12. And that year, say ya wo, and that na odi Florence a enye wanwa. Say ni pakofa nursing e de ba ye no. Aye Florence Nightingale. And ne eye na woda. My main head time. And they say me ye din hung komoka kra. 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And eh, Florence Nightingale na woda, but ansa ni bedruho no, mamefa nyumu we ma, shout out, kakrebi. 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Hey! 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Loud and cheerful goes out to you, Pap T. And I pay a jumaye for more duty at our Goyle Fuel Station and what Tantra. Michichi amungina. 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Eye, Mr. Abakan, and I pay Michiao. Nana Kobu, ukwe ye no wabana. Hey, Nana Kobu, kurema se, aye, ne yere bevde, ne yere bedru su. Ana, And I pay minu ya bema, eye, kujo amwating. Michiao, baby, o ubiya. Uncle Richie of R&B Farms and I pay Michiao. Minu Abema St. Phillips of St. Phillips Enterprise. Demena, I pay Michiao. And I pay Mr. Philip Colette, CEO of Quality Properties. Money, mbra. Minu Anumumba, Sister Dora, wo agreement with Madina. And I pay Minu Abba. Mrs. Georgina Buedi of Boasam Enterprise. My boy, you cry my kai. I said, Mr. Buedi, so so baby, dear, dear, dear, dear, dear, dear, dear, dear, dear, dear, Queen Jay. Minu ya ba Queen Jay. Unbreakable Stores to do. And I pay me chia

And come up with me, baby, depend on my share time. Say time and then mammy crying pet members so cry, but and we are see a funny in a debia ye dear see who are ye de bo nurse for a basso. Yeah, ya poor mudding. And the theme for this year, 2026 International Nurses Day, no, our nurses, our future. And the theme says, empowered nurses saves life. Okay, focusing on investing in nursing conditions to improve global health. So we'd like to say to all nurses, thank you for your tireless effort today. We say Happy International Nurses Day.

to you all. Yeah, can International Nurses Day. It is celebrated on the birthday of Florence Nightingale. In Tinipakura, Yejinasu, it is celebrated International Nurses Day. No, me kani huaba kwa sam kakrebi. Don't want penny for baby name. But adia chia adia sano na yankwadano su ni fear say ye. But brief history ni say International Nurses Day no. The day's history began in 1953 when Dorothy Sutherland of U.S. Department of Health suggested to the then president, President Dwight Eisenhower, that nurses should have a special day. Though it wasn't accepted at that time, it set the stage for later acknowledgement. The International Council of Nurses began celebrating Nurses Day in 1965 as a way to recognize nurses. Later on, in 1974, May 12th was selected as the official date since it commemorates the birthday of Florence Nightingale, who is credited with founding modern nursing. And since then, people all over the world have commemorated this day to raise awareness of nurses' selfless dedication and ceaseless efforts. Inti Florence Nightingale a onunti ene na woda yedi aye International Nurses Day no oye hwaya ene ya na woda May 12th, 1820 let us see ya wo no 206 years ago me so wo wiase mu a sometimes ahunya eye na etu ho ache ene somo a obesom adasa shobi aye ye wo no 206 years ago ene ye bonidin ene na esese wo wi asingi na no. Okay, Florence Nightingale, she was an English social reformer, a statistician, and the founder of modern nursing. Nebo Florence Nightingale or ye social reformer or saying a statistician and now or yet the founder of modern nursing. May stress it on the statistician, they say, yeah, yes, will be kwa kwa nurse. And a one pass a mass, and a one to me, yeah, well, for as I think I couldn't you to me, man, nursing, a be ye, juma, ya, ya, tum, busy, and then they say, yes, it will be bad, no, cause me, tia me, ya, and then a woman a cold day. Or china, or ban, or see me, tia me, ya. Not what commanded, drew for fro. Oba, won't she say, Quia me fast to decide where ya, Riano, may tread ya to ho. Only crony saying ba, my sister saying, ain't you one, no, ye be a can statistics are, or keep it records. That is just by the way, my main to us. Nightingale came to prominence while serving as manager and trainer of nurses during the Crimea War, in which she organized care for wounded soldiers at Constantinople. She significantly reduced death rates by improving hygiene and living standards. Abra na Crimea War air kosuno. Soje ni pra, e pra kitu ebi 1, 2, 3, obeko, obebano, na soje ni ya upra kitu ebi ne wewu. Na Florence Nightingale to mibe ti, soja fwa kwenya edotu wana wumu wunu. First of all, by improving hygiene and living standards. And then, Nightingale gave nursing a favorable reputation and became an icon of Victorian culture, especially in the persona of the lady with the lamp, making rounds of wounded soldiers at night. In 1860, Florence Nightingale laid the foundation of professional nursing with the establishment of her nursing school at St. Thomas Hospital in London. It was the first secular nursing school in the world. So, in recognition of her pioneering work in nursing, the Nightingale Pledge, taken by new nurses, and the Florence Nightingale Medal, which is the highest international distinction a nurse can achieve, were named in her honor
And of course, the annual International Nurses Day is celebrated on her birthday. Note, she remained chaste for her entire life because she felt a religious calling to her career. 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She remained chaste for her entire life because she felt a religious calling, and guess what? She died peacefully in her sleep, in her room, at the age of 90 years. And in a way, just a brief history about Nipakura and ne Udi Nawoda Florence Nightingale. Ah, Nawoda ena yasi afaning na yetu edisi hose saada nudura yede kai osumu anes for edesumu yeng. 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
1: 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Okuapim ne bekesa aseda ye wode why. Yedase say ye hu donti. Weja wefidi ne dia to Peace FM. Sisi amene ukase akasema edionumia nsa na premoatu. Jumedia wasukusu awuti jumedia yi me main sponsor eh Hisense. Wadafo yebudi Hisense ejina ho edema the best electronic brand. Yebudi Hisense ejina ho edema the best electronic product. Last week ni yewie Hisense 2026 eh air conditioner promo no. Na ye bon continue ahwe se wonim se e den a bosumi a ye wure mu ento ase e kwewie ye no ye be yi ade ton de foforo na ya ye hu promotion. In the meantime no home appliances be ya wo hia no odofo entwentwen wona ase to papa preko Hisense we hu electronics and electricals ehu ya hu mti. 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Emusia aka sema edionu baako na promoto. Over the next, let's say, five minutes should be enough. I want to share with you a message entitled Faithful to the End. I don't intend to serialize this message, but if it gets interesting and it gets to a point where I think the material, the rest remaining, cannot be dumped into the dustbin, why not? Ye pentem akohi me ne wa Yesu mba ye yedi ye hu nkomo break na bebe mu akina ye beye what your favorite Bible verse but say ya wada beba say efia da beba mitumi Yesu so afine me package you no as a one off message but if need be for me to serialize it, why not? So let's see how it goes. Faithful to the end. I mean, if I will say it scripturally, then it is faithful unto death. The foundation scripture for this message is Revelation chapter 2 verse 10, where Christ said, "Be faithful unto death, and I will give you the crown of life." It's a directive not to fear suffering, but to maintain a holy stubbornness and refuse to abandon faith regardless of consequences. What for? It's going to be a very interesting message. Insightful. Faithful unto death. What for? I mean, can't say being chiron. Say, you bet me, didn't come up a crana pay me that say. And you may be a warrior, say, who could shame one? Yɛntwea ho mfiri mu agye sɛ owuo nko ara ɛna ɛbɛtumi ayi wo adi afiri mu. You know, out of fun, sometimes we say certain things like friends for life, so so and so for life, yet 5-10 years they are nowhere to be found. Bibia ɛyɛ for life na ɛyɛ bibia asafo Yehowa ɛna hyehyɛ yɛ. 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I don't know what you are saying for life, but give yourself some time. If it is not from the Lord, it cannot be for life. There are three key areas for life. 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Enyoma eye for life, ebe ya onwenwa, edin kain, eye asori. You join a church and you join it for life. I will explain. Occult krapo okwashemua. 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Occult krapo okwashemua uku free mua eyasam and a nyan kupon na sorry. You understand? Church is for life. Family is for life. And thirdly, and no, our condition, if possible, marriage is for life. Marriage, you know, Jesus had the condition of the two. But family, any asori, Jesus and for condition beyond to whom, and no air for life. I'm sure I've whet your appetite enough and you want to listen to this more. Beloved, let's start with family. Because not all of us are married. Not all of us are church members. But we are all family members. So let's start from family. Or is there anyone listening to me this morning who doesn't belong to a family? It's impossible. Why? Because it was established by God. Family is one of the greatest gifts from God. Providing love, support, foundation of faith. You know, it is through family that we learn the values that we have. Family bonds are permanent and you cannot stop being part of your family. Proverbs 17:17 says, a friend loves at all times, but a brother is born for time of adversity. Sisi ano ntiasie. Obetumi afa nyonko a oyɛ nyonko pa a wɔkyɛn onua. Na nso ebeduru mpempenso obi a obehunu se wunua otumi kochi bie bi mu a wunua de yebeduru ho. You see, family ties means that no matter how much you might want to run away from your family, you can't. Other things may change us, but we start and we end with the family. You started in a family and you will end in the family. And until I kuku a woke up an idea in a mako wario being a minute, a jig gong, I did say, yet woke comma, we bush your four. We shall see a we bush him. Oba, sir, see so no. We're down for 4 days, we need a fee, you know. Executive club, so and so club, say, and one I would choose so ye, and so young coupon, or no nyan semuno, and no ma our address, and no ma we bush ye be a do cool remo. Se we ni ba o hoso e wa asase mu no na nyankopon de wewura ebusua bi mu ono no nim de kodi ntia wadu ewura asase ebusua ni mu aso ebusua bi emu nsam do so manka se kofi wudi ewu nim mebusua na wudi ewu nim mebusua mu nsam ebusua bi emu nsam do so. You see, ebusua mu nsam do so, that is why you have to be careful in dealing with family members. 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You understand what I'm saying? There is a ripple effect in whatever that you do in your family. A ripple effect is a situation where an initial disturbance or event propagates outward, causing a series of further, often unintended consequences, similar to waves spreading when an object is dropped in water. Ebusua ye delicate. When ebusua ni daily, and to say one abontini e daily. Cause ebusua ni no what status a one e daily. Would ya any unfinished business? Woma beba betwasu. Abontin suni de utumi chira wajune na sebi we thrown off. Ebusua ni de adwene ho. Any unfinished business, woma beba betwasu. God chose your family, and He knows why He placed you in your family. It is not your choice, and it is for a reason. God intentionally places individuals into specific families, not by accident, but with a divine purpose to bring transformation, to break generational circles of dysfunction and what have you. Sure. That's why I said I didn't intend to serialize this. But ebusua ye de wudu emu no suban bia e wo sa ebusua ni mu no e ye suban bia e shape wo character e bie weni a kire wo se ne wiase tie intino. If you are able to endure all the various characters in your family, it prepares you for the world outside. What you are saying? 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You see, I was right when I told you I didn't intend to serialize this. I have not even finished about family, let alone to talk about church, and then the condition on which marriage is for life. Marriage for life is conditional because Jesus gave a condition. Message way medisi ha mabo abro. 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Three things, you get yourself into it and it's for life. We just started with family. Let me see even if I've finished with family. 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I say, who say, nipa ye bad. 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

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Season 1 was amazing, but Season 2 of Legwork is explosive, filled with suspense, betrayal, and a lot of dance moves. 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Always stay connected on *759# and don't miss a moment of all the drama. Akwaba Magic, Ghana's most loved storyteller. Blue Jeans has been on the Ghanaian market for over 20 years. We already know what it does for the body. 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

0: Bremu out to Ghana this year. Yamamunina, Hamma Makwa Basum, Jeffy a piece. 104.3, and it was Gusua Uti, Brasso. Send Simu Kochi, Barbara Manis, and for Waji Bre. Was one is one area Yadabasum was Saka Sipo. And Simu Besachan Ho, Ewen Nita, na 100.9. Okay, 101.7. Shep House, and crying, Abeka Junction. And I also more Eddie Free. Ugo Piemu, I was sentimental more Yenyanom. Okraka Sebum, one a Hello FM, 101.5. Radio stations in Dawson, Ghana, and Amon on it. When you know Bomakasi, boy, a B, Edua Bobano. Social media platforms are who do only so, Casabono, a Chogu, I was so life, I've been so ashy, Ewoho. Now, and some of you, the Babasum, one at Dawson, a video could be any.
1: And penny for ya wada Ghana Medical Association and Odin Krat APM once no so. Now watch as here Professor Kosa Committee no when dimu as we body inside Doctor Fobi or Hodma Sabe, ye betcha wamu asum. Sanso and Burkina Faso and penny for kwako share or swap for ya washen ya den office you can want some so. Nan shemun yenti a question ye.
2: Good evening, now, Mr. On the so moment, Pam, Baba Sakushianako, okay, to Mantus, yeah, there, yeah, Kofa, yeah, yeah, yeah, man, the Kofa to Mantus, you know, a free Burkina or the bar.
1: After Ghana School of Law, this young Fonkabom coach, that's a Ghana by to an Amobia Krabeshe, say, and Naya Yakasadium, legal education reform, washe, now what didn't say to me, I shall see him another Nemra. And we're in Sempi Naka, where when he has seen Kunya, the Esomo. Now, my young father, da, Emma MTN. MTN say, we're there for you everywhere you go, Naya Yakasim. What the MTN is no and as from Ghana this year you know. Wo ye diama yina ni so phone no fa. Na wa bo e dia shim my MTN app on the send ye be ya ubetimi a call seamless. Ya frem your hine wa kase bwa himene.
0: Sadat Muhammad Ena.
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0: 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Yeah, telephone so edges opinion. Na committee reporter, or media Piemont, you see, a Ghana phone in any more. Na fofura ba beka ho ene se Ghana Medical Association mo se report ni fa bi mu jitu mu enye yi report ni fa ben ena mo wo ha wo e wo ho
3: yo e da ti anse da unfortunate incident I see here na abrante fine engineer mu unfortunately o se ni kwa ya no ya de high empire na the GDP said, yeah, as doctors and Catafano, the members in the Ghana Medical Association, they used to buy 10 quire share doctors, medical doctors, and then they all Ghana has in our solo. Eta Charles Emita, anything, Nina, they do more quire medical doctors. And so we are members in the FAM. I nano, this Nayetri issue, and issue or star idea, unfortunately, seeing. Now, report now, investigative committee or Monday about one channel. The woman said, formation of the committee, no, they in the right way. And now, only your own investigation, you should say, move, yen president, Ghana Medical Association, Ghana, move by Sinoma, or no, so, Ebekan, near which me, Ediapua, in emergency system, health system, I work on a hospital, a person, a chimney, a pen, and a aqui. I wonder if you are not your dream set and cut mooking me, a car, privacy, and a car who could be drunk at that boy, and they say, baby, or more present to the port, or more football doctors, and me and nurses, I know more this meeting. You are more extra men, you know. Ama omu kreti pita di se gofono omu di epo. 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Meanwhile, I see Ankasa Putia, a work problem with the emergency setup, and no, FPP even commanding in IHA, a federal party, Yaman and Satria Abba, but there are many when they are called hospital near the emergency car, a bit many emergency car, a buono, yet that walk, young care no matter, then mum. 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they are will be in the emergency care or come out to be our Ghana, the Bia Ubiano, who bet when you are a pack. Adema, when you are watching, when you are from the game, said you in your tent. In the end, the only main concern I'm here was the NCIA. We are a process no year because committee now almost 30 years ago. Yes, I have fact finding committee. Into a more half hand, almost a check at the new moon. Then a call, then a buy, then a good see it, very a day, then a S and Canipasaya one year. But coincide judicial body and now judicial body to say the administrative committee, our hospital hall, and now disciplinary committee, our medical and dental counselor, organization are getting doctor Diano, among the new alliances, and meet me every year, Juma, and I never can meet with free council. Our most of my next Diana, meet by Diano, license or dear Jumano. Among our processes, I enter or go through, and Sana, or much less, I wish to say, if you are very joyous, what is one of four, and I say, I am no asset, doctor, and our next one, or next lawyer, echo, or much to my friend, or much to my no. Now, cross examination to say, I am a cautional. I never mean as a cautional. And we are for whom we are fair hearing, due process, transparency, evidence based approach. Sanye ma no na ko suwi asane wo tunya SPD po ana office meeting report e we ye du ana fo ana ya authority no sa process no committee na ngwo tru inti e fo na ye didi se na ke ese omuhwe na omo edane kakra
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3: 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de omo de bae no almost all of them no e recommendation na Ghana Medical Association aka previous ACS as who are 70 year old man no unfortunately onu tu ya ya ya ah oho to to enso a wonu tu anya empa e ma ofi mu no recommendations are at the ma at that time no committee to the mile almost the same thing and a new committee at the upper attendee and so recommendation are kind no almost the same thing and a almost the upper and the yeti recommendation on the buyer no at him
0: oh I'm away money committee no edin komo money minister of health edin hun komo edin no muda too many
3: yo and see the only say report nankatano na ye expect say for instance, in case ya omba me who reports na yem ye view on it no and takwa ne dia for public no ye nyina ya ye ebia meeting se dia se 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
3: 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A formal, Anna, Yajin Senka, Esther, Omoyan, another way. But Omojima, the committee, Omoji, another body, group of people, and Esther, Omoto, when the minister recommended, committee in the recommended, and a minister, so rightly so, no, while referring to Mark Anishu, Medical Dental Council. Next to the MPP Council, and I'm also to say that I'm going to say that I'm going to say that I'm going to say that in terms of disciplinary process, you know, I'm going to go through. And no, no, Ghana Medical Association, we are not opposed to accountability, say, we be a human name, if you say, ADRO, and I hear you, na problem be bad. And at the people who are not interested, at the end of the day, you get pronounced the same. In fact, we are 84 and I will inform them. Yeah, opposite. Yeah, and it's a process not your constitution as Ghana, no, and said due process, fair hearing, access to a lawyer, time your money, you know, this is why we go through, you know, then concern is that we should make sure say, there's natural justice, time your money, you know, what you have to acquire, to have fair hearing. At the end of the day, you know, yeah. Committee, no, this is why committee and our processes will go to the end with end outcome.

0: American Dental Council, next to EPP Council. That process is here, opposed, the rising, is the entrance to, the process. You know.
1: Doctor, na ni brain inti yadube si hane yadawase. 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
3: 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There will be most arguments, they say. Now, see, you see, a monopoly here from our colon, some near their various faculties now, Omo Chembrana, ALLB now. Omo, you're ready. Omo, resources now. Omo, competence. Omo, teaching staffs now, which me actually, sir, procedural aspect of the law now, my colon, channel.
2: Yara, my name is one man, I was a Ghana by Sebrasso. Sir, chef, one officer named before, yeah, yeah, but she. 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
3: 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At the end of the day, the standards set by Ghana in respect of the training of lawyers, no, will be the same as it was.
2: And the Vice President here with that SRC in Nkrabata wa Ghana School of Law, we eye Kumasi campus dia ye rebeneza opoku nsem anu no. 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

0: I share any one say they trust us about the can one or some more. Maybe send me here for pieces. Then so I send me one Ukrainian. Basta so no abano. I was say ye share any one say and for dinner be a age in a year. A tissue quasso quack or ye juma or how be a amaho. I think so. I was say a day a call a year registration to say a moon. And to give you a penny phone so a year to say ye. Nanny in answer so there was a woman yeno. Womay and a kama. I think ye toss will be a year in search bar. Ye was say a year at the massa a shiny now. Say insurance in you one. Or my gun. 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
1: first 100 in the ABBA, which you expect the second 100 in August, and the final 100 in November. Into first 100 in the ABBA, no. Into no, as I hear, kasi 100 buses were your home, a year registration. Yeah, yeah, head up him. Then, yeah, yeah, yeah, insurance. Buses, no, AC, akwim. Meno kasi, there is an LOC, yeah, plan it towards the commissioning. Yeah, can say, the president himself is the one who's coming to commission the bus. And you know how state protocol goes. Yeah, himself within a short possible time a day. Yeah, and sebe kadate, no, na, yeah, make sure, say, yeah, be, mana kasa, no, aba, abesi, akwim, na, start to say, eh, yeah, ejuma, efa gana, fo, ne, abua gana, fo, awawo, ahauba, kumien.
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1: Yen executive, which is the yen MD. Nani deputy, you know. One, eni su adi hune se. Afibe be yu, you know. Na inya, eye buses, beye ahenum, eye 500 buses. Ah, ebe babe, tenho. Then next year, yebinya, eye additional, even more than 500 next year. And 2028, so no. You best answer in ya even more than 500. And can one target in a say by ending of 2028, which is by December 2028 today, Nanka Metro Mass in ya additional buses are less than 2,000 buses. But BBR to me see, but you make sure say, as for 1,000 day, you be for 1,000 so. But the end projection is 2,000 buses at the end of 2028.
0: Nipa, yetene nken, udu Metro Mass Transit, wunjume diema, or your head of communications, Ora Mohammed Mubarak Watara. 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
2: 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Sadin Bonia and Yabo police in a sobet, not to me about my police in so. A dear Safato Mono, or Monsel to Miaka. And then police is signing who recreate sent at your Hunusu Bresu or Bass, why be the boy papa or pan, the police, or many more tepa. And you recreate sent at your Hunukran and send the Betuja. 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
3: Soon, a very, very severe because as on minor, your bedroom pempenswa, Timemufono, Didier war police, a war for Mokakra, Obu, I war police in the sight of the youth, and Axia perform. And you know, say, bedroom pempenswa, whereby police for our mobile and home by any momono, as I say, a chito, Sabbe, Edia Botimem, four cronoa. I think, sir, a very sad news for your democracy and your security and service and agency. And also, the Bakosa Muswa, and you know, for me, I think, sir, there be a Ekika Kono and the Wusha, there be a free bar. I think, sir, it's about time, and what says about your police in the same one, yen fanya political gimmicks.
2: Na enu ati no enu oru a Leonard woka se biem dia tudwa se breson se ye fa bambofo anyuma mu a ye mampenufo kwa ma onye adwuma ne se ne ye se ne amra fata wo be hwe na politician bi gina ha wo se mo 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
3: A person now you said during political campaign or a door, sir, ye ba ye be foul police and we can any bonus so but an America said ye near man your sem and free mo. Na ye ni in for sem and free mo. Na ye ni as of sem and free mo. And maybe the ba a be very difficult for your police service and security agencies to have any credibility. Because at the end of the day, no, it's right, a war, my mono, ASF, a bit, a meeting, Yamnasa, Manasa, Mayen, Fata, the police, Bemwa, and Nasa, Nina, Sanya, Manyama, Israel, say, we bring a best friend through, I am for some as of some politicians, and you know, I'm not. Are a wasenka, ye nyawo, ye security agencies, more nanse, ye police service, no, a swati.
2: Ah, ne kwa kwa munu no openi ni wabo police ajume kwa baso. 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
3: If you see, you know, punishment, you know, any severe, then serve as a deterrent to serve the survey or more market. We are a part of security agency, not within Yamnans, and say, yeah, that's all mine, and running such so more. There will not be any fear nor favor to discharge the necessary punishment that needs to be administered. Into the young finance, you should be an infama, we into the people, I give you about to say, at least, you know, about, you know, me team, no, and yeah, Katasumo, Maswan, God, on your constable or your inspector. And you know, that means that we're working for certain amount of years, upbuilding confidence and likeness among certain clouds. But a year, I won't cancel, at least, you know,
2: at least, you know,
3: omitting
2: exposing,
3: and you know, and you have good news for your security agencies.
2: Ania, eba bambo mu nsemo wonim de ewo mu papa papa kwotoka si mebeka so security analyst Franklin Leonard and woni Abdullahi das mani twetwe nkoma sansemu yi wodi etuja
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4: 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Sir, a busser in painting for a mutual consistency now, no, a young margin, sir. One from Brandon, she say, and ye juma, son of a papa. Mintime wants it in a deba. If I mean, sir, only with you for in a na and can say a banister. Can you back up be a like I say, you can't your voting papa. As to the air, quay dear, Uyene, Anna, you back up once. 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Every woman, memo, le kwafa bai.
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4: 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Ballot paper so any unique. And so be a more to be cotto. Ubiqua to be cotto 5, Ubiqua to be cotto 6, not the pride in Jose, medium at 6, medium at 4. Now we know that a quits your candidates in the be. A more waiting as a young to almost have an oil quits your more. But Yaqua confound call for Nippocraft will be a frost bomb pine as bomb pine no a war a half. 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Ba MP no zanzu kwa ye neck member. Ye party ni neck member. Omu na omu kwa si share guidelines for this election e ba ye. Ena oba hono bebi sa MP ni bebi sa ye se. Tumi bene ye wase ye bebi sa se. Album e wahi. Yes no. Ye ye party mba. Mimi ye assistant secretary. Penny Bakwan on so on, or so, or your former parliamentary aspirant, or constituency. Ain't he Odika Odibisa say, register your day to happen ever him. If a police phone is our corroborating, every says a register your day to happen over him. And my son, a register be any more. Ain't he Obia Kuma? No, Betu. Obia Kuma, not all Betu. And I'm say, or more Tunisano, a comma a fafobi, it is not on my dean, or motivo. The Basano. A ye guso ye di anu baba ye wud MP na ena pinche pinche si ye omu a omu contest ni bi a na enko mwa munu omu enso di frame nothing pintain pintain a course in a ballot box at the baby, no way the baby, police 42-2. Emma, I'm gonna discata a crowd, you know. And I feed you say about one embassy, the chance and say, I just said at appointed time and 24 a better say. It's not DC, you know. Register, I am found to have been sitting a coffer way by.
0: Now, register now, here.
4: Register now, here, the minute, here. From 1st March to 30th March, that period, I'm devoted to what's a party devoted to what's a young fan compiling the national education reading. Say, no, they're a batwaba. The VA, no police station for VA, no, I'm with the Nina, comma, constituency offices. And the menu can say, register Nina, or constituency office. Ah, as I said, no, you dispatch it, and my various police stations, now you have to do it. And so now we're 3 or 4 years. Almost see a show, you're a show with him, no one better, you're a show with him, no one better. You'll be crowd on to our constituents to walk around to me back, no one better. And then the confinement, you don't want to sleep in there, you go for 2 years to kind of
0: abide. You're a bind, your constituency officer, by the same name, do tepa, what 3 or 4 more, I'm going to mean you now, to obey.
4: But the woman is there. 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said a bedding him and what queen in our mood into young two no country chain now young from contumpo and ye be so obi we are and capacity

0: to me, I will be painting, and no, and I all shall say, and no, not all shall say, a betting him, our queen in arm, and the young two, and the crunching chain, Nayan from Contumpo, and ye BBR. So, obi we are, and Capatino, a demon of you. Party, your position, as I say, it's me, and your ma, let them run and say, and your mama, your way out. Nay, you know, your boy, you're about me, and my 2028, you did to me. I have one not had yet, bringing four more. And in fact, bringing four more plus regional rep, I'll buy it at any other dance. You can't move any idea dancing. And it's an uncommon man or non fashioner. Go cast your best answer, yeah. 1.4 moon to about what 3 ever by the and come money fashioner and call better say, young for register and to if I don't want 3 register and cry, yeah, now. What 3 register, Nipa or Mutual Mudin, ah, but we only eligible voters, I saw Mutuaba. Ay, less than 165. And so Nipa, why we should video that circulate to social media, Nipa no make case or what 3 or no more, every 500. And see, or more, I'm going to have a water of crano. Out number, or more to have a dakata.
1: I say, yeah, yeah, a do region on penny for China.
0: On better now, I shall say, well, who should be no brand baby leaders a mom. I say, we can't wait.
1: Nothing
0: I make us a said, now, and come my opinion or your MP or your next member is the highest position holder. Ah, your car constituency or no. In a party, or your penny pa, BBM Quay, as to me, Cassette, William Quay, because the county is a chamber. Our sons of cry and message, Jenny. Our new member, Randy. It is our penny, not here, Emma said, your four. Nay, a French. Fine.

0: Yeah, what? Now you're fine, Chawan.
1: Yo, hey, yeah, that's a pan. I'm going to be do regional penny for Chayana. Two pet two.
0: And the question is the instructions are costing you now. You're reporting your mom.
1: Penny for Chayana. Two pet two.
0: And the question is the instructions are costing you now. Ya reporti ya momo.
1: Ti kotoni mabo sumia ye womu ene de tosu du miensa. 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
2: We are embarking on the strike to drum home our demands, and our demands is our tenfold. We have had our migration report stalled for over 22 months and is still not being implemented. And this report also contains the promotion of staff, which for us is integral to our internal motivation as workforce of this country. And so that is what we are asking for. We are agitating to ensure that we get the migration report signed and approved by the Minister of Finance. It is important to note that this exercise commences

0: This report also contains the promotion of staff, which for us is integral our internal motivation as workforce of this country. And so that is what we are asking for. We are agitating to ensure that we get the migration reports signed and approved by the Minister of Finance. It is important to note that this exercise commenced way back in December 2024, after the approval of the scheme of service in July 2024. And up until now, only in January this 2026, after persistent pressure and follow-ups, that we got the report submitted to the Minister of Finance.
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1: 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The man is Sano, and my good one, NTM, and complete your application in Pokosi Sembra, which has Netosumi and Sano Sono. So, you said you were back in Po Health Ministry Honoma, and directors, and they are said you were saying, Kanye Niomo, a Susumu, a dream home, Nayomo said you, Nipadugo, say Po Nayepe, a Kohane Hani Adinino, and thank it upon the NTM, NTM, Uncle Sue.
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1: 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And this is actually being based upon the minimum level of the staffing. I said, you need to go to the hospital. It's the numbers we need here. No, Craig, it's a part of the GSR. So, more money and more money in common. Na etimi abua ama a pharmacist for any technician etimi aye adwuma yi wa ya resabi ahoro ye ne o ma twetwe nkomo afa ne si chere se we aye first of the recruitment aye o mo clear for 8000 I mean we health workforce so we expect to see the second recruitment in the baso na no so the baso a o mo mo dia no mo allot bon numbers for pharmaceutical care provider
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17: Gambling when you're true, into channel wash a year. And you're my one, I won't deem fear doing watch it. Gaming Commission of Ghana, Ajin Kratuya too.
18: Sheesh. Sincerely, she do. Hey, I know I no boko boko why.
19: Ago.
20: Yes, Bramu.
19: Hey, what would you have what you must have?
20: A juma or no quay, I know now, or so crab body paints are all from when you grow.
19: Hey, no crap.
20: And a man wants you de me and up or swamanu. And it's how the original how hot and then sano.
19: Media Mikonia speed dot spray, and in the jet, and I'm this spray baby, I am yano. Few minutes, ya drumming.
18: Okay. What's the speed dot again?
19: Yeah, friend, speed dot spray. The gel is so hot. Now you pay release spray.
20: And your train. Now I'm going to manu na nasa maya mobile.
19: Oh, speed dot where manu fast relief. Say pens, you know, what we're cheap. What poso, we're going to drink. What betty, we're inside, we're not in.
18: Efia, you're fast. No copy be brain.
19: Speed dot spray. And then the gel. And you're not pharmacies. And you're by the counter medicine sellers. Also, it's chemist. And we're there, ba. Arabraka, Okaishi, and Okumasi. Yeah, friend, 0302-245. 334 and 0322-022-496.
20: Speed up spray and then a gel.
19: Ni relief and your speedy.
20: FDA Ajay Jadien Kratoya too.
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0: the 24th Senior African Athletics Championship. Witness world champions across the continent compete in thrilling track and field events like Kenya's Beatrice Chebet and Faith Kipyegon, Nigeria's Toby Amusa, Botswana's Colin Kebinachipi, Liberia's Joseph Fambling, South Africa's Akani Simbini, Zambia's Muzala Samokunga, and our very own Benjamin Azamati and Saminu Abdul Rashid. Don't miss the excitement from the 12th to the 17th of May 2026 at the University of Ghana Sports Complex, Legon. Senior Africa Athletics Championship. Feel the heat. 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
1: Me do for a mini grow. 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I hear strong call.
2: And your mirror. Or Henry spices are Bethy. Adrianne, dear, I hear strong call. Or Henry chicken seasoning. So what to do? What chick? And I will yet a cocoa nam who be a fucker crassum.
1: Froyer, no.
2: Or Henry steel seasoning, no bemanajet.
1: Jollof, no.
2: Or Henry jollof seasoning, no man who shamny or del model.
1: Fried rice, no cra, dear.
2: Or Henry fried rice seasoning. And mammy fried. Freddy upon Chinkakram, me do any rego seasoning, eh? As some nan a semi or any seasoning powder. Ya want beef, shrimp, noodles, any dear cake. 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Ube dear debut. Ain't he obapa or any spices are bama ye? 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Aye dead.
1: Oh, any spices. Hey,
2: Daye! And we'll draw a drum at 0440-780-5398 and 0244-525908. FDA, Aji, Ejadian Kratui Atu.
3: Charlie, you know, we were serious meeting.
4: Hey, Allah, Moshe.
3: Now, send it, Charlie. You're in for you.
4: Oh, we need to boss it. Momo de.
5: Hey, what fun ye.
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0: hey! 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

0: 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I'm sorry, sir, but this is against my opinion.
1: I'll give you 2 days to think about it, then you get back to me.
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0: the knob.
1: That's right. I was here as soon as you peace 1043. Check what the time, 36 minutes inside one. Peace 1043. Beautiful Tuesday afternoon. Something coming from legendary Esther Smith with this one. My name is Enrini and I'm sitting in for the man Mickey the Talent. Hey, peace out, break. Because I know me, no. Taking you back to the church, yeah. Yeah, the gospel, you want to from Boko.

And so once again, my crap about some new fee piece 1043. And Chiankoma, Miami, Papa Princetona, and join the program. And also to you, man like Akufuado and all the guys. I was here, the friend, Henry Nian, and with my friend, DJ Young Boy. And my mommy, senior colleague, Mickey, the triple darling. Yeah, man. Yeah, man. And also to you, man like Sammy. Sammy for you.

So we still got like 22 more minutes to it too. Let's enjoy some cool gospel. Exactly 2 p.m. the announcement to be on. After the announcement, Ola Michael takes over your radio with an entertainment review. But in the meantime, taking you back to the church. Let's go, yeah?

So this one, special one from me to you. Way A-O-10. Way A-O-10, bro. What's happening, bro? Where are you doing the listening from? And also to you, Maybell. So we're taking you back to the church once again. Beautiful Tuesday afternoon. Esther Smith, legendary with this one. Onyami, onyami. Way A-O-10, minyana, tisane.

my son. And this one is coming from Team Eternity. Bringing the time to 9 minutes to 82 peace 1043. Let me say hi to you, man, like Garrick. Derek, let us name you. And also to human like Cora. That's right. And Kaibon Beba, and Kaibon Echino, Ola Michael with Entertainment Review. But in the meantime, let me say hi to you also, if you are.

enti abusi hana bidi musi enche bia meko studio tuno afi menu aba etonam de wie kai bo aba sana me kan no if I'm here with you and I'm in the name of Mickey the triple darling because what's your piece 1043 good afternoon.

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2: 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Ewe bia no. A lunch, you know, a best soon into Mr. So when you home, or this year be a, oh, Kobana Manian and Nijahua. Catch on a say, on find relevant documents and in application in our HR department, Ghana Bauxite Company Limited, and I say, or Moha Lady Manager, or befriend Wahumaiso, 0245 901 0432 0245 901 0432 and 0244 951 314 Now the Ghana Bauxite Company Limited pay for heading combo then we answer ko ye at the amount. 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said ye no ya na yens yen found ka memum one to me so I said ye ni be a work come because then me chair school fees make I said ye one or and a me top money and I'm a shun kwalana so me good in 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Ya no work em and said then you nan so papa and unti na was our pet Mr. Q nibi. 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Despite auto museum, your sons was shade, you must be you. 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

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A very big thank you to you. Wait, yeah, Otain. 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So, the bedding come out, the IAT minimum come out, not yen ye, a ye TGM, so aim free muda. Everything went correct. Our TGMA. Let's do this. Benito Lakoku Michael, and I'm so glad to be here to educate, entertain, and inform.

Ever said I'm a doctor, Dr. Farah Dixon. Ever said I'm a GM lawyer, Kennedy Asantio say. Clinton, I'm a co-host, me with production. And the team is ready.

0: social media, Peter Squad, Dominic, Mr. Pipra. All correct, guys. And the only lady amongst them. Pretty Joyce. Eva Sidansuma. Mr. Ajari. These are correct, guys. Afainess, I am correct. DNA about a share and number of course, who TGM is 27 now. As I'm the Dawson now, I don't know. Maybe the excitement about all these TGM is, you know, it's about time. Say, so you be slowed down. Kakra, but anyway, oh, there be yummy guana more. I have my side check. Radio side check with Mr. Mu Chanko. Abna the Moways. What's up, girl?
1: Hala.
0: Who's who didn't hear that?
1: Dang.
0: They okay, can't boom, baby.
1: Oh, it's your girl. I'm not more kid. Now just take a push up. You have a pussy. Can't miss like the great. Okay, hot 69. Okay, sweet kanka.
2: She's a mommy.
0: That's the boy. Can't see my abnormal way. She's all correct. She's all correct. But I think for move and share, before you ever have a share, you made in at Sena, mic back with you. For you, I'm back. Move and share, you can go. We are on TV. But I know that we didn't say anything bad. It's your baby shirt TGMA. They see their course. So, a more movie need. But the most important part, and this shouldn't be the most important part. I mean, baby, Nika. Abena Beji Bre. Now, what do you have? Hey, I'm out for a call red carpet. Yeah, right. I'm not red carpet in the Mekobi next year.
1: Mekobi.
0: You know that saying anything special, yeah.
1: No, I mean, once you look good, you're good to go.
0: No, I don't have to look good.
1: Oh okay. No, I mean, you are either looking bizarre or you're looking good.
0: Now the team action.
1: I was saying, oh yeah, extreme. You have to be on the extreme. Like, TG, red carpet, you know. It's not just for those who are looking very good. But if you are looking very, very bad too, I mean, that's a wild shot, that's a you have for a spectacular. It's window count.
0: It's, you know, it's either say, who looking good.
1: Very and good, or very terrible.
0: Very bad.
1: Very terrible.
0: I want the bad part.
1: Yeah, but it's up to TGMA organizers. No more handle red carpet, they say. I mean, you're sure Nigeria for the nation, sure it's up to us, say, you're best on it. You don't just let anybody come anywhere. That is when your friend is saying organization is structuring is important. Because if you have structured, that's why organizer didn't hear. Then you know that you have people that are standing at vantage points or more checking outfits. So before I be drew baby, I wear carpet. I'm a host. Then you wedding come on. Your shoulders are dressing in up for it. Your catch was a mommy and a papa.
0: But you know, black carpet conversation.
1: Yeah, you know, last year, I don't know if you know my friend of free Europe, Duke. I know, I should big nose ring.
0: Yeah,
1: they refused to let him on the red carpet. He was venting on social media.
0: Yeah.
1: Is it because he, also they said he wasn't Ghanaian, but I knew that it was just an excuse to get him on the red carpet. I mean, if they had. Say Rasta be as a pineapple. No, I mean, that is his style. What was it? And the difference between Abrofoni and say Abrofoni, anything that is weird, they like. Anything that is different, because I don't believe so. Everybody's entitled to their own opinion. And I said, the one person weird. So when you or Abrochen or Muhuna, everybody's like, oh my god, can I get a photo? Can I get a photo?
0: Because I'm on kind of crunch, you know.
1: Abrofoni,
0: I won't do no some who be anonymous or so.
1: But Obedru has said, no, who's a.
0: Say,
1: but, I don't know why this year. I mean, and also, I don't think so. Obi and Ira red carpet. Once it's all called Ghana in an entrance, all the carpet is red.
0: Yeah.
1: The whole carpet is red. And sometimes they will be why, you're finding called red carpet too. But because Ojina Hona bloggers also pay news, you know. Then they take videos of them and then they come across as say,
0: almost so called red carpet.
1: But the carpet, there.
0: It's red. It's not really the red carpet.
1: Yes. Because me say last year I was there. Baby, I know a red carpet was. There was another. What's it? AICC one no more.
0: Yeah.
1: Or the main auditorium.
0: The main auditorium anymore.
1: And Sana, yeah, Grand Arena no one here no.
0: Okay.
1: So last year I think some year no main auditorium anymore.
0: Okay.
1: But this year because I was in there.
0: And then and this year, this year no main auditorium anymore. No, I'm a count.
1: Yeah, because of the remodeling.
0: Yeah, because of the
1: mobile. So yes, I think maybe until a few we are moving on.
0: And the more money now could go AICC, friends, Grand Arena on the side.
1: Yeah,
0: but
1: yeah.
0: It is no excuse.
1: I know because look at Nigeria AMV, and then the unfortunate thing is having AMVCA and TGMA on the same day.
0: It was the same day, right?
1: And then they were giving back to back. It was the same day, and then they were giving back to back, and we looked like Yoko Awadi.
0: Awadi Mpu, Yoko Jumasi
1: Awadi. Like, I said, compared to the AMVCA, and then and the AMVCA starts, and some were giving like 3-4 looks in one night. 3-4 in one night. And then,
0: but answer now, because the AMVCA, no, Chimu, Nebia, will be on the first time voting.
1: I'm saying, African Magic. US Choice Awards, African Magic US Choice Awards. It's Nigeria.
0: Mm-hmm.
1: And Ola, every year they make sure that it is out of this world. And no na a man na nekia amagana akwa on the map no. Na nekia every year has been given to them back to back. Yeah, come one of the best dressed every year for AMVCA. You cannot even take Nanekia out. Mm-hmm. Last that be no share at Arabia is a glassy. Or to me, shall tell you, I said glass. Or to me, Nanekia is always giving. I feel we know, shall sorry die. It's a building, so. Yes.
0: But we'll become.
1: But I had church.
0: No, it's not, we'll no it wasn't a castle. It was a church. It was Cologne Cathedral.
1: Anyway.
0: Sorry, Ankasa.
1: Are you?
0: I'm sorry.
1: Yes.
0: But, Sanko Mo, we know, dear. Say, yeah, I'm wet a chief one. I'm a more who we are describing. I hear Bell Musa. I said, who commentary?
1: Okay, I think say, if it will be very, because this one is more on the visual side, no, we would then treat everybody saying, come to my Facebook live. And I say, it be him fan of Peter's come, would you be?
0: Peace FM, 104.3.
1: Yeah,
0: Nanko Musa. Our Facebook and YouTube.
1: Yes.
0: So, what, and then, really, the umber, and say, most of the, and some, dresses in their course, so, our TGMA, any AMVC, no.
1: Yeah.
0: A month will be cry cassette. Yeah, no cry, no, any Met Gala, no.
1: Well, like people were saying, say, Met Gala, it was way better than the Met Gala.
0: Met Gala, no, yeah, so.
1: Met Gala, no, in Hollywood, there is this private party.
0: No, I'm a chain at Dawson. Okay. I will pepper for the door.
1: Our Hollywood, well, like our private party beer. And no, and you're just anybody, and then you're just any celebrity.
0: Mm-hmm.
1: And you're strictly by invites where people come and make fashion statements.
0: And this say, yeah, they will be at Timmy.
1: And yes, I want your deal, so I'll be Timmy Kobe. Well, as a who artist be last year, and as a who celebrity be last year, or AMVC, and as a or Met Gala. Now they say, well, who say you're inviting?
0: You're
1: inviting. And Met Gala, you're so exclusive, say. A table, our Met Gala, no, can be as expensive as from $75,000 to $100,000. Okay. Even $150,000.
0: Okay.
1: And, most of the designers, and that is where they feel like they can showcase their kids, because it's one of the top fashion shows, and not fashion show per se, an event, but it is centered around fashion too.
0: Okay.
1: It's, you know, design.
0: And I heard say, it's a charity event, crowd, yes.
1: Say, I don't know, pa. First, you know, that was what it was about.
0: Okay.
1: The first organ, I mean, it's almost starting around 19, I think in the 1930s or the 1940s.
0: Hey, I check.
1: Almost, and as a Eddie amount for us, as a, and then now you see you now. Maybe I will somehow, somebody else gets it. Okay. Right now, the person that has it is Anna Wintour.
0: Or
1: one of Hollywood's.
0: Or Chesini.
1: But your Debbie.
0: No, you're there.
1: I am organizing Met Gala.
0: And the Juman organizing Met Gala. Okay.
1: And I won't say for you to be able to do that. And she's also one of the people I always can say in the fashion sense, no. A top notch, because it's more about fashion. Mm. As much as it's charity. First, now they were centering it on Hollywood and charity. Then, Anna decided, Anna no be so moon, and I went to only be so moon. And okay, I said, I give away the money, fashion statements. Your money, creme de la creme, which is an Embro Paris fashion week, cry. Then the exclusivity, in a dress, a man for be pa be share. It will give it more wow factor. And then she started it like that. And like I said, right, I bet the creme de la creme so much that people are willing to pay $100,000, $200,000 just to get a seat there. Designers, no, from Louis Vuitton to Gucci to Schiaparelli, all of them, they buy tables there, $100,000. And then they make the
0: I'm so if, table near the year.
1: Events.
0: Okay, so
1: like a charity event.
0: Okay, think of for Tony Mana. Because yes,
1: what goes on inside no yentam fam beto abonti
0: yeah because me hu da
1: yes red carpet no cramp on na enu yenim no and then sometimes after the red carpet no omo ko shata e fofo di right event ni mu omo wi a
0: because I saw some of them omo pie no ma kwa kwese some omo ho
1: yes
0: no ma saba
1: yes omo wi a na me celebrities ni bi so omo so omo de ne say they will do after party for the Met Gala and enu ni obi wa because akwa every year bi an Met Gala party e dey first na PDD ye bi. But you see, a PDD soon I incarcerate me. First, that PDD after party for the Met Gala was now on Kobe, on Kahoo. And also, soon I in some coffee for my
0: Kobe, so I be my baby.
1: And also, I send my coffee for my baby, and I can't be. And right now, I'm saying now Beyonce and Jay-Z who organize me. So if you get invited to the Met Gala, and that's also getting invited to Beyonce and Jay-Z's after party, well, I know when you talk. So we're talking about. Coming back to what we were talking about, Met Gala near one of the places that big these top designers know they try to showcase their business. Because Met Gala near you are being spoken about for more than 2 weeks. People are reviewing your outfit, any about home. I had to say okay perform Super Bowl for free. People wouldn't say okay Super Bowl, you have a di. And I will seek our revenue because now people are wanting you more. Outsiders now, yeah, because this year, Ocean Louis Vuitton outfit on the choir, I am now a man for back Ocean page, a man for better, some better. So that is why a lot of these designers they try to
0: okay. Be it's part you know, we now, Chimuno, and my young red carpet in the panel,
1: a son faso, yes,
0: a year baby, a designers,
1: a
0: better or more normal with me,
1: yes,
0: na Obia Timiasha so. I'm a money juma,
1: because the more I be boldy, no, the more okay.
0: It's your banner say designer beauty said designer rasta, same rasta. Na or dress say nipami and sebi.
1: Yes.
0: Na ye bomb din so atadi a sheni. Designer win a yeah. Atadi win so a share abne yan so the same designer nana no so confuse. Hey, designer we good.
1: Yeah.
0: Na one more musu pet and tadi say be designing and tadia momono.
1: Yes, sometimes. Ebi wa. Once there are a lot of these rich families among your celebrities. And today be Obi Shesan Obi Met Gala lookout me. The background behind where those because me Shesan asame. E pam. Ebi a Zendaya outfits na minya yang kame bani wedding no. Yabi man that same concept. So now it's not even just for regular people. The creme de la creme for no. I don't know what they share. And then na baby ayake kaka koni say. For this year's AMVCA to be compared to the Met Gala.
0: Yeah, of course, Nigeria, no.
1: Yeah, of course, Nigeria, no.
0: See, I bet to near course, US, no. Met Gala, na yeah.
1: And I went on. And I went on, also, the editor in chief of Vogue. Vogue magazine, so we know that is one of the biggest magazines ever.
0: Especially with fashion.
1: So, as the editor in chief of Vogue, I want to select it. Or select stars now. Well, I invited this year now, but I invited you. It's a good one, the last 5 years, you won't be.
0: There's an attack on the last 5 years.
1: Maybe I'll pass it on to the necessary drama. Like, it's all about the. I think the key word is exclusivity.
0: Citivity.
1: It's all about the exclusivity, you know. Like Obano was so who said they was say correct. So now for the African AMVC,
0: so there's no room for errors. Error Met Gala.
1: Yes, even if you be the Abena error crowd, it shouldn't be that bad.
0: Okay.
1: Say below distasteful. Oh, you're not coming back. And every year for the Met Gala, they have a theme. I never knew said TGM no more theme till this year. And I'm who's gonna say the theme was I never knew said.
0: Every year be a theme.
1: Okay. Then
0: this year there na a touch of glitz.
1: Yes.
0: Next, they will
1: be a
0: match.
1: Yes.
0: Is that disco? No.
1: Sasuna Met Gala, so every year they have a theme. Sometimes they can use portrait. Sometimes they can use maybe on Mbaka say. Yeah, I think this year's was about arts and as a paintings. Yeah. It was more about popular paintings that they brought to life. So some were dressed as some of the most popular paintings in the world.
0: Oh, okay.
1: I've forgotten the exact theme. But my point is, for this year's AMVC Eula to be compared to the Met Gala, that is how far Nigeria has reached. Usually, Omo review Met Gala ni area. This year, almost all of those people were reviewing the AMVC.
0: Mm.
1: And they were talking about, and they were talking about how the AMVCA ate the Met Gala.
0: Mm.
1: It's not as I was stressing on it, and then Nigeria, for them, will compare Hollywood. Ghana.
0: They have reached.
1: They don't reach pass.
0: They have reached.
1: They don't reach pass.
0: The patcho, oh, yeah, we know, Adaroma. It's so needy.
1: Mm.
0: Compare Met Gala and AMVCA and for Ghana to come. Men pesa obere de kroye. Ude, oh. Who compare with Met Gala new way, who AMVC ni we are. Na fi, debi debi ebe ye for no. Yababe kanye ayase
1: mufi. Oh, but I feel like this year, Nanekia, I think they should take notice of Nanekia Adu. I think Nanekia Adu can kill the Met Gala red carpet.
0: Yeah, I think she can easily. Seen some people call and say she should be invited
1: she to the Met Gala. She can easily, cause this year outfit I was sharing, no, eko AMVC ula, senko di kujina Met Gala wa. I think she would have been one of the top favorites.
0: Mm.
1: She looked that good. It's in an equiado. I mean, we'd like to thank her and Anna here for also kind of form Anano. Because every year.
0: Yeah, Anano, a bra day a lot of phone call designers neck on. Yeah, yeah.
1: We can move it to me up, man. Now we'll move it to me up.
0: What try any you to me?
1: Hmm,
0: yeah.
1: Okay, well, the lights. What will be in our gym? Now, move my time. Look like you red carpet.
0: But, yeah, sure, the course, so, AMVC,
1: mm-hmm.
0: Boy Mukakra, Tadia be sending Tadia Sena, a man for the big P1, na a man for a bow monum. I be more just any cocoa man or two moments on refuel.
1: Okay, Intino, hey, I think so.
0: Wow.
1: How many wows do you need?
0: Maybe in ya bear 3-5 be cry, okay. But also na neck you do.
1: A womb. Okay, so in send a neck you do,
0: because on Ocean Tadia means,
1: Ocean Tadia means, Ocean Baku Bula. I had to say, meaning say, waves, no person will capture you. Say, so. Now, Ola, now, she asked, and then the clutch, you could turn to cry a fish. So, you could tell us that
0: she was. Mami Wata Bougie. Bougie Mami Wata.
1: Ola, Ola,
0: Bougie Mami Wata.
1: Pacho, why open the ocean? We bet you can do Instagram. I mean, all her outfits are Oshay, you know.
0: Nah, any page is all. I'm going to be fan.
1: Okay, Mami Ankasa. Pacho, Clinton, Utin, you know, Kokachi. It's, you know, this year, no, I think so she gave three outfits. She even gave four. One was for the after party, but no, the two for my. Well, the first one was share, you know. And now, I said the cathedral. But
0: yeah,
1: I'm
0: going to say the Cologne Cathedral.
1: The Cologne Cathedral.
0: Yeah, Cologne.
1: Yeah. Ola, and her, none the whole front part, you know.
0: Mm.
1: I had to say, Cathedral, once there were a lot of windows,
0: yeah,
1: a lot of doors. Actually, said Jesus Christ near their wall was so. Mm. I told them, your funny say if you take it from an evening pointer, before you dream light, before I saw light, Ola, she depicted the exact same thing. Bulbs and all, the bulb, she wore a magnificent church.
0: Mm.
1: I bet this church looks like it's one of those in Italy or Rome.
0: Yeah, I think it's in Italy.
1: I bet. It looks like one of those Italian churches. For a better description, it looks like one of those Italian churches.
0: Mm-hmm.
1: I very big. There were a lot of tiny windows and like doors.
0: Mm.
1: And I did Jesus Christ Ashena Pampim. Now, before we could get out of our shock, now Atayebia Okoshe, say, like, I do not know how to describe this dress. I
0: but they would cheno. Uboa, bakubia bebono. Ebi ano obi pesu o hwe.
1: Ah, okay.
0: Obi beka se wa bna won ha won ni na wo.
1: Oh, debi o.
0: Ah, tobo. Ebi obi beka se wo ha. Ah, okay. Eye den obi ko pam. Asori e di atade. E ti facho. O ko Despite Media. EPSFM. YouTube Entertainment Review. Bon se e streami pictures no so e wo ho. Serebe a wo beji edi. O ko Facebook so so a. Despite Media PSFM. And also, so no, Ubuun say, Dominic Mwadaroma, Amodi, Infonini Bibetuo, na wo she, Serebe, Ubuun di e describe it.
1: Yeah.
0: Na, Oka Cathedral, in the ma margini ba, so say, ah, nanti obi timi she cathedral, so di yatari. And a momo cathedral, the Muslim mu miyezi, e yefesi o,
1: yeah, but we di swimming pool na yatari ama odi.
0: Of course!
1: And the swimming pool na yesi atuo.
0: Because mi mwobia, onoso address it, address it, he say, sa, in Quranu toys na, cartoons na ma bi ice bi sa no
1: frozen ana
0: bi bi sa what na ta de she no ti se na ni akua de ya se na ye cathedral ono so de na se eye nsu ase
1: msc eke
0: eh
1: msc eke the real msc eke
0: na ni akua de no pacho ayi social media for na daroma na because omo you good
1: ono
0: omo de atu social media so ti ubetimi so aba na wo aba be she the real atade ni city
1: yeah.
0: Na winka ye si Ghana cathedral ya e bia nka obenya motivation every Ghana die mu o dia ko it's also say ye ba ye ya ko gugu kolon cathedral
1: ayo
0: eni obi e she it is nka Ghana die ya ki eguguru se Ghana cathedral ye na ge ni dia atade
1: cause she really went viral
0: so what you say enu ma bi o ha ye ka monti ase anya she kura kia be puma tade
1: what you say
0: it you know and on the second dress na I say waves you know
1: yeah dress, it was a spiral dress I'd say and oh because a logo lee is a spiral
0: I said who tornado
1: and a whirlwind.
0: I'm what you're from
1: tornado and whirlwind
0: I'm what you're from
1: but then I ain't sodium and a tornado.
0: And a tornado in the minimum.
1: And so they're not. Once they say so, from a fan, so that's a chin. In Subo from our own.
0: Subo from
1: our Subo. Hey,
0: oh, boy, I know crap from.
1: Okay, what the young fan is, let me best describe. Say, if you're doing so good cup.
0: The best description.
1: Udunsa, and no more.
0: Na a chan.
1: I think that was the concept she was going for. It's in one and I'm friend the spiral, like I mean, our broker said it was spiraling. It is spiral dress, Ola. Now I'm just an attire, and I'm wavy. Na neki ado just gave, and another clutch, you put on your fish. You could tell that, like, nani,
0: tilapia, papa.
1: The theme was water. You could tell, say, the theme are not awkward for air, water. Ola, one fancy, wa. You been one, say, Ola, wa sunshine, I say, oh, give you stone.
0: Hey.
1: I say, oh, give you, hey, I say, rocks. Hey. Adam, see, Nigeria for your mekuni pao.
0: Hey.
1: Nigeria for your la. Ghana, you better do an ache.
0: Oh, that be ultimate in Kasanche.
1: Ola, she gave, like, she wore an outfit that looked like it was made of stone. Of rocks. Now, like, the, almost the air man here, they say, omu, your photo shoots on, but don't make it just a background, it be piano.
0: Yeah.
1: And the concept, the fact. Cause, Usha, photos, and I said, now, I rock so, I said, I'm here, and where she, I mean, it was beautiful. Naneke Ado is always making us proud on the red carpet.
0: Why are they?
1: And also,
0: well, you know, there was a cinema, I mean, she and papa in Nigeria.
1: Now, wasn't it mommy shining papa on Nigeria?
0: It's a whole no more conceiving, you know.
1: And tell you anything that
0: much it's on Nigeria, Suban Runu. But I'm and just say, oh, making a big in tube, should I be said, oh, you're gunning you. Oh, you're gunning you.
1: I don't know the coin.
0: So, I'm going to go in Impo. I say, a brandy or bag, and I'm over there. I show speed. Now, Uncle Ebenezer can say, hey, we heard you have a gun in. Oh, yeah. I say, Berma Kufuado. Berma Kufuado. Baby, I'm going to it's a Indian
1: desk.
0: Yeah, yeah. Baby, I do it also. Berma Akufu. Berma Akufu. I do it also. Fetch me. But there was another person so also the pan why I tell
1: you. I know a former Big Brother Nigeria contestant. Oh me person me kind. Oh hold on.
0: We are holding on for you.
1: In fact, she's
0: what the pan?
1: What the pan?
0: Bear 500 plus.
1: The concept was very like I mean it was tacky. It was one of the worst dresses that were in VC red carpet, especially for a celebrity. Oh, now same kind of your wedding. Oh,
0: wow. Oka say tacky. Ne say nyong.
1: Enya. I say maybe a Bianca. Oh. Na neki ado design and a bread na. Kobema bread no aye kama. The bread was the same. Oh, they come and slice the bread in poem. Now can find the time.
0: So, on the bread, they are all
1: bread, full and way. I want to chat. Oh, they are tired. I won't say. Better now than now.
0: And if you so, why?
1: And
0: the bread, no go, say a peanut butter and so.
1: Oh, and then you
0: and I know Sukitano. So, old top bread there, on one side on a peanut butter.
1: I do not, no, Tom Amomo. No, someone from Media, and I told
0: her. She was announcing, say,
1: oh, but Tom Brudu.
0: She has the best bread factory or whatever in Lagos.
1: Yeah, recently there's been some red debate. Oh, Nigeria, go find some buy. Some lady be cut off bread 3 weeks. No, you are turning them man a bread no, and product. I know be a video say bread, bread beanie. Now I'm back campaigning in Pudi. But when she made a video, and I'm say campaigning, I'm gonna move man. I'm when I'm some call for police, my ever chema many other day. So recently there was this whole bread, and then I don't think that that's the only one. Who's the Nancy? I'm off with the top breader. I'm gonna say first top breader 1 week. Nancy. And now we're out of bread 3 weeks, 4 weeks. Bread did a whole lot. And actually, how is this normal? So if you're also adding it here, eh, baby, can't bread conversation. No. But for the best dress, no, like you said, real messy, he had a whole sea, ocean under. As in Suase. Suase. Amount for change, Suase with a good camera now. Nah. Blue underwater, and any fishes, and any rocks, and the no. She depicted a whole ocean.
0: And the design was very beautiful.
1: It is the reason
0: why you know is to say every my Ghana design is Adrian Basso. Say no. Mamun jai red carpet no ma yanomo konko to e polyester be war.
1: What's
0: your pimp no maybe mamma is you. People are actually making money. They are making business. Red carpet.
1: Yeah.
0: I said, "Me Ghana na."
1: Yeah, will be so. You see, but the thing is, in Nigeria, they are willing to spend and they are willing to spend so much for their brands. Obi and for Obi, we saw about 100 million naira outfit, and they are building a red carpet too, just to show say on only the anyway. But how many celebrities in Ghana? And a better time, 50,000. Your friends, 50,000, 100,000. How many?
0: Okay, it's in
1: your friend. You're also Mercy, also the Queen Mercy. Get on your bread, no,
0: bread woman. No?
1: Yes, also your former big brother Niger contestant, Queen Mercy. Atang, only Mercy, a king Mercy, a king soon. Your share ocean, also a former big brother Niger winner.
0: Oh, okay,
1: also a winner for big brother Niger.
0: Okay,
1: the outfit was also very nice. Now, there was this other lady, a friend Usas. Usas, you're one of the Nigerian stars. And she's a very, very beautiful woman. I don't know if you know this designer. Oh, girl. why are the names not coming? Girl, you are seeing me.
0: Sorry. I think DJ... Oh. DJ Split. I'll say the Cologne Church is in Germany.
1: Oh, okay.
0: Yeah, DJ Split. Thank you. Yeah, trust me.
1: Yeah, and you know Osas outfits. Was Vicky James popular? Unim Vicky James. Oh, she's a very, very popular Nigerian designer. I just said on most of the time, red carpet looks na killing me na Vicky James the premier.
0: Okay.
1: Ola unim that is upon the palm. Yeah, this yeah deep shoe in chance imuno. Round one.
0: Round,
1: yeah. Ola why move bare 1,000? And odi atari ma sister. Or did that disappoint? Yeah, disappoint. Or did that disappoint? Yeah, atari ma usas.
0: That disappoint di chichi
1: mukukum. That disappoint di chichi mukukum. Ola that disappoint di chichi mukukum.
0: Ebi more time o.
1: Odi atari ma usas. And the outfit was nothing short. I'm say so far usas na se ebeza kazen koni na niki adu. How she did it?
0: It was
1: a ball gown. Wow. It's imagine that it's support ah
0: and then there was this other lady so made him needing.
1: She
0: black feathers be.
1: Black feathers.
0: Omuso omuku nkoko. So Senkoko 100 or 60 and no mudi omun takrano a di atadi. Na tadi and see a debe call venue and the debe call baby or besha photo shoot. Atadi any di ewa brusanson else or company no. And I say ye de atridia and a di atadi ni
1: sifom.
0: A atridia ta won who and no kwabrani jina hun ibi swa the next floor. So maybe what the last floor moves.
1: So
0: I'm met you crack the other BC for me. Hey, I said this was one of the most creative.
1: Yes.
0: Designs
1: so this is Usas outfit by Vicky James. Vicky James, you are one of the best Nigerian designers. No, Vicky James now soon a year's attire, red attire with Emma Usas.
0: that red Atarensu is very
1: good. See, even Hollywood was talking about, I said, that was the concept. I don't even know how to describe it. Ola, Nigerians are gone.
0: Abna, Yembra Nyamibeche Republic.

0: our women in Nyame Bechia Republic. Okay, so yeah, by Nyame Bechia Republic, Sami by TP Clan of Babi Kel, Sami Akwaba.
1: Yeah, yeah.
0: Dokodi.
1: Nyame Adom, you hear pa.
0: Yeah, she recap it, no, na, ye de inkomo akana to us, what it?
1: Yeah, she, emudia, emumienka, yabafu di yae. Na, ye will be waha.
0: Bra, jai. Yeah, by Nyame Bechia Republic. Come see our woman in Nyame Bechia Republic. Nah, the dear is there. Yes, so yeah, red carpet, no, it was given. And I'm Ramiwa. Our red carpet was given.
2: Oh,
0: Jaisa. There were any.
2: Well, like, you see, even the best dressed, look, you can say that they played it safe. They are best dressed red carpet in a year.
0: You're best dressed.
2: And the person just said, Omoana, yes, I'm not a FM Puno. Omoana, Nigeria, for them to call wedding.
0: Oh.
2: I'm not even playing. Ola, I am not even joking. Oh. Your best dressed in the entire year. And then a Nigeria phone. Omo de call wedding. And then I even Ghana social life because I can call wedding. Now, who share your red carpet? Now, share Ghanaian girls, or now say Ghanaian women on. On your friend is saying on events and weddings every weekend now. Their outfit is like our designers don't know how to differentiate between red carpet and weddings and regular events. Red carpet is supposed to be wow. It's not supposed to be something that I can wear on a regular day.
0: Hey, because we share tadia.
2: What to me? Most of them cry avant-garde. We're not supposed to be wearing them on a regular day. But most of these is celebrities also some say, let me time Eddie Ako wedding or China. Let me time be their name. Let me time be their birthday party. Like, that is how the Nigerians dress.
0: It's, you know, yen share, Nyame Bechia Republic, you know.
2: Nyame Bechia Republic.
0: Tadia na omudiba, nebi ti sen.
2: Okay, it's, yen fa, I mean, let's.
0: Mihu obi design. Ese sofo. Is it Prophet Atara?
2: Atara, hey.
0: Yeah. Natadia, no.
2: Ola, the black kaftan with the stone details. Oh, and you know. I need the Osha when it is no. Oh, Ola. It was good.
0: Mihu yadam kuhuno. Misako no. A Met Gala. Your friend is saying. AMBC.
2: AMBC, Oko. I like.
0: I saw a Nigerian. No. On social, the same thing.
2: Oh, wow.
0: And I was okay. So who copied who?
2: What you say?
0: I don't know where that came from, but who copied who? But I can say Prophet Atara
2: was one of the male.
0: He was given. Yeah.
2: And I think the Nigerians also, they try to really show out their culture a lot. They put their culture into consideration. Some call it capital. They make sure say now be baby free. They don't have to question it. But yeah, and Crawford, I mean, we try. The men try, but. Or you know, I said you were so behind the gold. I also give me that chair, Chamia.
0: Nay, Bill New Great.
2: Ola, now Ocham Kwa Michel gold from head to toe. Yeah, glitter is not gold. Glitz is not gold. Glitz is something that is sparkling. And even like what was going on, it was so confusing. It was just, I want to say, one day I'm not going to say, I'm going to go Ocham Kwa TGM between this. Like what was going on? Sister Bisu, I'll buy yes, or one or the other one, and for a new. And I'm so my mate to a bomb pie, I must say, Radim and Benya, you also want to say, the serpent of the garden.
0: No, no, no, no, no, no, no, no, oh!
2: Like, what are we even how many minutes film now, Benya?
0: Oh!
2: How many minutes film? What the? And you could see part of the areola.
0: Yeah.
2: I had black now, what a yellow for a
1: new.
0: Because as I know about for no appear because about for no.
2: It's my
0: me who yes I
2: your nipple is hanging by a thread. Your nipple is hanging by a thread.
0: Nyame Bechia Republic.
2: Me say, I mean, if you don't look good, like, but I also, like I said, no, they are dressing here attire me to my shako wedding. If you don't look good, Fela Makafu also look good, but like I said, they are
0: normal.
2: They are beautiful. And I want to most of them, I want to say they are more matter of fact because I'm more of it. Fela se ohwe no body ogine mu ni ne ti na wa ye na. Like I said no hu ayefe. But enye omu no mu ni like that wow factor.
0: Mm-hmm.
2: But like there was nothing like, oh my God, what is going on here? We didn't really see that. But like it was too safe. I say yeah, they be say it was Ghana is very comfortable. But I can't some of the Belgians, like I said, I think a few of them look very good. Fela Makafu looked very good. And Asantua, Asantua, this year I said I was going to be on my best behavior. Asantua, I said, now let me not say this. The hairstyle, the good quality, she couldn't even move. I was like an oracle. Like, what is going on? Why are you dressed like that? I said, oracle. I was thinking, like, why? Why? With all your money, why? Why would you do this to yourself? Why? And I'm with him. Oh, it was, but Ajwati, influencer Ajwati say, she looked good. She looked quite very good. Sina so soon, he said, I was going to get a crowd. Jackie, I was looking at her like,
0: Jackie, the answer to said, okay,
2: I'm blue.
0: I said,
2: but then you're back.
0: Ah, yeah, question is blue.
2: I said, question will be blue. It wasn't bad because
0: no.
2: I said, not next week.
0: Ubi, any other day, a designer at that day, I said, what's your question is blue?
2: Like, it was. And Akai Benet, I was saying, I don't know if we'll be around. Said, that's a big cabina, said, lean top view. Said, then I'm not wearing red carpet in this room. Obi am going to present a award at Cabinator. What's a lane said? Hey, some people are today on the Belgium, but look at that Cabinator, they are going to be there. So I said, lane, no. So I said, hey, and then he came. And then, I mean, and Kitty looked like Kitty looked
0: amazing. Kitty looks
2: the whole details super. on his coat and everything was good.
0: But Kitty, on the near view, on him dressing up.
2: What?

0: For you to describe would be a time I was just say as a the equation in blue.
1: Because like she was blue and silver, like, and I feel like it could have been coordinated better. Outfit and combat, I said it didn't look very polished. Who should tell us that the outfits had the potential of being nice? It just could have been nice, but as I mean, GH mouthpiece too, looking very good.
0: I want to learn Asantwana Namo.
1: Yes, yes. Now, why should I not say Asantwana Namo? I don't know what I said. I was like, So, Aja for real looked good, but it was wrong outfit for wrong occasion. I said black overall with some big fur on her neck. First and foremost, Ghana is very hot. We're having a heat stroke. Like, I feel like what she wore, how could she, like, look at that auditorium, man. Mr. Last year said, maybe go teach me who from beginning, I'm from beginning to end. So when I saw her, and I only said black, so I absorbed heat.
0: Yeah.
1: And I had this fair national call, I was like, this outfit is very beautiful. So maybe I'll call Tribu or Abuche, and I said, oh, yes, call your photo shoot to Abuche and Abuja, and I in the winter, it would have been perfect. But TGMA, with a clutch in front of her.
0: And a rear you, a she moon.
1: And then, the person who styled her outfit, Nana Kyado is one of Aja for your stylist. I feel like, for this outfit, you should have fired her. The stylist, Nana Kyado. Nanekado styles Aja for you.
0: Tino post you or comment you on the post as
1: but how do you watch the show? They also call MVC. Now heard the word Amadia.
0: Oh, there be maybe a win on a year.
1: Oh, you need it was a start by NK. A start by NK at Nanekado. Oh, Nanekado in the style outfit. I feel like.
0: But the occasion, you know.
1: And I make us occasion. Well, I make us occasion. Who Nanekia? You know that this is like a red carpet event.
0: Nanekia, pa.
1: Why? What show? Who should they show? Many are just going to say Rospera one. I'm now. Say yeah. Who do we never wear, mommy?
0: And Oko, your live stream is what? There's this girl who are not share flamingo. Oh, share swine for.
1: Swan,
0: it was beautiful.
1: I think that most of the problem too with Ghanaians, your outfit and your finished look, no, it doesn't look too polished. As a finished look, as a finishing, yeah, polished and yeah, crisp.
0: Finishing, yeah, dear.
1: As a attire, no, yeah, we know to say, Kaway, I was here, two baby cacra, I was here, winky, a pum baby cacra, like, oh, we are here, and yeah.
0: Okay.
1: So there's one outfit.
0: Yes, and you're finishing in yet.
1: And you're finishing in yet. If you don't see, if you don't, like I said, look very good, but it was too safe.
0: It's also you safe. Not say why you safe right now.
1: But you see, it is red carpet. We are supposed to wow. You're supposed to be wow. So maybe if you have to video call the next week, then what have you done? I shouldn't be able to.
0: Okay, send a wood chim, a red carpet, nye, udada, tadi,
1: nye. No, enye atari a meti miya shape, enye atari a meti miya shape. It shouldn't be like that. And like I'm saying, almost all of them look very good, but, too sick. Say, kiddy coat, he say.
0: Kiddy coat.
1: What to be saying, ko baby, on a regular day.
0: Egusuno.
1: Who's a egusuno?
0: Atadi,
1: yes. Who's a ko hi?
0: Who de be ko hi?
1: Well, enye say, to me, shape.
0: Okay, so it's on a red carpet.
1: Yes, red.
0: Okay. Well, let's see. Yes, on a red carpet. Hey, Dominic, your friend is saying, Peter Square, Munyi, Minya Bay Inflow, Jack Inflow, and Amam for Mekasi as Okoshe Blue.
1: I think Wendy Shea also looked good.
0: Yes.
1: Yeah, she looked good. I mean, the whole, as I said, the night, all the other church, I mean, I don't know what's
0: Yeah.
1: It was good.
0: Wendy Shea looked good.
1: Yeah, she was one of the.
0: Nah, Afi,
1: I said, and then she also stayed on the thing, the glitter.
0: Yeah.
1: The glitz, I mean.
0: Yeah, was, she was, got a memo.
1: Yes, it was
0: she
1: good.
0: She got a memo.
1: It was good. But like I said, still safe. Almost everybody still safe.
0: She, PSC Esther and Swata.
1: And coming back was PSC Esther as usual.
0: Can't find our bagos for now.
1: Ah, yeah. Ola PSC Esther. PSC Esther as usual. The red PSC Esther outfits won. Ola, since time memorial, obviously, crazy. Last year, PSC Esther, I thought you were talking to TJ Mula. See my brother, Paman. Oh, Sako, eh. PSS attire away. Missy would roof your own just obey red room. I bet you red room being now. Just obey no two room now. I'm not even talking to him. That is what we're talking about. I'll say, like, make a statement. PSS Esther's outfits. Now, offer for me, I'll show lemon green, Vienna. Next channel now to me say, why has it? PSS Esther's outfits. As it?
0: Diana Hamilton. Today, I will say, PSS red.
1: The red.
0: We are just what it is at the end of the Pamatar for a movie.
1: And that's a big good word.
0: Because a big one.
1: And now, 10 years, I know as I say.
0: Sometimes,
1: yeah, we're fear. I mean, if
0: the internet will never forget.
1: Oh, when you bring, once said, if you could all dress and Casanola, so wash different ones now. I said, well, be jilted that you need to have for 10 years. Like, or they're not before my
0: But PSA looked very beautiful.
1: Like, too beautiful.
0: On what's in, or Pama Diana?
1: Debbie. My name's Afi was to see my Bruno, your man.
0: But PSA dress you.
1: On PSA looks
0: PSA
1: dress in it. It was too good. It was too good. Okay. Charlie D. Charlie D. So look here very good.
0: Charlie D.
1: We knew Miss Ghana very long time ago.
0: Oh, okay.
1: But since then, we kids. Then as then, I was only cooking with Japan.
0: Oh,
1: and AJ Pounds also looked good. I like the whole red and the glitz. AJ Pounds.
0: And I can no my ati aguno.
1: You
0: need to understand the concept. The concert was about Galamsey. And yena me nkofre kwa me.
1: Ola.
0: Ema me hana.
1: Ola nka Galamsey ya.
0: Eti Galamsey no diye ni yetu. Yetu gold.
1: Na ena Brebro.
0: Eye yensu.
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0: Ana
1: na diye no kuta ye wane.
0: Ono na. 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Usa adena omudi tu gold. 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Na gold na get na kase. Eni bi. And I know what are you and me. So you should understand the concept.
1: Ola, you see.
0: Or about how to make it, to tell a story.
1: Ola,
0: say yeah, mo yen su won ban. Na emmo mu no. En fi no. Emmo mu no. Ye bo yen su won ban a abnasa ayi mo sha atade ade na egu achi tintin evenze.
1: The trail.
0: Trail no. E no e de o. Oh, Chami Kwame,
1: Ola, and I'm saying that even if Ola, the Red Cam, the Met Gala this year, the team, Patrol Future team, I want the exact name for the team. And what the team was, I say, arts.
0: Ola, I thought it was a Clinton.
1: Ola, so some
2: fashion

0: Pharaoh's stick. What is with the Pharaoh's stick? What is with the Pharaoh's stick? What do you think to charm me? I've never seen a better looking 50-year-old than you. What is with the Pharaoh's stick every time?
1: I've no chance.
0: You are
1: being too hard on Ocham.
0: Oh, la, but because last year, of course, I fell with you, and I see with you, I feel with you, the why,
1: because I'm a good time. And then I did to go.

0: Kwame Wedia is worrying it.
1: You win.
0: Let's
2: talk about the men.
0: Okay.
2: I'm for the men, mm-hmm. Black Sheriff, I mean, I know he's my bias and all of that, but Black Sheriff, look. Mwah, mwah, mwah, mwah, mwah.
0: Oh, boy.
2: Oh, my God. Oh, boy. The blazer, the white blazer with the stones. Nah, yeah, this
0: Budika
2: Kaka says,
0: oh,
2: it did. Look at this. Tell me how, boy.
0: You're being biased.
2: It did it for me, Ola, boy. It did it for me. Like I said, the red carpet look is not supposed to be a look you can wear every day. And it's not supposed to be safe.
0: Chale, bro, tell me then. Omo mu chap debut. Omo mu chap pictures no so kan.
2: Omo nyare.
0: Aha, the Dominic Modiato YouTube ya Mishi. I won't share masky. GH kwa kuni pia ni kama nani nyefe.
2: Ola, ochani ya unu wa TV nisho. Ola ya unu wa TV nisho.
0: Kama nani nyefe.
2: Ya unu wa TV nisho.
0: Baba.
2: Ya GH kwa kuni
0: pia. 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Pacho, o Mike no. Oho ye.
2: Black Sheriff's outfit, like the whole white and the crystals and the stones, it worked. Ola, Black Sheriff, everything he wears. Or some of why is Rihanna? Almost a bell up sack crowd like whatever.
0: Almost
2: a bell up sack. As a bottle, a potato's bottle near the crowd. Bell up sack ever. What I say? Because we share details now. I said, trousers are not tight, kakra, and only loose, kakra, and a blazer, and also I say, and your regular length. As a bad down. As I say, almost 3/4 blazer. Now, why we share stones, I idea, bubo, mini hoodie, idea, man, no. I mean, looking at his gender, no more, oh, yeah, any crafts, ni style, now we share any blazer, now. It worked.
0: Okay.
2: I mean, for can it fit? Obi met yasha ko met gala na. Hell yeah.
0: Oh, sure.
2: Apa? Na met gala luni diya kamo shawo. Puto. Met gala diya kamo shawo.
0: We.
2: Ola, leave the rock star alone. Leave the pop star alone.
0: You are being biased.
2: I'm not being biased. Ola, is this outfit no? Pacho, it's for motion.
0: Obi, Obi, koshie blue. We, nyo white no koshie no. Ana,
2: Obi, Pacho, efe. We, why is Snow White no? Efe, white.
0: Bema si is Snow White.
2: Ana, koshie official. So I want to see why is the mother of the bride. I didn't see anything wrong with it, except say, it was quite on the effeminate side. Which I say, my child is a co-word, yeah, fascinated, yeah, yeah, didn't it too sweet. But I think he was on theme, because like I said, red carpet is not supposed to be normal. Now, I was just saying, black, I think says it's a fabric, right? Suede, and suede fabric, and blazer, man. Yeah, this stone is good, that bubble will move. I mean, as any blazer, and also say a dress will say a skirt, I don't know, but it didn't look feminine. It was just a bit of the feminine side, but it looked.
1: Yeah. It's so official attire. No, the year photo shoot.
2: Hey, different
1: from the camera. But you're the one who's not here in her birthday present. Oh, the bow tie red. I send come born it. I said, but the me whole bed one.
2: But even with this one, Shay, I said, mother of the bride. Oh, that's a mama before. Mama before I cook with them.
1: Any
2: skirts? You go see. I think the embellishments was a bit much, but you all look at the official.

0: dramatic. So, but like I said, this and his look too can fit on the Met Gala red carpet. Let's be honest. Because it's official attire, it can fit on the Met Gala red carpet. No, never we should go on.
1: It depends on the theme for the year.
0: Exact. But in Merman, with the Met Gala, one thing I've noticed is that the men are always very boring. It's like they don't really diversify. They be almost a blazer with different tools. That's all. Because the official can fit for it. Anyway, so like I said, Kofi Official's outfit was okay, but yes, why someone don't remember it? Was one, not Big Paradise, Hype Man, Big Paradise. Mm-hmm. Adwati and boyfriend. Onosu, yeah, he played it safe, but he looked good. Onosu, yeah, and then because we're Hype Man, that's how he influenced Adwati. Yeah, his boyfriend. So he said, Gen Z for no more so. The Kofi Official recapped it, will learn you. I saw Christmas present.
1: I thought it would be home.
0: I said, Her design look like as if you wear beard
1: with free one. And color, baby.
0: Not a new. And I see a new blue.
1: Ah,
0: AJ Brown.
1: Okay. And that's
0: she. Yeah, she also looked.
1: That girl.
0: Her fashion sense is crazy. Or not as an unnaturally dressy.
1: I was wondering who she was. This one looked decent.
0: Yes,
1: but last year she did it.
0: Yeah, she did it. It's a Big Paradise so outfit, you know. I mean, the black with the stones, they were on theme. He was on theme too. Nah, Lalit. Whether matter them. On also the outfits, you know. I mean, even though he looks simple, as such a shirt, and also tuxedo, trousers. What's that trousers now? Any belt holes, but that's the hook, we are changing them. But also the shirts now, stones, boom, boom. I'm going with the theme, you know. Touch of later. So, yeah, it was simple. I mean, Lalit was safe. I could be so even ugly drill. Now, on a visit, I was saying, yeah, money, Ajatna. Any fair coat, there's what's going on over here. But Ajat, they also named Ananekia Dukumpa. Before me, like, also, this is Haloku say, why do you do that?
1: But most of the men actually. They almost dressy.
0: Yeah. Kitty too had like the whole galaxy in his coat. In the end, now it's a galaxy. In the end, school Pluto, Mercury, as it starts in the moon. Kitty also look good. And Rantabia is from three of a kind. Three of a kind. Almost so. I mean, they had different designs, but they were three. And then Obiash and they had stones in them. It's good. DJ Virosky, not so much. Not too good, not too bad. I mean, you see, like, they weren't on theme. Once you are not on theme, even if your outfit is beautiful, you are off theme. You're still with a touch of glitter. Where is the glitter?
1: But Andy Dust is so yeah, who glitter by you who want to
0: tickle. Table of men, Ninoy.
2: He was shining bright like a diamond.
0: Ola, Ninoy look good. Like his blazer. His blazer was good. And a Kojo black. Nino blazer no. Laosha has a Spider-Man web no. And on my with stones, a weavy, a one komu. It was given Spider-Man on a red carpet. It was good. As they had a Spider-Man designer. Anyway, one. Medical 2 came with a glitter. Glitz, and it was good. Kojo black 2 came. On the blazer, no, not stones, bobo. So, I mean, the men.
1: But what tell us one Canadian?
0: Man, any man who know. Oh wait, on funny
1: shirt. Or share shirt.
0: On the glitter count.
3: Oh, I'm not sure. Giovanni Kojina, I want your red carpet.
0: I think the host, one of the hosts for the
1: TGM. I want Zion carpet.
0: And one of the hosts for the TGM is your friend Godwin, or actor Godwin, number we say. And also in red, you know. I feel like it could have been a bit
1: more chill. Now, Abna, okay, you said Zion also called red carpet too.
0: Charlie, just hear Gadget Zion say he should stick to going to China to let the male masseuse to massage him. But red carpet is Zion there. Charlie was saying, oh my dream. Zion, dear.
1: Charlie, Zion, cup addressing. I don't know what dinner.
0: Everyone,
1: Zion, dear. Yeah, man, so okay, red carpet, okay, Juma. Peter Scott, who knows Peter Scott, we're a very bad man. Or a bad man.
0: Me who is Zion, but yeah, I think
1: man.
0: All in all,
1: Zion, and a friend is saying, Vida and so. Vida was also looking good.
0: Yeah.
1: Vida Dietrich was looking good.
0: I mean, with the people that we have roasted, let's leave Vida out of this, I beg. Why? So I roasted him over here. Am I ever Vida account? Because then we'll be by us. Let's stop. Why?
1: Ah.
0: Yes.
1: No, I have not
0: been so much. I'm saying, or more, say, I hear Jackie Poir. Then it's Vida, let's leave her out of this.
1: No, but yeah, cause nana tadi nefe. What is he roasting?
0: Yeah. Okay, I mean, okay.
1: Who go roasting ahead then?
0: Yeah, roasting, Mister. But I want, I'm a friend. He's even gay.
1: But we know everybody, you know. You ain't two Ghana designers for.
3: Ah, now who the baby? Yeah, cause I'm. Ah, no,
0: I'm not
3: coming. Ah, I'm coming.
1: You ain't two Ghana designers for. Send an app next year, you know. Red carpet, you know, your baby. Win your opportunity to advertise yourself.
0: Yeah.
1: It's, you know, but let me understand. So how does it work? A ya wuna wo pata then I'll go pay designer. Now designer na be hand pay. So oh I'm not sure the way we see a yet loud the way you have this body. I think I can put my outfit on you. Sanity Anna.
0: I think so, it goes both ways.
1: Okay.
0: Sometimes the designers want somebody that they feel like can bring their dresses to life, can bring their outfits to life.
1: Okay.
0: And some celebrities who are every year they get on a silver platter because some people have a very beautiful silhouette. So designers like them. Ebi te Jocelyn Duma.
1: Okay.
0: Ebi te Sewani.
1: Ebi
0: te Fela.
1: Ebi te
0: Aja for you. Like it's designers want them to showcase their
1: brand. Ebi te se Babacan.
0: Yeah. Baba doesn't mean they use okore carpet.
1: And that was right.
0: Baba say I'm finding better on my own kitchen. But then the thing is, Ola, you see, sometimes that to be able to get to that level two,
1: yeah.
0: I was also bohonka. I was saying, if you want to be known for this, Ola, you do it once, twice, thrice, four times. Now I drink about. Ola, if you invest in your red carpet this year, I'm more focused. Hey, I'm not more dressy, yo. Next year. Hey, I'm not more dressy, yo. Third year. Hey, I'm not more. Nowadays, it's the fashion like Ola. Every year after that, you get designers coming and say, oh, I want to actually work with you. I want you to wear my, bring my outfits to life. You see, in everything, you have to
1: sanity.
0: This is a legal in this. Oh, okay. Mo, nay, na nekia do mu say. It will shock you, say na nekia do every year. As much as on only the same time, because of what she wants, you know, she has to pay. Because every year, so to say, she probably gets like three designers. First one, the workers don't mean yet. Second one, the workers even and then Nancy and DAC. Only I have Boni design and then Yantoka. On what the team, Eko Mama, and said, this is what I want. I said, no, AI, Barbie, so. And I'm, Now, when they posted
1: it. Granted, Ikinana, do you cathedral?
0: When is Abbasu, cathedral, when is Abbasu, Abbasu. So, when she brought it to the guy, and a guy, no more executive, and then they come on. After the Brunini, the Baba, two was say, Adena, or no, and then I start, Shazi, Adena, send one Brunidi. I know, because I'm ma'am. But mami no so say, what the concept about? Yes, on your sketchy, yes, on your chair, say, eh, be a bendy, say, a bendy, say, and a mouth, like, a basic idea as to how it's going to begin. And some other common brand, and also, oh my, some form of, a friend is saying,
1: credit.
0: Now, bro, you know, add a picture, no, I can't for paying actually pages. So I'm also can creative a phone. But I feel like, you know, you should take that person to court. And if I can also
1: No, but if she initiated or she started the design, she's
0: paid. I like this. Let me look for the way. Okay, so that's on the BB concept of the channel. I want this. And now, according to Bruno, also, the Brony also responded, oh wow, it was nice. See, may I sure say, be or say, or no, draw, like, I said, me and I'm sketchy.
4: Yeah,
0: I'm
4: not sketchy.
0: My sketchy. I said, my chest, oh, I see, you're the pimboha. If you ask, you're a chenny, say, a baby. But then, maybe it's me after turning up my life. And I wouldn't, dear, my, any misketch is in a kakomo be not the other life. You have to add me to it.
1: Eh, Bab, no, she's not wrong.
4: But then I think. I think in a way, no,
0: she's right.
4: Bronino also wanted to play a little smart. No, Kahona, Nanekia, Ama, Nanye, Atariani, because Nanekia had a concept, Abril. Achero say, I want something like this. Or no, not describe it, Achero. Then you put the whole thing together. But now, when you read through the conversation, I said, Bronino, for see, I said, I was so unknown, I didn't touch it, be. Eke can
0: or then attach. Also, because you and I started planning. Ever me say ever caught flip?
4: No. I'm talking about the WhatsApp chat.
0: I think it was even on Instagram.
4: I think it was even on Instagram. It was something like that. So Nanepia also, I believe, took it like as an amateur.
3: Baba,
1: the red carpet, dear now, Okafao.
4: Ola.
1: Limit yourself to Nyame Beche Republic.
0: I will limit myself to Nyame Beche Republic.
1: Because a Cobrain is one tears, they say, Abraham, I compare Nyame Beche Republic with Nigeria for the end. I then I will my looky like ye de. What is this with Nigeria comparison? Abuna should slow down on running ours down. The analysis should be based on what we had on the night and not the Nigerian comparison. I called Brian.
0: Tonight, these two programs happened simultaneously.
1: The same night.
0: Same African country. Same side of the Africa. West. We are 24 hours every Nigeria. And yes, sir, they are in space and we are, and yes, we are Hollywood.
1: I said slow down. Now my hair looking bad.
4: First of all, it is about time. Meka say, my ye a little disappointed in Charterhouse Kakra. Say, a bano red carpet nankasa. Cause I remember last 2 years, conversations say, have ideas a lot of people threw about how the red carpet should go. A lot of people raised concerns say, the most of your celebrities, no? Yeah, celebrities no matche womu pa no Daniel Mweni etche Nigeria because I say yenye red carpet ni seriousness no akwa fomo kakra. Ya kwa wafa omodo do red carpet na kwa yo open for all. Inti niobia benye bia no dia bejina red carpet so. Niobia benye bia no dia bejina red carpet so. Inti se celebrity na onona sheda. We invest in the craft. What pair either so on one cassette with Tia Tarianeka. And now, sir, Obine Tia, a designer be now fan of semi Pamashel, Commodo or Matarian, Munanko, Fenim Ramemo, no be Jinaho. Na a gross saying ye di waswa. Once so Felisa as a unbelong to that place. Nyo share ye buy, and it doesn't belong to that place. It is about time, either say, you kind of saying Charterhouse ever contracted a creative team privately, separately. Now, or more curated the red carpet niji. Now, you actually say red carpet in the crane is strictly by invitation. And you'll be a keke and a bar red carpet in the so. Or more, yeah, they have to pay attention to videographers and photographers. I'm baby to chess our pictures, no, aqua bonting. And you'll be a keke, or be for phone, basa, be some blurry pictures, be angle, be a chess, a womb, near your patch or carpet, no,
1: no, no, no, no, no, no,
4: no, no, no, no, no,
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0: no,
1: no, no, no, no, no, no,
4: photographer be a nim se and I say yeah we nyina kra nim se normal photo shoot kwa ko studio na kwa yetimi one picture it me chobe 1000
0: ube wie no na bra wa bra no because they know the angle so munya ebeye fe ebeye kama. Charterhouse should pay serious attention to it. This is arguably the most prestigious music awards event that we have in this country.
1: But the entire no nya dwuno ni ni. It is not Charterhouse's business. Say omo beshe say photography will come out clean. This
0: Ola.
1: Is why.
0: Oh,
1: mami wi a me yimo fo me de medum ne pe.
0: Ola.
1: Mami nchire mu wi. Mi chire mu wi a no ato aso. Me she AMVC na abna be chechi mu. Almost omo omo dress ye nyina no mu di kan ye omo a photo shoot of atade no. And san omo di aba red carpet ni so. Eti no sa photo shoot no e no mo e posti because they cannot trust every cameraman of Abidjan. So if you have a problem with the way they are tied anything now, you now compare with a no photo shoot no child. Now next we are doing dear okay. So we share videos now. Baby, if you feel creative, what kind of picture will you get out of that? But she had already taken a very good picture for you with that idea now to make it look good. It's in your Charterhouse never been taking care of said Jumano. Who designer now? Who dressed Baba so umrame advertise you? It's your job. So if you have your professional shoot. Said blogger didn't phone tantante di bichana anfa. You compare with it, you go.
4: Ola, say even if me de me professional cameras eko jina ye kane say red carpet neswa, because what goes on the red carpet is not controlled ninti. There is about 90% possibility. Say pictures are a free angler and flatter my body and my clothing will still get out there. And no, dear, we are there so far as the red carpet is not controlled. Pictures that is a ebekwa bontin. Now I am questioning, you can say, tax, pass, are you demma bloggers, new photographers, are they just giving it out? It's a, oh yeah, yeah, near the amount, oh yeah, yeah, near the amount. And now you share that, you scrutinize it, cause there be a CFA, we will see if we have some brilliant photographers in this country. Fella McAfee, so you're in a personal photo shoot. You can say, Charlie, or you're in a personal photo shoot. Kwesi Official, or you're in a personal photo shoot. But at the end of the day, no.
1: Photo shoot with Amos
4: Hans. Photos. But at the end of the day, no. The boat type bone in Mumbai. At the end of the day, no. There were also pictures that has put them out for public ridicule. And these pictures came from omo mandanam ho uncontrolled crowd na go ho no bi atam krekrekrekre no bi ejucha and nipa kuta phone no nya numbers kakra o social media pe or a blogger nti okojina ho a obetwa ono nso nim say when people are put out for public ridicule no na man numbers man isika kwosro online nti no obetake angle so nim say we me de kwankrofo be ka ho asem. It was a Charterhouse.
1: So,
4: a lot of them are Mosheda.
0: Mosheda, come on, phones in your create.
1: Yeah, maybe they are not good with photography.
4: To send me a bloggers co event, will be better that day a camera to Obi Toso. And they are Toso, Toso, who will be no for who will be said that they are Toso, Toso. Because when you say a horda sensationalism, no, and when they be generating, you can't send talk abilities and views and numbers.
1: Okay.
4: Yeah, they are not air banching. The reason why, another reason why, this year, a lot of the entire red carpet, there was no wow factor for me.
1: Okay.
4: A lot of them. Unfortunately, no, I'm sure I'm a lot of phone mu kituwebi. Kitu, ode, yemfa na niyaye na neki akura, enye example. Designer tenase, Yensha Vicky James. Vicky James is nice and wakasa design we no. Medu three branches. Eya. Ebeye say. Osas diye or the dade sapo ene ye ye. Last year, Vicky James or the tao ene ye atari. Yen ye problem ene se. 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Atari bi ye designer dada. Design an agree ho e hu say a fabric way a way then we do a remake of what someone else has already designed and yeah you know so say e was here ti as say e ban ade pam na ye wo difference ye wo kuto ofo wo ho ye wantiman sam fashion home wo ho ye wo we wo ho
0: 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Most of the clothes are omopempam. You do what you mean that this fabric choice is wrong. You put all these things into consideration. But then, ola ye putting in answer into consideration, no, na e basika semu. 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E bi adi ne beku be 8,000, 10,000, 20,000, hono. E bro. Yeah, one Japa JD now your fashion influencer. Mm. Asked me ways. I say Yatel has been making most of Naneke Ado's outfits for AMVCA.
4: Okay.
0: Now I said this year Penno Wanyama. Yatel I name no a renowned Ghanaian based fashion designer. Ola Yatel he
1: Ghana.
0: Yes.
4: Ghana
0: Yatel
4: Pestis
0: Bella Mundi
4: Pestis.
0: Oh, they have Pestis. Yatel.
4: Near Simabru.
0: Simabru. Ola Pistis, eh, asma, obisi okuta $25,000, say, last 2 years, say, op wedding gown, see, why you booked?
1: Hey!
0: $25,000! Ola, how many celebrities are all Ghana and $25,000?
4: Hey,
0: Ola, Ola, Nigeria need doesn't mind, say, all this country is shame, you
1: know, Naira. $25,000, no. Okay, Pamwa, not their picture. Then I already
0: have. And now we are to tell where they are coming from.
4: Now they are even
1: fresh. No wonder saying I'm even sure Republic
0: in Tadu. You get Ola, it. Sometimes too, eh? They sell the dress. Some some bride can say that, oh, so what I know, so red carpet, I want the same thing. They sell, sometimes they put their dress up for auctions, eh?
1: Oh, okay.
0: Oh, we want to sell them because, I mean, Obi in dress
1: as well. It's, you know, my confused.
0: Yeah.
1: So yeah, we design a format at the amount.
0: Yeah.
1: For red carpet.
0: Mm-hmm.
1: You are the one paying the $25,000.
0: No.
1: Who now ocean?
0: If she comes for you, say I want to wear.
4: I want to showcase to my wear my attire.
0: Yeah. That one you're not paying. But okay. Like
1: I.
0: Who call
4: yeah. Uh-huh.
1: Now the second question is also obey to me a putting up for sale.
0: Uh-huh.
1: At what point? Is it a point where designer now and then is it
0: oh no, either way, so we'll catch a designer and say,
4: okay, Kim Kardashian.
1: Maybe, money has a question.
0: Oh, there, maybe. So we'll catch a designer and say, if you are Sima, at a renal palm, I want to put that for sale. Sima says, so call me, baby, and
1: shop. At a renal, no, who tea and a command of palm. So, but tons are just all called permission.
0: Oh, there, you'll catch and say, so no, ne palm.
1: Oh, okay.
0: It's always a guy's on tall mouth. See, my say, oh, call the shop, ne building ni mwa. Ola, maneki is a good building, ne mkwaye be.
4: Oh,
0: wow. I say, be, for the bed 12. Nini na so, enya simple dress, oh. Glam de la glam. And since so, the attire, no, essence, and the showcase, ne ni mwa. Obi, I'll train be, who's attire, no. You get, and then some people, if you go an event, are being.
1: Okay.
0: That attire, no, time, ni effort, I didn't shame, oh, nya, da, jen train. So, catch us, I am selling this dress for $25,000. So, like, somebody will come and buy it.
1: Okay.
0: Somebody will buy it.
1: All right. Baba Twaso.
4: Enti Ola, your red carpet no. There are a lot of factors and are contribute ama egu yeni mu ase.
0: Hmm.
4: Ewo ho. A lot of three. And it is rather unfortunate.
1: Hmm.
4: Near your red carpet over the years. Edi ya babedu.
0: Hmm.
4: And mekasa a lot of three. E yi blogger ye friend Linda Ikeji.
0: Mm-hmm.
4: Just say me boo fuye because last week was the last 2 weeks. Now where was sister Laura Ikeji?
1: Nah, ne boo fu dien.
4: Me boo fuye.
1: Aha.
0: Laura
1: was. Nah, yeah, say atade ne nye ni fai ni.
4: What dien me buy? Mami nchirim. Last 2 weeks was a bibi na wo Linda Ikeji. Where unia, Laura Ikeji. Ni kunu, okwache mpana, ema ni nude. Elikiye.
0: I did that one, zin gram gram.
4: Why am blogge hu? Na wo blogge about TGMA. Now, I'm bombarding a couple pictures from 4 years ago, 5 years ago. The most horrible ones, you know. If you have been polo, the only polo, if you have been polo, say it's 2016 or 2019. The most horrible ones, and a lot of four posts to you say, a young present, a can is saying TGMA.
1: Oh.
4: A degu, you need more support or say.
1: Oh.
4: Say a static can, da, say, Charterhouse needs to pay attention to the red carpet. Yempo. One of the things that sells these events, a red carpet moment.
0: say ye pew, ye mpew. It is one of those things. Ebeni yeti ha ye discussing. Discussions ni be koso akoso akoso. Who o honom na okobo TGMA. Red carpet akoso over the years nyina. Ni nyina be ebe pew pay up. It is about time say ye pay attention to the red carpet. Ni ye jai say ye ye nyoma biye biya to put our celebrities up for public ridicule.
1: Okay. Me mamin she mamin picky some few messages. Rose Mensa. I say Abina, next time attend and dress for us to also.
0: Oh, last year I was there, Grace. I was there.
1: To also assess you because hey, you can talk, Papa. we say is to say I Kojo Prince Nana Garment or say I am a fashion designer. Some are not ready to spend.
0: Mm-hmm.
1: If they will spend, we will deliver them more creative designers. We will deliver. We'll punch you. For punctuation, there are more creative designers in Ghana. Kojo Yate. Millicent, I say, Neat FM Facebook is not working out. Yes, Millicent, Ebeba. Nana Hesi, Odri, right? I'll say, Yanka Kofi Kinata, so I tell you, it was simple as always. Sammy? Una beka nyame beche Republic record
5: debi
1: yenaye dia
5: music awards
1: yeah
5: aka the penny aye
1: okay
5: ola
1: yeah
5: you see the whole problem no I masaa ni ma we nyina eba no is because your event na ye fair record no and yet the red carpet event, as in the world recognized red carpet event, nye no bi near you. Yeah, the any ya set carpet red, nam so near interview. Two different things. We have said this thing over this year, say, let our red carpet and any event on its own. What you say? And what we are seeing from this TGM is say, any event, red carpet no more, any event, it's not an event on its own. And I will be a kwako, fesika, edi a kwako shim, a di ababe pe, eyi, omye, because it's regular, enye bibia, ye pay attention to it. Oshe, eyi, kasa bebreba, Abramoni Minyaba Kasafa MVC Air Awards ya. What is Obia can do win award be once? Obi Fadie or yeah, best actress ne one. Everything
1: is as if it never happened.
5: Yes.
1: As everything is about the red carpet.
5: So it means that the red carpet itself was an event. And awards no. An event on its own.
1: Yeah.
5: And this is what we've been telling Charterhouse for over all this year, sir. If you can't, won't mean, you know, separate, sir, sir, where here, event on its own, where, giant. And so now I'm calling, sir, let us cancel that, what we call red carpet, you know. Then yes, it will be no. It, because we are not doing the event. We are not actually having the red carpet event. It is just an avenue for us to interview people. What you say?
1: And welcome them as well.
5: Yes, welcome the guests. What you say? Anya who say, Oba, you be your interview because a dignity say industry players, gatekeepers, musicians, neighbor, near interview omo. But say you see a red carpet event, and omo be 3 years for 10 years. Because omo a TGM for Nankasa and Charterhouse for omo take the concept of red carpet nasi.
1: Okay.
5: They don't understand it.
1: I don't think they don't understand.
5: They don't.
1: Okay.
5: Because unti mean fa DAC wa lata heye any no end to talk. You can't. What are we going to talk about ours? What? So the BR happen ewo. Yeah, yeah, the red carpet, near the asset form, any event, too. Yeah, the any red carpet, asset form. Any event.
1: Don't be mean.
5: I am being serious.
1: I know, but don't be mean.
5: I am not being mean. I am saying the truth. Ola adia wo no ma no kra wo a mamu menka no kra no yenye. We are not actually having a red carpet event in this our TGME.
1: Okay.
5: No kra no yenye. We are not actually having a red carpet event in this our TGME.
1: Okay.
5: Be me. Eh no kra na ese ka omuntwam. Omuntwam na chese ye hu se oh, a interview session.
1: Mm.
5: But a friend interview session. Mm. Uh-huh. You okay. Come and yeah, yeah, interview. And you see, Ola, the production on the red carpet in the Crown Solo. I'm a production person.
1: Mm.
5: Airtime. Production. Television production on the red carpet in the airtime. Mm. Because even camera, Muni cameras, media general, more parties than Muni cameras, Anna.
1: Sammy, calm down.
5: Ola, yeah, how many years? 27 years. Gee, people are laughing at us.
1: When they laughing at you.
5: Ah.
1: They are laughing.
5: Yen kanu kranin che omu no omu nye nye mani yi. Red carpet, no. You all offer about 3 cameras, or so 2 cameras, but they are causing red carpet, so. Because and then look at the shots that they've been giving to us.
1: The space was small.
5: Ola. Ola.
1: The space was small. Emma Ravi said, look, Emma Ravi said, I don't know who you mean. Emma Ravi said, the space near the mom, no, the venue, no, came late. What did I say? It came late. And at the hour, you hear the Debian, to say the now branch, and AICC, auditorium, then you can't get home. But this time, you have more chance, uncle, till they were restricted to arena side. Oh. Catching them some slack, a cry.
5: And yeah, arena side one and a red carpet in Corson.
1: Uh-huh.
5: And I'm talking about production.
1: Uh-huh.
5: The kind of shots I will take you a red carpet in this room. Cameras don't do an ewoho. I am manning your fe. A manning your fe. No, I'm not making me can't space.
1: Okay.
5: Oh.
1: Samori.
5: Debbie.
1: Debbie. Baba. Masamiri. Masamiri. Mm-hmm.
5: Ola, media. Mesre, because this is not the first time. Wow, what do you want? Yaka, yaka, yaka. And until I make us say a flow more, the pen I hear you know. Because the old Becano, I have a boy or more event, and I'm an yen in Munyamano. They are not ready to listen to us. And to me, they are ya, and come a ba mummy and chasso. Me and mamma, tenacity, a ba bear, red carpet, this kind of buy ye. Nanke, I can't AMVC, yena, was only a bina fashion, and near ma. Ye bet me a come and I ye a corner. What ya say? Ye be why ye dear moon.
1: Next year, I also dress a corny
5: and
1: county.
5: And so, muyen year, Ola, if omuyen year, I will look for designers and ask a mere casame boca.
1: About $25,000.
5: Say, Ola, momunyan as events.
1: Okay.
5: Let me say me cosona, or even omu kacha me and I mea me family, photographers, ko ye ya, and the animunyam ni a friend say, the event, you know, a bit me push, I will do it.
1: Okay. Now,
5: because people will not invest in something
1: when
5: that
1: the
5: will
1: quality
5: not,
1: is not good.
5: Something that will not bring anything.
1: Okay.
5: To you say, Nana Kiado, ever spend this Sikana or spend the call, AMVC, you know, so, say, or they back, your friend say, TGMA, red carpet, you know, so. Do you think?
1: No.
5: Onye.
1: Onye son Vasubia.
5: Very good. That's what we are talking about. So why should I invest in it?
1: Okay.
5: It's your lamu mi akano crunch here woman.
1: Otense mink, we otense mink and chose, enye ntokwa ni eko.
5: Enye ntokwa.
1: Ose enye adwinche.
5: Enye adwinche.
1: Iti calm me down, man.
5: Min calm me down.
1: But abna, enye, obisi mimbisa ose, I don't know, Caroline, addressing.
0: I'm Caroline, the radio presenter.
1: Yeah.
0: Oh,
1: Obi say, I don't know, dress is a bear man, that lady nod, or can also dress you or bar. What was the concept?
0: I did have a number on the shaman.
1: A question is, me miss out. Why was she dressed like a male? And then the lady she was with was dressed like a female.
0: And I'm making it.
5: No.
1: Because, I'm saying, a man, my watadi, emotion, my watadi, emotion. And it had to come with a touch of glitz. But what was the story behind her dress code?
0: Okay, so I am looking at.
1: Okay, whilst you are looking at that, you know. Baba, now we're 30 seconds.
6: And yet last week, we said, Bibi, last 2 weeks, no, la, metina hanom can say, se me ye, man, me ye, decision maker wa Charterhouse, and ka meka say, a ye, a bind decision, so, or de, arena honum ne ma omuno. They should reject it because there wouldn't be enough time to set things up as they are supposed to do.
1: That's true.
6: And na me kan wa hanum. Ola wo defend you.
1: And defend it.
6: Ola wo defend ye.
1: Me catch was said they've been doing that for a long time, so maybe
6: umbetimi aye me kan ye so umuntimi ye wo hu say ne ya wan kasa wasen si so say eh because of time na ye dey ayima omo ne restrictions ne ehun kika hu no say no na waken Sami said that they do not have a red carpet event. Meme insisted so what Charterhouse does no omo hu no as a red carpet event because so far as you release a letter to tell us, letter and the title, a TGMA 27 unveils red carpet theme, touch of glitter. We are also say Accra, Ghana, the Telecel Ghana Music Award, TGMA, has officially unveiled the red carpet theme for a 27th edition, setting the tone for yet another unforgettable celebration of music, culture, and style. Of course, Omama, you're unforgettable because dressing a bit now, we would have a creative Mr. Sunday. So to them, no, a red carpet event, and on my end.
1: Okay, yeah. Uh-huh.
0: Yeah, she was in a blazer, like as a tuxedo.
1: Mm.
0: White, and I mean, yes.
1: I remember Tade.
0: No, Mouse was a
6: tuxedo.
0: Yeah, but is it that maybe because she didn't have glitter? But let me know, John and Jeremy, named the other patcher. And then the children have a...
1: Almost on the name and address. Edna Munya sat in a car back with some bag.
0: It was good. And there was this lady too, her friend is Ellen Usabuti. And also not she blazer, but also the extra blazer, not she was so
6: good. Was
0: the
6: so stones, beautiful.
0: The shades, the walking stick and everything was amazing. Snake girl, ni dia, ono suni ne mupa. Hey!
1: Okay.
0: Oh.
1: All right, Aye. Aha, Aye piece 104.3 Entertainment Review na wasugwa uti. Yeshe TGMA, Telecel Ghana Music Awards in Sema. Across course, so a year and a month on Taddy Shimu and a D kind of a young call history that was made at the night by Black Sheriff. Didn't see Yenti.
7: And the artist of the year, TGMA 27, is Black Sheriff.
8: Black Sheriff, ladies and gentlemen. Congratulations!
1: Eti de kosi yene se yewo artist miensa na ewo mienu a omo aje artist of the year no dada. Eye sa kodie ena Stone Boy. Na Black Sheriff ababeka ho amna ye miensa but de eche se he's the youngest. Odika J 2023. Okay, so to make it sound even better, 2023 Black Sheriff so mukaya no ni PACS tapa na pressure Munti.
7: Is the moment of the night, and I'm sure you're all willing to hear who wins Artist of the Year. So unravel.
9: Good morning,
1: 2023 DNO.
9: Good morning. Are you ready for me? Okay, Black Sheriff Kofi. Okay, I'll take my decision. Ladies and gentlemen, Nipa Brea, Yankupo Yina,
1: last 2023, Honorable Okrekuman Tikoye say no. At this point, now I'm going to say peace in Erini. But send no pull you on my legs.
10: Yeah, Pacho.
9: We
10: beg you.
9: Please proceed. I'm sure today.
11: Too much suspense in the building. Honorable, please.
9: The most important person on the planet now is right here.
10: Yes.
9: Yes. Black Sheriff.
1: So 2023 was the first time he won Artist of the Year at TGMA, and now he's done it again in 2026, 3 years in between. And he's the youngest to win that, my friend saying, award twice. And he's the third now. Congratulations to the pop star. But I was no moon so the Sami, the air quiet as I was in the chairman, this will be also. As I was in your chairman, this will be also.
12: Ah, I was.
1: Will be imagining it.
12: Me, oh. I don't want to talk. Yeah, penny ANT. But I know the Oko can be out, because did you vote?
0: Uh-huh. But yes, yeah.
12: Intino, young, Omo was our slogan, no, did you vote, Nidia? Oko can share in ye. Because the year under review, Sako dear Juma wo ye pa 2025.
0: For the year.
12: With violence, cry hip hop song. Or say, hip hop song, if I say, boys, then.
0: Where them boys? Counterfeiting boys. Then I'll be talking about.
12: What are you talking about? What are you talking about?
0: Brother.
12: What are you talking about?
0: Brother.
12: What are you talking about?
0: Brother. Hold it right there.
12: What are you talking about?
0: Don't you dare.
12: Violence. Hey. Violence.
0: And then I'll kind of shake again. Where them boys? Counterfeiting boys. I say what's up? Who can say then?
12: Violence. Because who never be an cancer on you? Because did you vote? And one year, Babusa. Did you vote? And I category Ben and Kabaka was a
0: boy. And then
12: you
0: know,
12: and the orchard. And the
0: whole Ghana.
12: And the Ghana.
0: And now, did you vote? No.
12: Hey, intimate. Timasi.
0: Okay, listen.
12: Timasi, yeah, Becca, no. Yeah, award the unim say we pano.
1: Okay, so this is violence, right? Oh, my God.

0: Okay, so Abner.
1: Olerd.
0: Repacho.
1: Aye.
0: And you may what say?
1: Aye.
0: Nay, ode.
1: Violence, no.
0: Mm.
1: I want to.

0: But I feel, say, that swing, you know, I'm a bit shame, you know. What was the name they gave it? Say swing, pure do, say, they've been, you know. Oh, Baba, mon kami. They almost say artist na a song.
1: Swing period, no.
0: Yeah, well, it was swing, right?
2: Ah.
0: I think it was deliberate, even though near Omar discussed it at that.
2: It was deliberate.
0: I feel it was deliberate for Kojo Black.
2: Yes.
1: It was deliberate.
2: It was.
0: To find a way to motivate the boy with awards.
2: It was.
0: And Baba, I'm going to
1: Ola.
2: It was an agenda.
1: Chatterhouse, the four style, started with Omurilizi nominees. What Kasa, we a pokey pokey host, no? No, I'm the letter, but to us, I fear the any say. I'm the letter, never to who we are winning to men, Kasa. That's the due vote thing, And then, many charge GTP. Kwan ya konto kwa nanya sentetwa.
0: Na charge GTP, watu wa bawa gana.
1: Debi, mna mpese miti, miti ya diye biyasi. 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Ena board, ewo 30%. Ntienuni ye 60%. Ena public vote, no, eye 40%.
0: For which of the categories? Nyeni nina na epe?
2: Nyina.
0: No,
1: almost
2: most popular na full almost 100%.
1: Most popular na 100%. And she say artist enya you can say 10% 15% from you can say board omunya 15% from academy and ona be 30%. Onya public, if it's where Bika Hua, where Cha, Obi Onya, more of public and less of academy, any board. Into most of the time, you know, who votes, then crown, and still, now decision, ni be jina board, any academy. So.
0: Largely. Some of the, most of these awards, you know, largely for the way I've been observing. As a board, didn't they take you all these decisions?
1: They take you all the decisions.
0: Who wins what?
1: Inti, sir, did you vote in there? It's a mechanism to just shut people up.
0: Yeah.
1: You can't, did you vote to pay? No, I can't want to, because they be a, who vote here? Crabby and who vote to me and son, and who vote in nine. Inti, no, I can't want to, and they are two. Yeah, this category, Lali and Lola, a winning. They are my people.
0: So, music for good.
1: Music for, good also for them. Sa enyoma na Lali and Lola di winni yenu. Say enyoma make impact on the society. Ko YouTube na kwa se enyoma no, how many views ene wo? Omu winni award no, na enyoma no, ewe 81 views. Na enyoma no, 81 views.
0: Okay, so Music for Good is not supposed to be a very popular song.
1: No, it's not supposed to be a popular song. E enyoma ewe se e make impact.
0: Okay.
1: And it's an call for 81 no. What percentage? The Asha Ghana population na 81 no, e percentage saying. And now what impact? And as a 81 no, enya ye wasa enyoma ni mu.
0: There are more group of the ENT, there are no
1: else. Yeah, there are no air compensate yomu. Meanwhile, na na see, there yo here for a stop galam say and on a woho. And see that just say more yeni amope. Musha debi we no yem money bakwa hanke was ye ma we wahayama nunti yem money bakwa. Omo ma consolation awards. Se si asana a TGME abeye. Abeye consolation awards. Because I didn't know what dream wa and shada nye yi. And shada nye yi. One of medical, one of the categories, don't name Molly, and a womb.
0: Yeah, is it a collaboration of the year?
1: Was it the most popular song? Was it? What's your Molly, views, ewo, take, you can say, YouTuber, 200 and something million. Molly and Kwani views, no, not the entire category, no, what they, artists, ding, you know, the boom was still. Molly numbers, high than all the artists put together.
0: The most popular song.
1: Any most popular song?
3: No.
1: Any of them are medical.
0: Oh, Munya Butre.
2: Munya Butre.
1: Namo di ama medical.
0: Munya Butre.
1: And see, Adiani ya koye ni mu ana se.
0: No, yeah, but
1: so enona ya establishes a voting. We are there. It is more influenced by board and academy than the public. It is more influence. So far as board and academy, we can't omu bomwa. And only about 60%. No, no more omu influence near bigger and higher than the public. In say, yeah, na did you vote? Did you vote? Nedi omu fan twin chance. Say, na then yet yes, yeah you. Yet yes, and so the ebechirim.
0: Watch it.
1: Yeah, chirem. And then the sad part and the most painful part is which chirem, which chirem, which chirem. I'm on the letter by the two. I be casting the wind. You say, you say, near the shuttle. Oh no, no, then the award. No, watch out. Say, see, no, you say, what can you see? What can you do? There's nothing you can do. There's nothing you can see.
0: Mm.
1: But this year, it has been so obvious. It has been so glaring.
0: Most popular song of the year, no. It was Kiddy with Olive the Boy, Kojo Black, Gymnastics, Black Sheriff with Sacrifice, Kojo Black with Kelvin Boy, Excellent, Medical, Shadawale, B-Strap, Shoulder, Last Made Olivia, Molly featuring Shansi, and all, Shake It to the Max, PCS Tanya Miye, Kim Paluta, Foko. And I was the one in here.
2: And Shoulder.
0: And our Baba say on Tiasi. Because Molly knew no over 1 million views.
1: Molly, two
0: hundred. Now, when I catch you, say now, when I catch you, say YouTube numbers, you didn't tell me winner.
2: Then yeah, no kwa.
1: And one
2: time, Molly knew no baby. One time,
1: a world banger.
0: Yeah, Pegana banger, near world banger.
1: One corner, I found my patapa.
0: No, ye Pegana banga, ye world banga. Ye na.
1: Hey, who nominated ye? Then why was she nominated?
0: Relax. Relax.
2: Now who will have to? Yeah,
1: or like yeah, or let's ask so. Or play devil's advocate. I can't say no. Relax. Who nominated the JDA?
0: And you know, Ewo ni influence nyawo across the world.
2: Mhm. Na Ghana ka world.
0: And Ewo ni influencer nyawo Ghana.
2: Nya.
0: We ni ye TGMA. Ye she. Within Ghana, no.
1: Of course.
0: And you been a year popular. I forget your word. Yeah, can't, and your world music award near you know.
2: Out of a, you know, and you're not most popular song. The movie celebrities war Ghana. Musicians, big musicians, a year cover. So see any influence on Ghana.
0: Miyano.
2: Do you know how many people they cover of
1: Shake It to the Max?
0: Miyano. O question that will be sano. It's null and void because you are not talking about how many covers.
2: No, I am saying make a you strong are talking popular. About Ghana, huh? So I am telling
0: and
2: you.
0: And then you have a Uncle Chess, and so I'm for a covers, baby.
2: No, I am saying that who out of who can Ghana, huh? Don't take a Shake It to the Max out, say it was a that that relevance what Ghana had to say the who can. A nya broso. And nothing I make us say.
0: It is not a popular change, shoulder.
2: Of course.
0: Go to the street and ask a more penny, say. Shoulder, let me shake it to the max. And then no money. Omeka, shoulder. So, mo can't
1: play. You see, last year,
2: Omu repeated the same thing.
1: The same.
2: Last year, Omu, so one way ne artist of the year near the most popular.
1: The most popular man.
2: Here, the Kim Paluta, most popular man.
1: Last year, the artist of the year.
0: Baba, I said, did this year no Kim Paluta win every year?
1: Last week, man, can't tell me.
4: Give it to Papa.
0: Foko, no.
2: Last year.
0: To an file, you know, or the beco next year.
2: When I saw an file, maybe see a file, I tell you for
0: no man fa.
2: Oh man fa.
0: On beco swing next year.
2: Oh man fa.
0: On beco swing.
1: Or the catcher was so we need a word and now man can't throw.
0: It's a wada.
1: Or let me catch that one as a man can't throw.
0: It's a wada. So, Thomas Saffron, so say, Thomas Saffron, say that Cologne. Cathedral no is in Germany. And Charles, so say, tell Abina that the word couture, no, she should mention it well. Or so, or no, share free Paris.
4: I don't make her day.
0: What can I say?
4: Couture. Did I even mention couture today?
0: Yeah.
5: Now, I could tell them what
0: how. And yet, Sanny can all.
5: Now, I'm going to say, Bonnie, say.
0: On those are one shot, me the mini man.
5: And I'm going to go too.
0: Sammy, yeah, quay. What's the emfa? A ye, a new way, and cocker work up on you.
2: Oh, yeah. My campaigner, my study. Say, oh, shit. A year football season now you be wrem. So yeah, be yet World Cup and your opening ceremony, your first closing ceremony. Na Kakalika song no. Say at TSC dressing rooms. Any field so.
0: Yeah.
2: And na be a celebration for a year or more. Oma wene leagues, various leagues no. Even Paris Saint Germain qualify for Champions League final. No. Omo boy, Barcelona awene La Liga. Omo boy, ama all the world stars ni na eje jammy to Kakalika

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1: Me
0: personal, Mr. Mwa, we celebrate, we bibia hashtag Kakalika for World Cup 2026.
1: All right, thank you very much.
0: Pushi da agenda.
1: Yeah, Misha. Kakalika. Baba, yeah, coffee.
2: Yeah,
1: ho. Thank you. I've been at the always.
2: It's your last wedding.
1: Yes.
2: Before I ever call, no. I think I said this on United Showbiz last weekend. Wait, dear. Me and me software. Then I'm American, no, dear. Me and me software, I just say, your friend, Pastor Sammy G. Pastor Sammy G, now, like I said, or the brand new album, Abba, Ada YouTube. Now, album, no. Album, needing a day, feed on him and name. That is dear, dear. And in Asema, Ubenyankwa. And it's a 7-track album. It's a very lovely and a spirit-filled album. It's my bomb pie, so Obia, Enfa, Nehu, Enkoji, Obianko YouTube, don't go download, no matter what you're going through, you are going to be alright. Also, Mark Travel and Tour, see this August, Omudimi, anywhere person will join you, Bia, Eko, Dubai. Na, Wayne, dear, very cheap, Mini Baba, Baba, so Baba, me, very cheap, single, eh, yeah. Ghana, 18,999. And also, it's sharing, 18,999. And a single, 20,555. We are going from the 13th of August to the 18th of August. To wait there for more information, we'll be to me after 0552-403-196. 0552-403-196. And that's a WhatsApp, WhatsApp is 0545-880874 0545-880874
1: and 0573-398-8322. You can pay in installments. You don't have to get all the money at once. That's my brain.
3: Okay.
1: Yeah, you manage see her. Yeah, you see Nanyami Adma, Yawada Yatwasu. Yeah, Clinton and Makwasi, and they social media team. Reading the Ola Michael. My own say, make it darling at Trassi. Jane German, non-faka Kalika, met to us. Yakram.

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12: Ah, engineer training, Jinawi. Ebeyonwa. Osanipa. Hello, madam.
13: Hey, Nana, me watch.
12: Hey, engineer Winnie. Oh, in fact, why you can see you? Who wants to try your papa?
13: Yeah, me, a free bra with me call. Thanks to you, computer clinic, by you know. And I'm a man who I fe. Na me yet, you know, cause I know.
12: Hey, send you pay you your moody. Sintra. Oh, in fact, why you fine? And kode your woman and tafui.
13: Aye, me, I'm ma. 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Nan show you free. Thanks to you, computer clinic by ye. Me tafwe yina ya me ma.
12: Oh.
13: Me fie fwo, me bush yon fwo wo biya ya dia. Eh. Eh wani yekro.
12: Oh, sa.
13: Aye.
12: Oh, enye wa ya dia. Eh bush yon fwo. 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
15: 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Don't miss the excitement from the 12th to the 17th of May 2026 at the University of Ghana Sports Complex, Legon. 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

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Happy Mother's Day to all mothers out there. Time check is only 45 minutes after 5. I just want to thank God for your life today. I bless God for your life today and everything that has happened to you today. I just want to be a blessing, you know. Great brother Noah. His name is the Maestro Kwajo Enchi here.

0: Me was sika kabetosi kakokompa bwama na nantiso. And then we want to then and we want to then go kwangso bro bro wapong ejuma na adasu ejumem. Bibia koboko this one na open no. Acha na biyenye na yepe na yenya se na yepe se na ma kono bi hu na na ma na nkosa. And maybe you be cutting the gram kra na expectation ni na chale. I'm a spirit never down. We'll be a promising is that we'll be sorted out. Our friend is BBI to me alpha. It is an ama BBI slow. It is also kind of said to the BBI sending a brabon to the sanity again. Yeah, pen I in ya, but in all things, we just thank God for being alive. So when you're home, you're home, now BBI, come on. All right, so in the course of the show today, we'll be celebrating Mothers today. We'll be activating the phone lines. Your brave phone lines name, the nation number one finest super geisha. Wong and the worry chair, mothers are the now be honest, are you gonna tell me who your mom is? What makes your mom so very special? What makes her stand out of a million? Into mommy now and yes, say be our biological mother. Yes, she can be your biological mother, she could be a stepmother, and be a mommy be an awa boy area nim. Mami be our cutman in channel show, like any kind of person that you see that mother thing in her. Some of the mothers are so very wicked. Some of the mothers will be at home, they will never peace as in JB Matthew Hoda. Mothers need to bring one. Mothers need to show my friend them. When they are kasakasa befie, what pame busian, what say busian them, what say namfun them, what me bibia ye basa. Will be in your barama, not the more friendly gang, was a mimani when they mad. Meanwhile, one kasan say unto me, Shamufano. And now I'm just sick and out of your friend squeeze. Papa, you see a dusted with me to your friend if he's. And I hear them. Me and the business of the man now, one sham of fan, one crowd, one you won't need. One phone called us. But one becomes an acquired business, and now the new Kena, and national president, as I said, where there be is. Ah. My friend is cool, but now I bassa. Alright, so with all and more, we're gonna celebrate mothers this very wonderful season of May. May month, we exalt our mothers. And to guess, yes, I mean, can't show us if you have a story to tell about your mom, about that wonderful woman, that sweet mommy, that Hajia Bakopeno, that Mother Teresa Bakopeno, that sweet Auntie Bakopeno. When I activate the phone lines, all you have to do is just give me a call and tell me, nominate, and I say, yes, we're both heading way, my friend Auntie, I'm nominating, no. Or to say, oh no, no, show, near that strong corner. You tell us a story about her, you can go home with about 10K, 100, 10,000 Ghana, kind of 100 million. 10,000 Ghana with a lot of souvenirs over a month, like free package of geisha, and then you have a very special treat at one of the luxurious, wonderful hotels in the country for a weekend. It's all from geisha. In Tibomania, what you mean? That is a fatu with him. In the meantime, we're going to talk sports now. Dachi Hini Setet. We're going to talk sports. We're going to talk World Cup. What have you? Accra Hacks the Folk, my team. Dachi Hini, Phobia, your chance, bit me about Topana.
1: Top say
0: leg na how many matches?
1: Leg in the end to me you.
0: Aka how many matches?
1: Me fan say enu five matches ka.
0: Ah, na team no odi or that top no say has how many points?
1: Has in to me in leg.
0: Ha, baby sir. The
1: points
0: do that. No. Mm-hmm. No. Team na what that first no mm-hmm. was saying has how many points?
1: Oh, be 7 points and
0: 7 points. Mm-hmm. 15 matches and how many points in the room?
1: Hey, matches.
0: 5 matches now, Kano. How many points in the room?
1: 5 matches now, Kano. Me fan say.
0: Hey, 15 points.
1: 15.
0: Yes. Okay. Until you're that top, no nyami amwana so lose 2 matches.
1: As well. To me lose 2 matches.
0: Bibi at BBC.
1: And then at Debbie, I hope say BBC answer.
0: BBC answer. BBC answer. I say BBC answer. BBC
1: answer.
0: For whatever reason, I say BBC na BBC to me. Along the line, if the top team might lose about 2-3 matches, now phobia to your man, I don't know, we know 3 matches, no, so come anyway.
1: Time and I say, has a G League, you know,
0: a trim, we as long as I get 15 points in Tava, I got 15 points. Now, I get 7 points difference. na bibia betu mesini di until the bones are rotten. Oh. We will never see that. And what I mean, where you? Until the bones are rotten, we will never see die.
1: So,
0: yes.
1: Hey, phobia.
0: And I'm urging the boys to fight hard. Omuma sa magic ni nye juma. Omuma until the bones are rotten, no, and what's up, no, and daddy. Yes, I'm warning we are in front of Jim Funu. And can't you me say, top team listening has 17 points, sir. Let me say, has you're there, to me, Koyeshi. But I saw saying 7 points. Now we have 15 points to take now. Allah, Allah, anything can happen. Hey, Charlie, that could be the new one. Oh, wait na. Emma never say that you're strong, no. Hey, Ombe lose two.
1: I'm from Mediama.
0: Yeah, Ombe lose two matches. Nah, yeah, I'm gonna show him. Nah, I that for mom say I did like it.
1: Yeah, born a house, he born.
0: Forget it, born a year.
1: Ombe jam, mega chance Ombe.
0: Yeah, best is that. Oh, five matches I can. Yeah, boss you. Yeah, I'll start go to the training camp. Best at your training ground, so. Me, I'm a coach in disguise. Me, I'm in here the semester at your coach here. Julia, my uncle.
1: And you may so you see, could I crowd a previous to say, Diago Pramaso, Sam, Eddie, Epa, Paternity for Peace, 104.3, Sumeda, Mickey, the triple dial, Nasi, say what to me, Ebi, Quanum, Na, Quabra, Amwa, Pay, Achmas, and Edisha, Mede, and Samu, Eddie, Epa, Na, Yahedi, and Shishano, so, Eddie, Hodan, Quakia, Buenes, Bruce, Smith, Bongo, the Frau, Quakia, Madonna, Fay, Quaku, Saponsa, Cordia, 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And they was say still pressure ne de so be edgy league, you know, Sasan and Edgy, so moon edge and pressure ne de guswa aye the same. Ninanam se china womuni Crystal Palace and a day ebebo any ewo ho nenum an openinu akasa. LGSS have 5 points. Ah, one more area behind us now. 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
2: Very much. I think I believe we are all aware of the previous editions of the Democracy Cup, which brought some very interesting outcomes. And then at the launch of the next edition, His Excellency the Speaker, Right Honorable Abu Bagwin, and the Parliament of Ghana indicated their interest in using the Democracy Cup also to promote youth football development in Ghana. So this idea of having a parallel youth championship series was mooted. So the competition which starts tomorrow will be the first of its kind. And it's an invitational tournament where the organizers selected a few, about 12 teams from in and around the Greater Accra region to participate and then showcase their talents.
1: Peace FM. Reverend Papo Duduana Zepapsi, and I attend in Cow, this SM, ATME, Eddie Atujano, Yefio. Na ya fi ni etimi enchemu ewo World Athletics president and the dear Sebastian Co wonu akasa dia fa the 24th African Athletics championship and as jumedia ba so ewo egusu akoso enu a na otumi eye opening ceremony no na obepiemu no ensem sey na odituda
3: and I'm profoundly grateful to the people of Ghana for hosting the championships for the first time in over 40 years and with such good grace and excitement. Athletics in Africa is in great shape. The World Relays for the first time in Africa in Botswana just last weekend placed the continent at the heart of the global sporting calendar.
1: Sebastian Kowano and World Athletics President Etimiadi Tuja. Now Jumedia no Egusu Koso Ura Kofi D. Adams Sports Minister, Sports and Recreation. Onuso akasa edi afa jumedi kesia enu esha CNN na omopa ho entuma
4: under one sky one flag of excellence and one shared African story over the next few days this track and field will produce moments of speed endurance discipline and brilliance but beyond the medals and the records we will be witnessing the championship reminds us of something deeper, that Africa continue to produce some of the finest athletic talent the world has ever seen. From Olympic podiums to world championship finals, African athletes have consistently carried the hopes of millions and inspired generations beyond sport. Across distant races, sprints, jumps, relays, the continent has shown that talent is never our limitation.
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1: Ura Kofi Idi Adams na yetine kano na Ghana ni abrantia di diade baba sedu Mahmoud wano ene ye kompleni bitale ene no mu shasye na emnike tuwa wamu etu no 400 meters emema no afemnu eno oche se a 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
6: They gave us time at almost 4 o'clock, but not knowing at 2 o'clock that we are starting. So I did not warm up, I did not do anything. Once I entered the track, so I did well for qualifying for Fana. Fully prepared for the Fana tomorrow. I will surprise them because breaking the national record 49.45 is not easy. So it's home support. I will try and do my best.
1: He will try and do his best way. Any answer, a branch of the other Papa said Mahmoud. 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
7: Yes, many of my first acquaintance were not mentioned with you for near Shifunina. 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Bibia
1: ekoso kama
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1: Yo. Alexander Pepio and I attend a canoe CEO, Eddie Emma DBB United, and I attend a Cayadi and HMO, our Dr. Patrice Musepe, Wano and aircraft president. Now, or Chese Kenya, a partnership agreement at 3 years. Womo air Kambo Moshes in Shishama, Kenya, Tanzania, Uganda, 2027, next year. African Cup of Nations, no. 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
8: a great honor for us to be here on behalf of the 54 countries on the African continent whose members are part of CAF, and we've always known that African football players have been recognized as being amongst the best in the world. They've played in Europe.
9: Partnership with our minister in Kenya, good progress has been made, and this is going to be an enormously successful AFCON. Can we get hands?
10: Thank you. Mr. President, I have no doubt East Africa is ready, and East Africa will deliver one of the, not one, but the best AFCON that the continent and the world has ever seen. And in that regard, we don't intend to compete with Morocco, as the minister has alluded to. We are unique in East Africa, and we will deliver a unique AFCON that has never been seen. And in this, the president, it's not just about the hardware being the facilities and the stadiums, but also the software. East Africa is known for its hospitality. We are known for a hardworking population, and we are known for delivering quality, and you experience that in Chan.
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1: Orani the animal say pay now here Kenya FA President Hussein and switch him over honum na enwechi and I watch everything possible so mu ebe developing football in Africa normal creative jobs Yentie Hussein.
8: A great honor for us to be here on behalf of the 54 countries on the African continent whose members are part of CAF. And we've always known that African football players have been recognized as being amongst the best in the world. They've played in Europe and have done exceptionally well and have also played on the continent. But what we are focusing on is to build, invest and develop football on the continent, create jobs, improve people's standards of living, pay the players better, pay coaches better as well because of the revenues and the financial resources that we're generating.
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1: Ura Patrice Mosepe, Car President, and I attend Castle Casa Siciano, and here the Kanye Bueno AF Prepared Edima Kenya Hussein, and I attend Kana Aha. And I'm saying so, and I'm here, and I'm saying that the idea of cinema, Jamie, the triple Mickey darling. Now, wait to me out to so Dominic Nyanuvo, or no any paper voices in the coming fast, the Madame Quaquia, Bernard Bruce, made Bongo the Frank Quaquini Mado, and Africa, Quisa Ponsa, Cordia, Spanking Yanko, Ponya, Dom, Nadom, Edwin, China, Anopa, a better anyway, Shabby D, and the Quabram Wabi Dachene, and now be soon. Now, wait to me out to a Jumedian, so a crown.
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15: Darling.
16: Yes.
15: Now then, what for pillars or motor more when ever?
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15: oh darling darling
16: oh jaza
17: Oh, Charlie, me phone battery now say we be mo. And so call back and pull me
18: Coffee. And today we charge your phone no imprinter.
17: Ee, na di ana meye. Battery na jina hokra.
18: Me say, share me take notes back 50. And not on I'm charging you. Then so share me battery
17: 60%. Ne ba ni say?
18: 6,700 mAh. Wow, Charlie. Me chere o anwa di biya e wum. Danwa. Coffee me jam is back 50. Me say, oko try ashe.
17: Hey, Mr. Johnson, propose anai radio. I'm on 9. I'm a send it. Hey, Ora, na obi a wotik fetu na woka wey nyina. Na mine won te die.
16: Debi, AI no yide de PF mu. Waye fo yi say, say wey call, na de de o ha. E yide de PF mu. Enti Mr. Jose die. On Mr. Mr. Office o.
17: Eh,
16: mame fra mampu. Ama, na unya fo wo wahen. E wo say na ya. Me nso menya me spark 50 no bi.
18: Me kachira wo say, spakam.
16: Say wo perform ne battery engun tantama. Spakam. Say wey call wo do mu. Na won pese de de bia bebe mu a. And yes, spakam. Take no spark 50. Enya na e wo take no so for PM. Any ba bia, ye to for bia.
15: As you are for him, Edumadumo,
19: Edumadas, Yabrao,
15: hey, sick, can you also not so get out of the papa?
19: The seven new Yana toy, now they are
15: sick, can you also not so? Make the other make him tell me. What's the Anua? Is your boy Juma said, you know, that the only sick, can you also not so? Eddie, a wood, Junior Papa, and a second in Pianoso, a papa, and Junior Sumusin to check what the back door, Echania, Edward Riani, I am from Juma Bia, Sikano and Seda, Echapa,
19: Creole, dear, when you're sick, Echania. Papa, Emma, who told? And to me and Toddy, Osnoda Sono.
15: If you have forced the Kaya, a Yapapano, and Luna Osnoda Sono, Western Wealth Limited, and a ton Sikaya Osnoda Sono, Wawakra, and Kumasika Jetia, Tachimai, Kodosikai, and Yenda Obebia, Wupen Krante, Kotokuru, and a Sikaya Dipodia, and a Yatodia Osnoda Sono, and Luna Yapapa.
20: 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It only remembers how it ends. 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
15: Jeesh. Hmm. That's insane, yes, you do. Hey, I know why I'm not going to go.
24: I go.
0: Yes, Bramu.
2: Hey, what you have no time to say no?
0: A juma or no kwaya ya no na osi ukra body pains a ufamu nwenye agro.
2: Hey, no kre.
0: And a man no ansiyo di miye miyana poswa manu. And isa wude ujina ha unho dendende insa anu.
2: Midye mikonya speed dot spray. And in the gel. And I'm this spray baby ya ayami ya no. Few minutes ya ajome.
3: Okay. What's the speed dot again?
2: Yeah, friend, speed dot spray. The gel is so hot. Then you pain release spray.
0: And a train. Now I'm going to pay manu. Now I'm going to mobile.
2: Oh, speed dot be manu fast relief. Say pain sooner. I want to eat. I want to eat. I want to eat. Wa beti wonsa wonantini
3: efia ye first no copy be bremi
2: speed of spray and in the gel and yana pharmacies and over the counter medicine sellers also chemist and we dia ba adabraka okanshi ene kumase ya fro won 0302-245-334 ana 0322-022-496
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0: FDA aje jade nkato ya tu
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1: Yeah, the one who Chupa Chup. 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Oh my, me a wa baby asi. 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Ori we ano wa bubble jeans energy drink agusu. His name is Ofoyan Ponsan. Also for you know Lumba Campo, Lumba the training, you know, or two John Brutal. Into Blue Jeans energy drink, now they come from our Sabri. It has been in existence for the past 20 years. Into Blue Jeans, the Blue Jeans, Blue Jeans, the Bunny Dinga. Yenim Niayakan. Yenim energy drink, you can't yakan ask him. And you could tell now, I've vitamin B2, B3, B6, and a B12 at home. Into the opus of the energy drink, I'm on your Blue Jeans. As energy drink, then I'm crying, a Blue Jeans energy drink. And only you're testing, you're feeling, you're trying. FDA say, hey, come on, 20 years and counting, over. Oh, mom, for Blue Jeans, you get it everywhere, nationwide, a Blue Jeans energy drink. And on our Emma, my papa, papa. And on a boost to performance, when endurance, the strength and energy. Ain't budget cash and curry limited, one with the Blue Jeans energy drink ever. You can call them on 0208-128190. 0208-128190. And that's a 0550-010000. Hey, Blue Jeans energy drink wine. Hey, Bobooch. Be there, Bocordia. Bobooch, your crapon. Everything all right? My things, what you saying? Hey, Bucini, you know, we are here. I just left the Kropong. I was a chairman, big afro. Enemy lawyer, come on for.

for yourself to prepare for life. That should be a similar. NTRA can legacy transition planner, a very flexible policy, and your old mutual legacy transition plan. And it will help you build a legacy that offers you a cover up to 300,000 cedis. Old mutual legacy transition plan. And be boy, na ASRC cut 300,000 Ghana cedis. When kasa papegu and sanwe what yes yeah. A great yeah can say be a flexibility. And I know limitations. Not just my brother, but also and it's running up to the age 80 with the 80 years. You can still even renew the policy after every 5 years. Ain't you so you can go do this plan for him or your mom, anybody at all, yourself, your what, everybody deserves this very wonderful transition policy planning. Into when you know, you also get every and you enjoy that flexibility, you know. Not be beyond so I could come out. Which man dialect *378*#. Now I request it. You can give them a call. Like I said, with the mutual legacy transition plan. Now so what do I to soon? We need how cry. So just *378*#. Old Mutua, do great things every day. Hey, the ABC of love. The 1, 2, 3 of the story. What's the name? I think about too much money. It's all about tell yourself. Too much money. What you say? I was about wondering how to get a little more money to start yourself. Business be a plans be a power, but so we execute you. Charlie plans will hold, but some waffle, so much training panel, but count plans in the national. Because when this can be at the moment, next time we'll say business now, and then go planning, you know, man can't go pesca, no, yes, our business. But one first, you can't amount. Let's be allowing your plan, be a nation with him. Now I connect you on telesale. Too much money, what you say? What about you getting about 100,000 Ghana cedis, so much more money? Telesol is giving out cash rewards. In the too much money promo. Now, next we are going to dial *500#. *500#. Into dial *500# now. Now, obviously, Telesol play app, no? Then it opts in. You can win that 100,000 Ghana cedis every day. You can win 100 cedis every day. 20,000 every week. And then the ultimate price near 1.2 million. 1.2 million. It's gonna create 1.2 million more. So it's all about too much money. Ain't you know what I'm saying? I hope it's 100 Ghana. Every day, I hope it's 100 Ghana cities. Week, you need to be every week, which means 20,000. But ultimately, near 1.2 million Ghana. So that's the grand prize. Hey! Which means every day, I'm an affa. And today, so we're going to say, we're going to say, we're going to say, we're going to all I have to do is just a new summary, tell us soon. 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Telesol, conducting in energies, yeah? All right, be getting ready to tell me who your mom is, who that wonderful woman in your life was. And I say, it's what you see. Oh, baby, nominate you, be you, be what be sister, ni padini, ya, mami, say, yo, auntie, and will be a wish, and will baby, no, to me, boow, ne, ne, ma, wabra, wabi, see ye, and as somebody you looking up to, you see that mother thing in her, say, area, muhunina, or more common, nemo, will be a, to me, go, kana, sem, shreno, and tis, oh, bosa, dina, then you're gonna tell me what makes her so very special. Emra, work, kasa, semina, no, they are recording it, they are, no, routine. You say, you leave a force to be BM. Then, no, baby, to me, we need 10,000 Ghana cedis. Old 1,800 million. What do you say? Now, we, and you know, we're going to check the account.
ebia wiki biari nyachari wesandu wako bebi akakujewa humi details ni na obeti.

Minka. 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And nobody going to talk about that wonderful personality. Talking about your mom. She could be an auntie. A stepmom. Just, you know them. You know who. What do you mean? Intimate and a story in here. Very touching here. Very so wonderful. And then you're going to have a call. I just said, what do you mean? Your mom. 10,000, 10K. But I'm going to a piece from WR because it didn't even pay. Okay, I'm from SIC. Yeah, can SIC. They've been there for over 60 years near SIC. 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Like I said, our license agent, BI. A SIC insurance. Our promises. Charlie Warren with that. Which now announced what you say. Young man with those video paper. Send me. See you in your meeting. I don't know. What's the name?

We're a businessman. A fan of when you also KBR grow. Casa Procus Yankan Show. A Casa Procum PLC. This is one announcer. 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They've listed on the Ghana Stock Exchange, you know. 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Not just say, with them, now on Sakao. Details, Nina. One line is so stuck broken now. Now, so them. Offer way is scheduled to close on Monday, 1st of June. To Trumika Sabri, Nakota Casaprecum, Shes, Niguatiana. Mekania yami de wadi tachere madafi manu wama magina nani seni siya yami de kazami kakawa. In the meantime, the nation's finest auto museum, the whole Ghana, the whole world cry of Africa, baby, the nation's number one finest museum, the Despite Auto Museum. I start here, Jimmy P. Once you break it, when you see it, you already cast before, but you see when you are in a sun crack with deep party walk out. You say you bounce it back big time. So, therefore, management of the Spice Auto Museum wishes to inform our tourist patrons, visitors, and the general public that the museum has officially once again resumed operations. Antonia, O'Connor, Dem, Famofranico, Fascuno, Co-Escussion. Weekends, won't cut chilly out. So we are therefore delighted to welcome you back once again to continue experiencing Ghana's premier and your automobile destination, showcasing iconic vintage that classics, luxury vehicles, and world-class automotive history. In Sabri Davis, we're encouraging you to book and visit us now. Edamasi Damasi. It's all about Despite Auto Museum, where Ghana experience iconic cars are. The late Dada Katie. Dada Kwekudia.

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So why ready? Yeah. Answer my bonyomu mami. Bonyomu mami na. Obi a why ready? Bia for telephone number. No. Aye. 03. Oh, I'm be better than kid na. 0302-257-900. 0302-257-901. Me and me a phone lines in about short ones. Me be a phone lines now. Oba be free. Na one nominate you be wabo bidi. Se be a missus. 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Just about a minute or two. O dea kane. 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I don't know what Kenya said. Obenya 10,000 Ghana cedis. Obenya Geisha products. Wasando wa kobe biya kodi jo mwa ko relax. There are so many wonderful giveaways in this very wonderful promotion. It's all about Mother's Day. Yeah, months we need na di Mother's Day no. Aha, na Geisha ena omudi sa juma kesi oriyama. What's your say? So get ready. 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

0: Mami Nkochia, Ankama Emmanuel, Aya Ankama Emmanuel, ECG, Tema Region, Uni Uni Anumunina, Michiamunina, Nami Mamu Shedding, for the lust of your dad, ex sergeant, Ankuma George, I'm a friend, old soldier. 23rd year, I'm really near you, Obuchi. Into Ankuma Uni Anumina, Maudini, Opa Fatiana. Okay. Alright, so let me go for a quick commercial break. When I come back, I'll be activating the phone lines. And then that sweet mommy, that Hajia Bakope, your mother Teresa in your life, whoever it is, as she said. There are a lot of different names, same meaning, letting us know that you're so very wonderful. It's all about Geisha is looking for stories about all mothers and then mother figures who have selflessly impacted the lives of a million, so what you see. Yes. And who was that one to you? All right. Is that your own mom? What role does she play? Or that very wonderful personality, that very mother in your community that you want to talk about. She's been in your community. You know who that mom is. Maybe she didn't even give birth to you, but then still definitely he helped raise you. These are the kind of things we want to hear. All right. And you know, yako commercial breakup, yakoba. Now also, Woody, obekanu masumachuin.
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0: So you can come on the line now, 0302-257-900, 0302-257-901. Who's that very wonderful person there? Mommy called. Hello, good evening.
1: Hello, good evening.
0: Ethene? What's your name? You're Friday, not Kasafin. Yeah, but you'll be able to call it. Ding bang, narrable, ding, ding, narrable. What's it?
1: Oh,
0: look at you, man. Hina, now nominating the Sabri, you saw your mother.
1: My aunt.
0: Or for anything?
1: It's an Auntia.
0: Okay. Oh, 1 minute. And I say, want to have Auntia, Hina.
1: You,
0: Hina,
1: Happy Mother's Day. Mammy is silly, send me a cassa, send me a Nancy, send me a Bian, send me a Bicha. What's your baby, dear? Just as you see all the citizen, and woman, Mamma, so many the citizen, ma, and say a baby, dear, would be a Yakupon Pound, son of Kumum, and that was him.
0: Hello, good evening. Good evening.
2: Good evening, Mr. Joseph.
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2: 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Now, at Aridiano, it's my medical color, Eco School, Eco Sorry. 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
0: Okay. Yeras Emos. Hello, good evening.
3: Good evening, ba o miki.
0: Yeah, wo for den akasafi.
3: Oh, Samuel wale ni o Medina.
0: Samuel.
3: Yes, Baumiki.
0: Hinana, what nominations are we not in our
3: bo? Oh, my mama, Rita Ejewa.
0: Rita Ejewa.
3: Yes.
0: Okay. Then, our Rita Ejewa, what you say? Onona, say, your man of 100 million in Kaya, and who you know, you're in a pa.
3: Rita Ejewa, yes. Mame, ah. Odinam, so, odi akuma pa. Or the young son, I dream at the same. And put Blamia Bofla or share me, I'm many, I'm missing, and or in a pay pa. Blem two, pasta a bank night, or flaming every summer, say, flam so medidi, obedidi, and cranedidi, either yes, or in a pa, and a poor dim pie both term a cheap, or dinyan sanya who ding a term a cheap, every young to cross to mammy, can be of flaming and mammy, more a bomb pie a mammy, or in a pa. And a pa young minions was that. And a pa, if you, the fruit, new for so, ah, a bad thing now, dear Nubi. Later, as you are, I am a pa, I mean, Slano.
0: Okay, all right, Samuel, I said, I can sing, come on. Hello, good evening.
4: Hello, good evening.
0: What for then, Akasafin?
4: I'm about your friend Alfred Benjamin Biden, because if he doesn't man.
0: Alfred.
4: Benjamin Biden.
0: Yes. Okay. Alfred, he's not in our room.
4: Mrs. Patience Biden. Yeah, mommy.
0: Mrs. Patient.
4: Biden.
0: Biden. Okay. Sorry. Young Kwe.
4: Oh, mommy, they were eating my union. I am of our five. Mommy, or no, I want to remember past or yen or honor or ye, my thing. My dear, ma, the kind ye, pan, and say me, Chiba. Maybe she ba no a sickle cell. Now, the prices in the bassa, Yama Mubia, Ubijan Ijma, no court nine hospital, no bassley in a Ufim 2019, unfortunately. But just make sacrifices a mammy, yes. Kayak was not missing B, not ye, you do every rainy season, not ye, roof, no, ye leaky, shoot far. Mammy on that, now I saw a face of Bian in Mofa 5, Bia AC. The Indian GMA school fees, many a mama, me, I am my empire, in fact. A mother's day, Sunday, if you mean, not the Yami Karamani. And still, I know, we need cry, no, still, I know, they are playing the role of mothers and grandmothers at the same time. If you are my mom, dear, my mom in particular, you are my own, so you are my own, in fact. If you two are the Mayan, a Christian training, for the Mayan cry, in fact, and let them in on me, you know, you are wishing the very best. They won't buy to be near, in fact, and Granody, and Nestie, and the baby. And that's 12 me, and a baby, you see. You know, me, the fire, and I'm there, she didn't be in Yam. I'm going to come on that. You'd be uncle your man.
0: Amen. All right. So happy birthday to you, Mrs. Patient Baden. It's a birthday today. Happy birthday to you. All right. So good evening.
5: Fine evening. Make it early. Make it early.
0: Pastor Renan, you can say?
5: Your friend, Muru Abdurrahman. You do an affirmation. Champion Macho.
0: Muru. Okay. Champion Macho. Okay, why do you know what's happening?
5: I'm going to go to Salamata. Oh, as I meant to say, why not under Ram 10? What do you say?
0: Salamata. All right, get you. Champion. Hello, champion. Champion Machu. Oh, champion Machu, abo Salamata din afedie ne obe kan fa Salamata hono so a woni line so. Oh,
6: sweet mother, je n'oublierai jamais.
0: And the champion Machu, so Sambra BY, good evening.
7: Good evening.
0: What for then our kasafin?
7: Me de kwabina abori me kasafin tan hom
0: kwabina ribi aboko de
7: nyankopon do mboko
0: ina di na ribo.
7: Jumaima.
0: Oh, mommy, Jumaima.
7: Oh, yeah, on your mommy. Oh, yeah. It's two fine bands on one and be
0: okay, Jumaima. Jumaima Day?
7: Jenfi.
0: Jumaima Jenfi. Okay, it's you.
7: Ah, me, dear. Me, mommy, every move. See, not at a mind of you. We will soon be two fine bands on one. It's not for sale, Jumana, me. And I'm in Yakuina. Mr. Biam, you call me great thing. But opportunity, we are poor and honor. Almost a change of garments buying, almost acting a bar fee. To me, buy a match in my month of four at the old before it will be cool to an amy, you know. You know, obey me customer. I your friend me check me up near here. To me, buy an amy ten say, this year, you want to be poor and almost acting a bar fee, you know, me near fee. They say, me can't ask them to tell me, I'm away. Or your next new work in some government hospital. ono na wa kwese mi mu ata mi sama ejuma na mi yenu so me ba ba na ma nji mi biem ji obi eko gwa bi eko so ama wa ji loan e bi eko so ama mi enam ta 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
0: Okay, yeah, that's it. What happened now? So, hi, Charlie. This story be some kind of funny story, eh? Good evening.
8: Good evening.
0: And today?
8: Onyami Adam Boko.
0: What for the Nakasafin?
8: Miki, the triple darling.
0: Hey, what's up, my brother? Bao Miki is here.
8: Answer the queen.
0: Apo mo today?
8: Onyami Adam Boko.
0: You know, now nominating Sabri.
8: You nominating me, Mammy, one friend of Mary Key, Kissy, but the good one after friend of a fool.
0: It's a Dan Arika, I mean, who saw no special Mary Key Kissy.
8: May I make a far, name Mammy, and Honor Day. Making our own name if I pay an hour and cry hard. Way, Juma. Now, Nam me papa juma no wo sro etin me ma me de tonton nya mabudu agugu di ana according to me ma me no edu bra oba be woman no aka be ti wi kino no oko village ataman ke te question pasta na de na me ma me wo me to for second people that day perfect and I'm not a papa, a human to say, yeah, where you make me view. Eddie Free, ha, Echo Kano, a man who a possible passion, and that won't be now the team there. Now, if you die, me, it is a seminal, a how me, now, me, a mammy frame, it will mean it to be here. Now, if you know, and I'm not so. Ebe sisa niyama. 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Memami to me, Eton Ton, near maybe, Queer Juma, a canoe, near ma, or yet the boy me a papa, a share name, and my year 5 minutes, second one. I wait to me, I say, now Yamiadum. Yeah, genius, Jumeria, would be to me yet, nay, breathing in Gatran Cramo. Yammy can say, Yammy, Insira, make mammy party called Debbie out to Yan, say. Men will be in fool, would be added, men will be any embry, would be added. Nay, Yammy, be a mawono, but some pie, not shim, echo, wet, na. Emre papa papa ti mi hu se ni mama ti e Nikki oh yes
0: yeah yes. All right, so I'm doing the last caller now. I'm taking the last call now, so we'll not be picking any other calls again. Good evening.
9: Good evening.
0: Pastor, I know I'm on the sick crowd for the Nakasafin.
9: Yeah, you pastor, the family Ejewua, you pastor to choko.
0: Ejewua. Ina na ribo ni dinga train Sabri.
9: The neighborhood is a friend of Hala Jinfa, Hala Kusia Jinfa.
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9: Alright.
0: Okay. 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
0: Wife and your mom, you forget your wife and they. Mother's Day, and I'm possible to come from where you're wearing your mommy. 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Na can now say. Ah, ni man celebrating. Okay. Honey, you're busy, Sabri. Call us about free in Anu. You're just telephone numbers. You're just details. I do way, I record you in Liverpool Street. When I record you, BBR. And you know what? I can access it. And come on, more kind. Some of my cafe, I'm a man in Anu. They'll come back. Get back the names with us. My telephone number. Some of them are over from any bedding come. So when I'll be to me, Eddie, can I be near 10,000 Ghana cedis? 10,000 Ghana cedis. Now when you get your products over supply one whole year, get your products for a whole year. Now what the amount? Now when I say so, Etia, all expenses, trip here, what over call to a special location. In this area, whoever becomes that wonderful mother,

0: Bam, bam, bam, bam, bam. Nanesi. All right, so belated Happy Mother's Day to all mothers, especially very wonderful Happy Mother's Day, belated Wando, and Koma Mrs. from Pong Ketia, and your lawyer COP, Michael Nanan Ketia, Mihukafu. And to me, wishing you happy, happy, belated Do, Mrs. from Pong Ketia, Lawyer COP Michael Nanan Ketia, DG Finance, Ghana Police, Nihukafu. And then Zen Koma, Mr. Richard Kwansa, also Nihukafu. Mrs. Richie Kwan. Happy Mother's Day. May crap after the news, I'll be back. You know, I'm spending more time with you today being Tuesday. Nana Orchestra, the Cardinal seated with a news team ready to rock. That can soon come at DJ Kwan Johansson on the turntables. Pretty Joyce, Peter Squire and the crew. This is Peace 1043. My name is Mickey, the triple darling. I'm starting for the anchor. And Kwame Ebola. I'll be back after the news at 6. Good evening.
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1: Oh my Ghana, yane musini. 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Ghana this year wamu was South Africa. 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
4: 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Osun's chemist by Yam. 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Now, TV no Ofregina, Ayoluma Dodo, High Sense Ghana, dear Ne Papa, Tia Podimu. 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Your friend, your hinny walk, Cassie, why him and him?
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5: 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Ye buse buse na nono. The crowd were the born and said, Okopusi people of Facebook or cassette. Breaking news. Mojas Maba, Dumso is back with President Mahama in Funia and our billboard. This was a senior to Dumso is back. And when you, Nana, and when you,
0: Kazo,
5: Nana, me to them will be near the crowd, no air, but yet, Senna, the me, when you so be near cry catch me, Miami will be.
0: Okay. And see, almost in the bonnet pan or air then for the avoidance of doubt.
5: Almost a publication of false news. The publication is named Guzam. Then a mamma will come publication of false news. No, and only at someone come to a mock post to be go to social media. I was doing so is back.
0: Okay, then opposed to
5: Doomso and back.
0: Opposed to the Doomso is back. Hello,
5: opposed to Doomso is back. Oh, the social media.
0: And until no matching on.
5: And I want to crown our crown. Oh, me a source of crown.
0: Ah, me who post ba kubiana or say Dumso is back. Ghanaians are not angry enough. Say Dumso has a bagana for say yen shed and chile bufu papa biasa. I mean him say e no one has a
5: Dumso has a miyoko kan yen wani.
0: And don't you know much in the film run?
5: Chase as a film are ho.
0: I say
5: Uji one
0: won't yes yet. He says a one bail a man or who?
5: Yes, yeah, yeah, amana.
0: Amo condition here then?
5: Oh, condition. No ma any condition. Bia, me say 150,000. Me need general secretary and a sign. Billboard, no, the man.
0: And I want them if you know this is Abri.
5: Enra. Enra, you mre. Amo the cast, me and sa. Me ma tin tinka. Eburu bedu. 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One in the store, bia o titityano. I'm a father from store now. Obiang, Obiang, come be at the neck. Obiang, come be at the neck. Nothing. We, any a memoir, you are Mahama promise here. I, ne, na na, you criminalize free speech. Obiang, you mean China Jesus? 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I'm a boy. Say, you almost say, we, no, me, kaya, kata, boy, say, I'm a boy. I'm a boy. Omukwa.
0: Mate, kasi se moja bila mano dia ya denyamia sise, yenya bila mano na, ya fangu kwa hazi bibiye ni ya. 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
4: Ya tuwa kasi ya boi eso. Director General Emma CID. Eye COP Lydia Yakodonko wanna work as a Lydia Wadi to join us a Ghana Police Service Nafiso. A post for your Australia Nafiso Interpua Kaboom. Emma Yachi Ghana this year best and sa. One more one year, one more day, you know, and Sabian Quada, Mabron Sapa, and Sabia Busham, any more, two bra, and Nasa and Puna, Shawa bra, and Yadim Quadani boy, you are near chat, and your barber to social media, no assume. What is Sansom waking out to Jabra, what turns off a gun and central for? Now, what was so at church him say, when we shall see us, when we hear Shumwa, nay, January, and what a female, what you won't care, being shame more, was he in tap on crab, but say, one can I say? 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
3: The Ghana Police Service, working in close collaboration with the Australian Federal Police and Interpol, has arrested three Ghanaians for the taking, production, publication, and processing of indecent images of children contrary to Section 621A, B, C, and D of the Cyber Security Act 2020 at 10:38. In January 2026, Interpol Accra received an intelligence report from Interpol Canberra in Australia. Further investigations conducted by a team comprising officers from Interpol Accra led to the arrest of two suspects and the rescue of two victims aged between 7 and 13 years in the Ashanti region. Subsequently, one additional suspect was arrested and two more victims aged 6 and 7 years were rescued in the Bono region.
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3: 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The suspect, Wisdom Tete, a close friend and neighbor of the deceased, was arrested on 30 April 2026 in the Republic of Togo. Through Interpol collaboration, investigations established that on 6 April 2026, the suspect lured the deceased to his residence under the pretext of a vehicle sale, attacked him and inflicted fatal head injuries on him. The suspect allegedly transported the body and set both the vehicle and the body ablaze in an attempt to destroy evidence. However, CCTV footage captured the suspect at the scene.
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3: The Cybercrime Unit of the Criminal Investigation Department Headquarters has arrested Joshua Kojo Anani Buati, age 36, entrepreneur and resident of East Legon, Accra, in connection with a case involving the non-consensual sharing of intimate images. The arrest was made on 6 May 2026, following a joint intelligence-led operation by the Cybercrime Unit and the Bureau of National Investigations, BNI. Investigations revealed that the suspect operated the Telegram platform known as VIP Sleep Fetish 2025, where he dragged unsuspecting female victims using alprazolam, a sedative commonly known as Xanax. The Ghana Police Service reiterates its firm commitment to combating online sexual exploitation and abuse in all its forms.
4: Director General Ma CIDISCOP Lydia Yakodonko, Sansem Wengina, George Osei, and Troy.
1: Na, the Bunkatano, Edibai, Emma Yakamwa, some say, Police Inspector Bia Fene Desmono Usu, a free year. One man can't say that two people are wedding friends. You do not. We who never buy a man to talk about it. Emma Wayere never buy a man enough from pa. I'm one who is Romeo and Juliet. I do a pampain. I'm sleeping without information. Romeo said, "What turn the banana now?" I say, "Never buy a man who come across." I will radio, TV, and I feel the one can't tell me. Now, no, Child Rights International. Ku. If we can say what may more. 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Child Rights International di abase. 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Ura bright appear in the year executive director de ma Child Rights International kui. 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
1: Holy Father, Pope Leo XIV has appointed His Lordship, the Most Reverend John Alphonse Cecil, SVD, until now Apostolic Vicar of Donko Krum, as first bishop of the newly erected diocese of Donko Krum. The appointment will be published in Rome on Tuesday, May 12, 2026 at 12 noon, local time, 10 a.m. It means it is also being announced in Rome now. The Apostolic Initiator thanks the members of the mass media for their kind attention and avails itself of the opportunity to express its deepest sentiments of esteem and consideration. Accra, 12 May 2026.
0: The Ocasa, your friend Reverend Father Clement Kwesi, AJ, on the church of our Ghana Catholic Bishops Conference, ano. Na, enwechi, Oba Archdiocese of Accra, ha se ya, open ne awono, ene shwe kra kra, katika sore no, niye men yina wan krata, no, wan wunse mbibia. 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
2: This decision of the Holy Father represents an important ecclesial milestone for the Catholic Church in Ghana, and particularly for the faithful of Donko Krum. The erection of a diocese is not simply an administrative change or a modification of title. It is a clear recognition that the local church has attained a greater degree of pastoral, institutional, ecclesial, and spiritual maturity. Pastoral structures, vocations, and ecclesial life. What does the elevation to a diocese mean? The elevation of the Donko Krum from apostolic vicariate to a diocese signifies that the church in that territory is now considered sufficiently established to enter fully into the ordinary hierarchical and canonical structure of the Catholic Church. With the erection of the diocese, the Most Reverend John Alphonse Esiedu, SBD, ceases to govern as apostolic vicar, acting in the name of the Holy Father, and becomes the diocesan bishop, exercising ordinary, proper, and immediate authority in accordance with Canon 381, paragraph 1. Since Bishop Esiedu is already a validly ordained bishop, he is not referred to as bishop-elect. His episcopal ordination has already taken place. What changes is the canonical office entrusted to him and the juridical nature of the ecclesiastical circumscription he governs. At this historic moment, profound gratitude is expressed.
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2: 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Yeah, in conditions of service, I work Ghana handy. I can't be a person who can't get no more page. My own amanoni. We say, I want to okwa. I can't see. Yeah, apart from that, no, so no. If you are like a one, I can't deal with you, Jumano. We be near the age, Jumano. There's also be no so there's respect. Kaka, oh, health workers. Am I health workers for? You see, Sandy Mano, ne. 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
1: Ne ya mbu se bisa se Ghana ase no. 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Aha Ghana ase no condition of service ne te say.
2: Oba Ghana health service. Average le ne condition of service ne nye. 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What's your dying canal to our library and what I do? Yeah, why we are. You'll give a fucker up and down cry, need your baby dinner cry, editing a cry. 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And quay, sir.
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2: 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both with the conditions of service both with the internal issues both with the resources both with the treatment meted out by public both with even superiors. So go up a steady liver co school nena se for but yeah man no quite what's not baby what's na check because or say crazy baby if he's okay school na better pain.
1: Ye jaw kwam wako, zisi an waka sa chre gana ba na mo a won tu. ba yensha regions a hodua se anese fo ne wane agi a wo kwa empepin wo ho kapa yi
2: regions ne de mint min nyina aha enka se region a na region b region bia wo shortage of nurses and midwives region bia obekum no se bia obenya hospital one or two are omoye well resourced but there are centers and there are institutions that a number of places and midwives near Wohonisha, ye pa, on be here, support. Sometimes I am Muslim, ye data na make at a power, major hospitals, to say be our call, baby to say Confanocha na Kolebua. Uko Kolebua, which means your nurses be a bear, Kolebunqua or nurses be a bear, 2,500. What shall see, a hospital by Kope. But one unit, Eo Kolebu, at a said district hospital will be war, a same. Nti omo numbers no still are isa enna enam said the colleges of service na make am at me tie ni nti no obi a person obo no mo de no okwa na nimu tentem nti okọ staff net oyejma 3 years open 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medical officer, I'm a critical care nurse, and I'm a specialist. Oh, then I landed for a ma, maybe at 2,000 or 3,000 pounds. USA for my $5,000. $5,000. Okay, and he said, I couldn't be over now to meet my father, I couldn't be over now. And he said, I'm going to be over now. And he said, sometimes in your work, nurses be brave training or more booty. Yeah, can't say by anything. So, a big corner of a big room now, training one specialist nurse. Not so quite good child. The wire is about 5 years, 10 years. A quack. Opera or send a name up. Who's been confined as a senator and Yana, who will school, mammy send a name. We have your bare 5 of them. Omocrano, a human, that specialist person, you know, only Omoku good one. Almost better prepared while I wouldn't mean yen a study, sir. First one yen. A bit take it time and son of my builders are experience, you know. And yes, sir, by the ocean, or move your squamp or mount them. Or move bar. They will be trained by or more a jumemono. Send a bear, ombe, near San de Terra, they are can also say a bit to cry cry. So, there is not enough hospitals among my age.
1: And you may have better say, no, what that year when you are any peace, cast your wedding come on. 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
4: 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Since I mean work at 820. The production cost no power na ekosoro. But still a price in the M Y. It's in Yama Bibri Y is abandoned to an mountain. So yeah, you be a say where our form, you bit my piano to go am I can also aco. Now abandon a ball budget or you know. Yeah, the cost of production and performance. A bit more boy in by Emily Mado Duana and also engineering support here. Young man say, Haka crab, why and say, Abura, if you bend the border, and he could be guardian, ever Kakra, and yes, that's why. The families of Bruce Riding, Akosu, Indikai Kanina, and Yabai Kakai, a group is there, a stabilizing. The entry via the Diabru, once the Diabru, the Bruce, the Kosoro. If your Bruce is under the come one, it's a say, Yakoya, and I mean, every one is a say. Yes, I'm the young who called the one and it is the cover 10%. Minimum unison security threat, unemployment is very, every anti future unemployment in the cost of the ban will be here. So, you can buy only an intention. My baby, you see a cost of production, no, a mara for my baby to my dinner. Akoso.
3: Yeah, but that's a par now. What can you say in the about domatic to say here? Yeah, dear, you say, poultry farmers, don't was saying, and now. Ya kama semui.
4: Sisi ya mwaka sayi, ya ka poultry farmers bayo about 500, 400 to 500. 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
6: we able to make recoveries of 57,200,000 Ghana cedis this was over the year 2023 to 2025, and that has been paid into two accounts, recoveries accounts of the Auditor General, which is one is at Bank of Ghana, and the other one is at the Ghana Commercial Bank. So for the year 2023, it's missing via buying 19,500,000, and then number four, it's year back. Amaya said, Sikana in this argument, Chiaman performer, and not they've been able to generate that back or pay that back into the general's accounts from the audit reports. No? And now 2024, no, so, total Inaya from Bank of Ghana accounts, no? 10 million, and also, and also, and my man, that's my man, put your back, Sikai Shah, any Sanki, Chiaman for my fire, Chiomoka, and we'll put your back.
0: Mamia Ocasa, eh, or no, no, never sign Edin Gitaho. Emma Auditor General's Department. 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
6: Into see a corny who said, hey, to keep you up a deal, wow. Hey, they said a deal, wow. I must keep you also, tear wings here. That's the first thing I said, what? Normally, you pay the value of the money. Now, you owe the, we think you owe the government, we have seen that you owe the government, no? Plus interest. And the interest on it is the percentage, the current percentage rate of Bank of Ghana. Now, we just, I said, I buy a car, they deal, into when you're in first one, yes, we are in first one, if you're in the same. It's fine, when you see a bicycle, and you say, who you see. And my way, the advice car, and they are young, and they say, oh, they are. And they know, yeah, see, come on, what they can, your mama will cheer. May I mow the interest at also? Interest will be at the current rate over the period of time that you held on to government money.
0: Now, see, the Obuye, and some idea, Yabura, a bain, Akajankata, so, and one we have free home.
6: And sometimes, no, we are auditor. Everyone say, go over the man, this can't be deemed one. And we ghost name, so be a little so year to mark that's what we're doing. We're born also so, the German oil, and say the Chinese can't have an abroso, and also, and so I will see, we're born the man, no one's born the man, and in this can't get the man. But if you be a book, computer, not shame, no, I'm born the man, yet the man. We're born also, Wafa, a buying, and baby, a buying tea. And see, so what's it, as a bangle, a buying, a die, and we see more than that. And he said, Sikabi won my demo, and I said, so Utria every month. Utria, Sikanibima, a bang, Saboti, a bang, bungalow, as a rent towards Wayno. Mobu on Sosua, Obetlin's Utria. To women in our Muslims, majority, but Pina Soya, other Sika, and for four, it's in the idea of the community, and not in the frame.
0: Sir, and seven in our near Auditor General's Department, Adibatu, and a customer for. Uraire ama awotwe bosumafi ene odi sansem wei eto ye nua Caleb kwajo ade enim ne die nye gina so ho meka ze boi so eja bo fo nka to ba ebewi
7: FM. 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
8: I was say manage. If it's my fam Mr. Kill, I a bear man kasa.
7: Wa fam meme dro Mr. Kill, I a bear memoir. 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
8: Tell him. 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Na so amwa, me see Mr. Kill ya ma fenti. My bear memoir. Case closed.
7: Me so be person me ya bear man kasa. Enti nanya Mr. Kill ni bi ohia to.
8: Mr. Kill, our pharmacies, Herba, and over the counter medicine shops. Dudua, Kokunlun Ghana Limited, East Legon, Echampo Junction. 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And remember what you fear doing what you do wrong with any friend Mr. Kill.
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3: 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Yet in Shamu by. Now said, then in a CDR, and then in him. Patrick, your friends are so, and they swing. 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One more better, dear Yabiane. Yabo Uncomo, and my son Burakina, and I yaw more better, you know. 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
14: All correct, sir.
15: I take a woman.
14: Mary made your delayman capsules here, wouldn't you, my dear?
15: Boy, yeah.
14: And what did you say, my son?
15: We delay your man, so papa.
14: Now what say?
15: Now we ye ni ye pa.
14: Delay my capsules.
15: I don't know.
14: I'm my sister, I'm going to do my thing.
15: I can see.
14: Now look at Mr. and the capsules, sir. A man, Mary, my son, I'm going to be no. I'm going to be no. Me say?
15: Who say what he feel, I have felt neat pa.
14: And then I will question what would delay, sir.
15: Sir.
14: Look at Mr. and then the capsules. Minsu efiti kromu ya ubiye mura. 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
15: Bema na wo bebi ya ube hudia wompe. Ana wube ti ya ubi. Ewo ho bebi ya anwa.
14: Fa look at Mr.
15: Esi ya no. 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Enti ma look at Mr. and then the capsules. Eme yifruhu. Ewo heba. Eni pharmacy sinemu. 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And then 0202-675-778.
14: Lock and Mr. and then the capsules.
15: And what's that dear?
14: In kind.
16: Cha Charlie, you know you. We was serious meeting be.
17: Hey, Allah, motion.
16: Now send it, Charlie. You ain't free.
17: Oh, we are trouble.
16: Momo day.
18: Hey, what funny.
16: Anu, magic akadia yemi niyo mebi. 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
17: Hey, ho.
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23: Mira, na what did you wie?
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24: 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She say, miti mi kuto sorry ya. Ma fire wobano wobo memrane sanu
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23: yeah. Hey.
24: Eba sisi yare no sa ro dia
23: ejejuma pa
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2: Charlie, you know you. 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
4: Hey,
2: say ho.
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2: 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A prepare a obi be here sikano. 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
29: The eye never forgets what the heart has seen. You become wise when you begin to run out of money. One who eats alone cannot discuss the taste of the food with others. When the music changes, so does the dance. A tree is known by its fruits. The sun does not forget a village just because it is small. The strength of a buffalo is in the herd. He who thinks he is leading and has no one following him is only taking a walk. Do not look where you fell, but where you slipped. The path of a snake is never straight. A bird that flies off the earth and lands on an anthill is still on the ground. The lizard that jumped from the high Iroko tree to the ground said he would praise himself if no one else did.

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Most of the songs that probably have really blessed my life, I don't know how to sing them. Because normally I just like soaking in. But this was one of those songs I didn't tell Kiki. For almost a week, this song was a blessing to my life. And then he sends the song and say, there's a song we need to do. Truthfully, I told him I couldn't have the time to open it yet. So a few days, maybe Thursday, I decided to open it. I said, how come it's the same song you sent to me again? It carries, if you've read Psalm 34,

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0: Unshaken for as long as it lasts. 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
1: One of my favorites from Nathaniel Bassey at the background there.
0: Be for us, then... Who can stand
1: if God be for us, then who can stand against us? May the good Lord be with you, bless you. Today is Tuesday. I'm still going to be here till like 12 midnight. Definitely catch us in my producer, lawyer COP, Michael Nana Nketiah from Pond Director, General Finance, Ghana Police Service. We'll be bringing you Presbyterian hymns. In the meantime, let me say good evening to you, Mr. Richie Concern, Richie Plantations on Nazareth. You're welcome once again. All right, so we're getting ready to go to the studios for the news at 8 o'clock. Inside Africa.

Shaman Zen in Washington. Happy birthday to the wife of the Honorable Premier of Tisu, aka Asake. 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There's one track that I love so very much, but my time is up for the news.

0: see what the Lord has done. 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God has done a lot. Oh my God. See what the Lord has done.
1: On your wedding day, you're going to sing that. 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
0: On your wedding day, you're going to see that. You're going to sing that one, yeah?
1: When you walk into that property.
0: 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Lord God be with me. 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

0: somebody says, Mickey, I'll be glad you turned a pastor. I'm definitely going to be a pastor. Sing it to someone. But not now. Sing it to someone. Sing. And to your mommy, Mrs. Charity Asari, happy birthday to you. Happy, beautiful, glorious birthday going out to you. Our sweetest mother, our wife, and our everything, Mrs. Charity Asari of Ashaman, Zenu, Washington. Yes, from your husband, Nana Rempemihini of Tutu, a.k.a. Nana Asake. All right, so that is also stated. Baye is ready. Come and see what the Lord has done. By the time I leave these studios, God will bless me. And I'll come and call you to come and see what the Lord God has done. My name once again is Mickey the Triple Dollar. It's been so wonderful having you. I'm not gone yet. I'm still going to be here till 12 midnight. So stick and stay with me whilst we're taking you in and around inside Africa. Stories making news in and around Africa. Definitely, I know that will take me to South Africa to see what's also happening in South Africa. No choice about that. Till then, stay tuned for the news at 8 inside Africa. Good evening. I'll be back.
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0: No more train and bone. 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
0: 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Now, send me a copy of my quarter to say, message of you want something else to be.
1: Now, opposition party, Kasiapa, was Rebellion. 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
5: 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Oh, sure. You could pay beer to a bremo. Let you move here beer. Namaman quad the nearest pharmacy. And now over the counter medicine seller. 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
10: Hey.
9: That's my name. And I want you to do a bit of a work for me, please.
10: Yes.
9: Can you help me?
10: Uh-huh.
9: Yeah, I hear you are a security man. Is that right?
10: Uh-huh.
9: Is that right?
10: My boy.
9: Are you a security man?
10: Who am I? Forget about this. Hello?
9: Yeah, Akwesi.
10: Talk.
9: Hi.
10: I'm fine.
9: Do you work for a security company?
10: Yes, yes.
9: And that's why, are you a security man?
10: I got money.
9: I'd want you to do a bit of a work for me, please.
10: Hello?
9: Akwesi?
10: Yes, I'm fine. Yes.
9: That's right.
10: Tomorrow, it's a member. Member Dimitri. Hello? Tomorrow, I'm coming. Member.
9: I have that's not what I want to talk about, please.
10: Me pa so ka Alex.
9: Yeah.
10: Who Alex?
9: No, I want to speak to Akwesi. No, Akwesi, I hear you work at a place. I wanted to call you so that we talk about this issue once and for all.
10: Talk English.
9: That's right. I'm speaking English right now.
10: Uh-huh. Ka English, mamji.
9: That's what I'm speaking.
10: Video. Ka English, mamji.
9: Of course, I'm not speaking French. I'm not speaking Spanish. Hello, Akwesi.
10: Yes. Your name?
9: My name is Barry Sanders. That's right. That's what you should be talking.
10: Patoso.
9: Hello. Hi, Akwesi.
10: Yes.
9: It looks like you are not quite happy.
10: English, I meant in the top three. You know me. Hello.
9: Akwesi.
10: Yes.
9: Yeah, I said my name is Barry Sanders.
10: You are great. Oh,
9: hi.
10: More time, you come to me.
9: You are a great security guy.
10: Yeah.
9: And that's right. Now, I want you to do a bit of a work for me. I will be paying you probably 2 million cedis a month.
10: 2 million?
9: That's what I will be paying you.
10: A month,
9: that's right.
10: Are you sure?
9: That's what I wanted to do for you. So it's quite unfortunate that you were speaking to me this way.
10: Make you no lie me. More time, you. Hello?
9: Akwesi.
10: Yeah, man.
9: Quite unfortunate. I don't understand what you are saying.
10: You're talking very high. How? You got me who and on me kata. Hello?
9: Hi, Akwesi.
10: Yes.
9: Yes, I will be paying you 2 million cedis a
10: month.
9: I will be paying you 2 million cedis a month, Akwesi.
10: 2 million,
9: yeah, my name is Barry Sanders. I want you to take charge of some goods I brought into the country.
10: I beg you.
9: Yes. You preside over certain things I brought into the country. You will be the kind of a security to take charge of those things.
10: Yeah.
9: So do you understand?
10: Yeah.
9: That's right. So would you accept to?
10: I beg you. Boyfriend, boyfriend, I promise. Kachi. I beg you. Kachi. Open so I no pound me can I no pa free me. Hello.
9: Hi, Akwesi.
10: Yeah. Kachi. My question, yes, me Jesus. Kachi, I'm G.
9: Hi, Akwesi. Yeah, that's what I was saying. That I'll be paying you two million cedis. It's just about 28 minutes past nine. Akwesi, you are getting late on this issue.
10: 2 minutes past what?
9: 28 minutes past nine.
10: Two minutes past nine.
9: No, this 28 minutes past nine.
10: No.
9: It looks like you are wasting my time now, Akwesi. Okay, Akwesi.
10: Yeah.
9: Can you help me buy Alsatian dogs? Alsatian dogs. So how much are they being sold for in Ghana?
10: No,
9: you...
10: Who is calling me to other?
9: Hi.
10: Ah. Yeah. I want to call a boom back here. Hey, I don't want to call a boom. Are they? Hey, no, no, no, papa. Hello, only time, no premium.
9: Hi.
10: The last is 2.5.
9: Are you demanding 2.5 million cedis from me?
10: Yeah.
9: I'll say I will give you 3 million cedis.
10: Are you sure?
9: Trust me, I will give you 3 million cedis, Akwesi.
10: Yes, Simu. Mam fe ngam entwe menye. Mam ai. Oyi yesay, mam ai. Hello?
9: Hi, Akwesi.
10: How are you, mam? Onye am na won di won. Give me chi. Hello?
9: Hi, Akwesi.
10: Mam chi.
9: You
10: okay, give me telephone number.
9: My telephone number. AS.
10: AS.
9: That's right. AS. 45 64 7 A. That's right, that's my phone number.
10: Now your name.
9: Oh, this is Barry Sanders.
10: 478 478.
9: That's right, that's right, that's right.
10: Your name.
9: Barry Sanders.
10: Sandy.
9: Barry Sanders.
10: Barry Sandy. Yes, sir.
9: Can you pronounce my name?
10: Yes, I'm a pound man. Mister, my dear, chum, I beg you. You come back with your dreaming, you know. Any answer, you
9: know. Hi, how old are you, Akwesi?
10: How old? What?
9: How old are you?
10: Fiscal, 2 million. How about me? As I'm no move.
9: Aha, hi, Akwesi.
10: Yeah. I don't even catch you, Kakaraka. I beg you.
9: What's your name, Akwesi?
10: I'm Akwesi. Hello.
9: And what did you say?
10: How?
9: I'm listening to you. You said what?
10: My name is Akwesi Adade.
9: And you said?
10: I'm to Antwa.
9: Okay.
10: Mini friend. Mini baby.
9: All right. Thanks a lot, Akwesi. I will call back on you again, right?
10: I know power, bro. I already.

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Ayo. Home water would bound. Many says I'll be ready for you now. I'm council. Well, when I'm council, I'm working on a mutiny in the memory. Now, more today, more prone with today, maybe I'll be able to call it. Driver, I can't say, yes, I'm going to say, I'm going to say, I'm going to say, I'm going to say, I'm going to say, I'm going to say, I'm going to say, I'm going to say, I'm going to say, I'm going to say, I'm going to say, I'm going to say, I'm going to say, I'm going to say, I'm going to say, I'm going to say, I'm going to say, I'm going to say, I'm going to say, I'm going to say, I'm going to What's up, Rochress or no? Mamin Kane. What does some semanin yen it debt? What up for a situate femano and fegumano? Manin nani set of it. My darling. Oh, darling. We are secumio. Ah. Adawa mami san alumu wa mami san manodi demu krane.

Mudonziang Midon. 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And I didn't compare you my yet. Oh, where I did. Yes, see if you say, Munhatawazi. I hear you pass on Kasa. Bear my Kasia Tintin Branis, what don't know? Now, so no one or don't know. Ain't you what don't know me toughy toughy? And then I'm a fifth whom. What the fit of it, a senior? What's the name? And into what day would you be funny, Minyagro? Minko Nawaye? Minko Nawaye? Sir, what's your miss? I'm going to find my better one. I'm going to dash you something this evening. Where you free in a minute show? Me and I'm a copy of and I'm missing waiting. I did go ahead and say, yeah, my brand and my band was so long as I one year, Jima. So we are Baba, we are Branty, where you JHSO, where you SSO, where you university, oh. See, I'm same with you, right? I say, Jimano, anyone, Kasa.

phone number way to her, Crowns. I can't phone number way to her. 0558 0558 0558 519 838 0558 519 838 TikTok. 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Ahua Technology. Ahua Technology. 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New Bands Security. Oh, ho. Into what the fresh is here from, one landlines, you know. I was with my friend landlines, but that's not landlines in the watch. 0303-964-379 from what you see, and now 0536-0536-212-176 0536-212-176 Masa, we a free Namidimo. So what you see, registration, you cry, you can even which man walking in, you want join it, walk in, at any time, 14th and 15th. And also when your number is from, you can register through Google Forms. Then you know, who contact on WhatsApp. When your registration be via WhatsApp number, na medema ono. Why can it? Mama number ni na added out. Which my friend, register now. One WhatsApp number na medema ono. 0558 519 838 And any WhatsApp number no. And other inquiries, no. 0558-519-838. 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
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Now, I'm sorry, so we made the actual free. It's from my own baby, my brother, my sister, be. A shout out going out to my man Yeboa Maestro. Tick tock, America, what dumma? Majoring in the mina, cha. All right, so we've done about 24 and a half minutes, and I said 22 and a half minutes after 9. Peace, 1043. The name is Mickey the Triple Darling, your one and only darling on radio. And I'm being with you from now till 12 midnight. So let's do this together. Always remember. Sabra bona yebono men jojo bi men tito bi. Itani sekosia dan is sem. And to all chairman, inside chairman, Nana Kobo, wherever you are, good evening going on to you, Nana Kobo. Over the weekend, Neo Kumasi. Ekoye yao sapunga yi. Ain't not a fair pie. Ain't he out something a bush? What's it with the Nassima, the IGP? And in impaying, you know, 102 on bay, you know, other one I see. Ain't he lawyer COP, Mr. Michael Nana Nketiah from Pong, Director General Finance, Ghana Police Service, COP, Mr. Joseph Okulu. Mr. Okulu Jamira, Director General, Legal and Prosecution, and a COP, Mr. Peter Baba Atiniak, you didn't know Atiniak, and a COP, Mr. Emmanuel Tay Kujo, Director General Operations, and a DCOP, Grace Ansa Akrofi, Director General of Public Affairs Directorate, and ACP Mr. Solomon Colley, Executive Security to the IGP. It's only 99 for four. Yes, upon business with the Munas. And to Nana Kobo, you are the man. That's like I said, PSV party. My producer, Leia COP Michael Nanketia, the support and everything, the care, everything for y'all support. It's so great. But me notice in my baby as upon here, I don't know the Sunday though, but the Saturday, Charlie, gospel for the Munshi, and then my software.

And let me say good evening to my brother from another mother, Mr. Abaka, a.k.a. Abi, the Lord of Host Enterprise, Wadenta. They're dealing plumbing materials. Everything plumbing is all about the Lord of Host Enterprise. Very quality. All right, I'm sharing in brave when wife in here, Busenina. I hope so, all as well. And to my one and only, Mr. Richard Kwanza, Richie Plantations, Onassis. Good evening, going out to you and the family. And to Mr. Ben Texan, hey, R&B Fisheries, Mankoviu Beach Resorts. Good evening.

All right, so belated happy birthday. Belated happy birthday, Enko Master Cho. 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Hey, Seto, Seto. Now, Shavika Food, you wanna know? Shavika Restaurant, Shavika Academy. 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Anahajia Shavika. Shavika Restaurant. So, belated happy birthday going out to Seto. 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Your brother from another mother. Last Saturday was your birthday. 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

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And also to Eastern Regional Secretary for the New Patriotic Party, hopeful. 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
1: Hey Angela, what's up with you? 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I send this to our James. 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So, Sister Angela, hey, you see one today, Nana? Ah, oh,

All right, so time is up, man. We're changing of, it's almost about 10:30. From 10:30 till 12, it's gonna be Bashri on Peace, the B.O.P. Catch us see. Lawyer Michael Nanankatia from Pound, COP, Michael Nanankatia from Pound, DG Finance and the Police Service. Yeah, then we'll call Bashri. Nana Paracraft or wherever you are, good evening. The moderator of the General Assembly, the Presbyterian Church. Yatun Kunta, Yapai, Yakura Dinjing.

sottetta di noi senza la stessa. There is a dog in giving on. It is set to be pushed. It is set to be done. It is set to be done. There is a fool for the children of women. And let you know that he's the Lord of Lords, the King of Kings, the Alpha and the Omega. There is none like him. 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We want to ask God. 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And the 24 elders and all the angels in heaven bow

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somebody says, let me thank your producer. 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Odumi MP, Norshe, yes, Sudan, a bonny beer, so and Timmy. Onukuto, Nidna, Dan, Dan. Oh, Father, we thank you this evening. And Chibia, Namri, Jamuako.

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My main coach, music director, our Jamaica Soul Presbyterian Congregation, will breathe. Mr. Ebenezer Dako, Accra, upon with today, as I'm doing, coming in, Mr. Ebenezer Dako, music director, Jamaica Soul Presby, I will breathe.

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We are turning out from somebody. 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But some catch now say, we are not. Maybe a return.